Sometimes it feels like the news is full of things that have never happened before. And that is not exactly true. In fact, it may have happened this very week, hundreds or thousands of years ago. I'm Sally Helm, host of the podcast History This Week from the History Channel. Trade embargoes?

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0: Every day at this time, we do What's Your Story Today? Things you learn from watching TV or movies.
1: 516 said, I learned so much about the medical field from Scrubs. I was able to tell my doctor exactly which bone I broke in my foot.
0: Wow.
1: That's impressive.
0: That is impressive.
1: Oh, my God.

0: Turns out the guy that saved 174 lives on that flight to Israel learned how to pull up a plane in a nosedive from a TV show he watched. That's crazy. So things you learned from watching TV and movies. K-Rock, hello.
1: Yes. Is this Kevin?
0: It is. Things you learned from watching TV or movies.
1: Well, it wasn't exactly me, but it was my five-year-old son who I lost at Dodger Stadium. And we can thank Bluey, the cartoon, for teaching him to stay put, which allowed us to find him and for my wife to not kill me.
0: Really?
2: Oh,
0: wow.
2: Oh, my God. So did he bring that up to you, that he remembered it from that show?
1: He did. He did. If you ever watch the Dodger game at the end where they're talking in the outfield, in the background there's a giant bobblehead with the giant baseball. And we were with a big group, and we were frantically searching the stadium, you know, 56,000 people. And there he was sitting on the baseball.
0: Wow.
1: And I found him. I grabbed him and said, how did you do this? And he said, Bluey always said to stay put when you get lost. And so he sat on that bobblehead baseball and waited to be found.
0: That is really fantastic.
2: Oh, that's awesome. I love this.
0: That's the best story ever.
2: Oh.
0: K-Rock, hello.
3: Pretty how to shoot.
2: How to shoot?
0: How to shoot a gun?
3: Yes.
0: From what?
3: And the ranges. Are you how to shoot far or close?
2: Yeah, but what did you watch that taught you?
3: I watched a lot of the military shows on A&E.
2: Okay.
0: The specific ones about how to shoot a gun?
3: Yes. They have one on how to shoot guns, you know, different types, like 40, 45, long rifles.
2: Are you also one of those weirdos that enjoys watching World War II documentaries just for fun?
3: Yes.
2: Yep. Okay. I know your type.
0: Yep.
3: I'm a Marine. I like watching this
2: kind of
3: stuff.
0: You are a Marine. All
2: okay.
0: right. That
2: All
0: explains
2: right. That's
0: it.
2: Fair.
0: You didn't tell anyone in the Marines that that's where you learned to shoot, right?
3: No, I learned how to shoot there, but I mean, you've seen people shooting muskets, different types of weapons. You know, we use the AR-15s in the Marine Corps.
0: Right. Not so many muskets.
3: Yeah.
0: Yeah. K-Rock, hello.
4: I used to watch a lot of crime shows, and watching them do DUI tests, I learned that when you follow the pen side to side, you don't go all the way, because when you go all the way, your eye twitches when you've been drinking.
0: Who knew that?
4: And one of the night I was out with friends and I was drinking heavy, I used that ability, and I'm pretty sure I got out of a DUI. So.
0: I guess that's good.
2: I hope you don't still drink and drive, though. That would be great.
4: No, okay, I've good. Had a couple come to Jesus moments, and that was one of them. And yeah, I've been pretty good.
2: Okay, good,
4: years,
2: good.
4: So.
0: All right, things you learned from watching TV or movies, 800-520-1067.
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0: 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We're talking about things you learned from watching TV or movies.
1: 562 said, I learned how to cover my weed smell by watching Oprah. She had an episode on how to tell if your kid was smoking. They said, if you see a toilet paper roll and a dryer sheet in it, the kid was using that to cover the smell.
0: Fantastic.
1: Oh, God. Oh, my God.

0: 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Tonight. Cage the Elephant. Beaches in Tennessee. Somebody take me home. They're trying to bury me. I'm going back to those beaches in Tennessee. New K-Rock music.
1: Hey, this is Kevin Parker from Tame Impala.
0: Tame Impala. 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

0: All right, we are talking about things you learned from watching TV and movies.
1: 818 said, when I was in middle school, I used a blow dryer on my forehead to play sick and stay home from school after I watched Ferris Bueller's Day Off.
0: Genius.
1: Yes!
0: I love it.
1: Everything in that movie I learned from.

0: We do What's Your Story every day between 4:30 and 5:30. Today, things you learned from watching TV or movies.
1: 626 said, I learned I liked girls. Selma Hayek from Dusk Till Dawn.
0: Oh, yes.
1: Say less. Yep. Yes, we all get it.

0: Took me about 3 or 4 months to learn that that was about her mom.
1: I know. Isn't that crazy?
0: Didn't realize it. It's world famous K-Rock. It's Kevin Ryder, Megan Holliday. We are taking your phone calls on things you learned from watching TV or movies.
2: What's up, Kevin?
0: Hey, we're talking about things you learned from TV or movies.
2: Okay, this is a movie. This is back in the 80s. The movie Rad.
1: Rad?
0: R-A-D?
2: The Hell Trek.
0: Okay, what'd you learn?
2: Have you guys ever seen that movie?
0: I don't know.
1: I've never seen it.
0: I don't think so.
2: Oh, my gosh, dude. You guys got to see it. So basically what it is, it's just freestyle, bicycles, racing, all that stuff. The movie Rad helped me tell my mom and dad, hey, I need a bike so I can race. And I ended up winning, got trophies.
1: Oh, so you got super into BMX because of this movie.
2: Exactly.
0: All right.
1: Oh, that's awesome.
0: I like that.
2: But if you haven't seen the movie, that's kind of not, that sucks.
1: Well, yeah, I mean. But maybe some people listening have seen it.
0: Yeah,
1: you know?
0: we're good with where we are.
2: The movie Rad, look it up.
0: Nope.
2: As soon as that movie came out, I told my parents, give me a bike, I'm ready to go.
0: I love it. K-Rock, hello.
3: Hey, I was just calling about a TV show that SpongeBob doesn't get enough credit. He doesn't get enough credit. That guy
1: SpongeBob?
3: Holds down a job.
0: SpongeBob, yeah?
3: Time. Yeah, SpongeBob.
1: What did he teach you?
3: He holds down a job. He makes time for his family. He makes time for his pets. He makes time for his friends. You know, he does it all. And you know, we can all learn from that.
1: You know what? I kind of love this.
0: Okay.
1: I really do.
3: I think he's the best. A lot of people think he's crazy and terrible and a bad influence. You know, he has his stuff together.
0: No, that was one of those cards. You always try to find animation shows that you like as a parent when you have kids.
1: Yeah,
0: and that was one of those that I liked as a parent.
1: Because it's so weird.
0: Yeah, so I would put it on for my kids, in quotes.
3: Heck yeah. Yeah, I have 4 daughters, and they all love it. So
0: nice.
3: I watched it as a kid, so it's great.
1: Aww.
0: I love it. All right. I don't know how we can't choose the guy that found his son at Dodger Stadium.
1: Yes, because of watching Bluey. So that is Jimmy.
0: Hey, Jimmy.
4: All right.
0: Congratulations.
4: Thank you.
0: From
4: the Duke of Tarzana.
0: I'm so happy that your son watched Bluey and you were able to find him at Dodger Stadium. That's crazy.
4: Well, me too, because not only would I probably not have a son any longer, but I definitely wouldn't have a wife.
0: Yes, agreed.
1: 100%. Well, you're going to go see Dirty Heads at the K-Rock private show at Morongo on October 8th.
4: Incredible. Thanks, K-Rock.
0: Well done, man.
1: Hell
0: thank
1: yeah,
0: you.
1: Yeah, Jimmy.
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I'm Anna Garcia, host of True Crime News, the podcast. 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Tune in for murders that defy explanation, mystery seeking exploration, and shocking secrets that will leave

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It's not magic, but it's not not magic.

0: Hello, it's K-Rock. Who is this?
1: Hi, how are you?
0: Hello, I'm good. How are you?
1: I'm good. How are you?
0: I'm still doing pretty good, and I'm excited to let you know that you just won a 4-pack of Disneyland tickets.
1: Thank you so much.

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0: That's a fact. Sublime. I really love that song. FTR off their latest album, Until the Sun Explodes. I would say right now, this very second, Sublime are on stage at the Aftershock Music Festival in Sacramento, which has a ridiculously sweet lineup. So if you were going to any of that this weekend, I just hope you have the best time ever. And if you like the sounds of reggae music, then you would probably love to come out to the K-Rock private show with Dirty Heads at Morongo on October 8th. So tomorrow, during What's Your Story, between 4:30 and 5:30, lock in with Kevin Ryder and me, Megan Holiday, and we're going to be getting you your last chance to win your way into that. And coming up next, 40 minutes, nonstop K-Rock.
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We are just a few weeks out until that band right there, The Offspring, are going to headline In-N-Out's Rock to Freedom benefit concert. And we're just a few weeks away. 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

Obsessed with Violet Grohl, Bug in the Cake. She's gearing up for a sold-out show at the Constellation Room at the Observatory on the 29th. Rocktober, day one. It's in full effect. It is K-Rock.

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And you will have more chances tomorrow, 9, noon, 3, and 6, to go experience Halloween time at the Disneyland Resort with those four packs of tickets for you. It is K-Rock.

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0: murder. 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

0: on. 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I'm Megan Holliday. 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

Gorillaz Feel Good Inc. Now I can only think about this guy that called in. 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And the guy said that he just can't handle the laugh in that song. But I love it. I love Gorillaz all day. They'll be at the Forum on October 24th at Megan Holiday. 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

0: Have you ever felt like you were living just a B or B plus life? It's so dangerous to live that, more dangerous than a B minus or a C plus life, because when you're living a B or B plus life, you don't change it. 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Is it? I'm Susie Welch. I host a podcast called Becoming You. 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

That's Phoebe Bridgers with Lost Boys. And I don't know if you've heard the promo that we just started playing, but I got to shout out our incredible genius production guy, Trevor, who made a parody of that Phoebe Bridgers song for our upcoming block party weekend. And I swear to God, I don't know how he does it, but every single week he makes the most amazing promos. So this is just me shouting out someone who's in the background, but who is such a massive part of the world famous K-Rock.

All right, so you know, K-Rock, we are doing a private show with that band right there, Dirty Heads at Morongo on October 8th. So tomorrow, between 4:30 and 5:30 p.m., Kevin Ryder and me, Megan Holiday, we do What's Your Story? 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
1: You must remember this presents The Bisexuals. 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

I always love and appreciate when there is a song that comes out that is just so different. And we go, does this fit on the K-Rock playlist? And somehow it does. He's Straight Outta Compton. This is Steve Lacy with Oh Yeah on KROQ.

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2: 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Did they say, it's a night game, who gets there 14 hours before kickoff? 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No. But will it taste great while you sit there comfortably in the shade, near the bathrooms, while you wait for them to show up 11 hours from now? Absolutely. College football, it's a Pepper thing.
3: Do you yell, run the ball, from your couch like the offensive coordinator can hear you? 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You're not crazy. 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And college football fans deserve the bold, one-of-a-kind taste of Dr. Pepper. 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

System of a Down are celebrating 25 years of toxicity. They are teaming up with Beyond the Streets to do a really incredible exhibition. 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I'm Megan Holiday. 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

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It is K-Rock Q. Tomorrow's Friday. Oh, thank God. And you're going to have more chances. 9, noon, 3, and 6. One of your four packs of Disneyland tickets on K-Rock.

Wishing you a very happy first day of Rocktober. There are so many great concerts that are happening this month, including some of my faves. Empire of the Sun taking over the Bowl on October 8th. Somber will be at Honda Center October 9th and the Forum October 10th. I'm Megan Holiday. It is KROQ.

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Oh, man, these guys were so great. 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We'll be playing that back for you very soon. It's Fontaine's DC with Marianne on the world-famous K-Rock.

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Well, I do want to remind you that the Linkin Park documentary Unshatter is now out in theaters. So if you're looking for something awesome to go and watch in a cool movie theater this weekend, there you go. I'm Megan Holiday. I'm out of here, and I'm going to leave you with new sounds from Buffalo Traffic Jam. This is Fool's Gold on K-Rock. What are you

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3: Good morning. Welcome to your K-Rock. It is Thursday. If you need us, phones, text line, everything is 800-520-1067. Again today, Disneyland tickets in your future. Hey. Make that happen for you. Also get you into a little thing with Jake at Vidiot's happening. Is that the next week? Because we're in October already. All those things we're waiting for. If you've been playing along with us, Jason, that July through November stretch of months, we are now featuring the last few months of it. So all the things we've been waiting for, the October, Novembers, which a lot of people argue the best part of Jason, have finally arrived. So get ready for all of the shows that we'll be sending you to this month and next. And that will continue today on K-Rock. If you're new to the show, hopefully you didn't just hear Allie's news for the first time ever. Strong reaction to that.
4: Well, and of course.
3: It's a pretty graphic story to kick off.
4: It's a terrible, I know.
3: Before 7 a.m. But I guess the goal of it all and the part that we maybe lost sight of is we're going to try to track down this terrible person and lock her away forever, because that is one of the most despicable, disgusting things you can do as a human. And I don't know what type of reward they're offering. But I want to
4: I
3: say
4: haven't seen anything about a reward yet, but this is one of the top stories this morning locally, it's a horrible thing, and they're trying to find this woman because she's a POS.
3: If you are a part of helping to track down this disgusting woman that ran over a dog on purpose with her van, I will personally throw in $1,000 towards a reward to get this woman off the streets and lock her up forever, because I am a dog lover, I am a van hater, and the reality is that this woman is a disgusting, clearly mentally deranged person.
4: Yes, and I apologize. I should have given a trigger warning or something.
3: A lot of
4: angry people. Probably let people know what I was about to play.
3: And if you're driving around with your kids in the car right now, good morning. We will move on to the other parts of the show we have in store for you.
4: I'm sorry.
3: That include, but are not limited to, a Generation Wars, bragging rights for you and your entire generation. That's coming up later this morning, especially this week. Not to bring up another death story, but with the loss of Mr. Belding, a lot of people in the Gen X into millennial phase, we're going, man, we lost our principal. But then every generation has their TV principal, and we will get into that a little bit later this morning with this Generation Wars.
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3: K-Rock, we are Klein Alley Show. I'm a little bummed out, to be completely honest. And we like to share the good with you and the bad with you as they happen in real time. And hopefully the good outweighs the bad. I was very excited today. Really, I mean, truly excited. So certain shows I can't even sleep the night before because I'm so excited to get in here. And I knew that we were going to have Secondhand Cindy come by to help officially sign the contract. We've purchased her life stories for a couple of buzz balls and a carton of cigarettes and some wings. And I was in the process of buying the wings last night, which is part of the thing we have to do to seal the deal. We have a lawyer that looked over the contract. We're going to buy her life stories. She's a fascinating woman who's almost died a million times. And
6: we plan to, you know, turn it into possibly a book, a movie,
3: we're not sure
6: series
3: yet.
6: Of movies.
3: We just know that someone who has lived a life that's interesting, we must own that life. It's way more interesting than any of our lives. So we said, let's buy it. And she was down. It was a good negotiation, strong negotiation. Allie went too weak too soon. We had to step in and save it. But regardless, we ended up
6: getting... Well, she deserves something.
3: We agreed to terms that she's happy with. We're all happy. And she was going to come in today. We're going to do a very special Showtime podcast. A lot of people saying, where was the extra podcast this week? And we were going to do it today because it accommodated her schedule. Then we got an unexpected message from her. But you know what? Once again, I hope we own the story because... The message that we got from her
6: came with a graphic photo.
3: An incredibly ridiculous situation that most people would never experience. But for Cindy, it's like just another day of the week.
6: Well, and she was not able to come earlier in the week because she was traveling to Vegas. And we said, wow, that's going to be an interesting experience for Cindy. She has an interesting life just on her regular day in LA.
3: Yeah.
6: When she travels, I can only imagine. What shenanigans ensue.
3: Lived in her car for a while. Then she, now she lives somewhere up in the hills, but she's old and she smokes a lot of cigarettes, but she has a college roommate for some strange reason. She's made out with her brother. She's been shot. She's fallen off a cliff before. She's had 14 or 15 DUIs. She's been spent some time in prison for counterfeiting or check fraud.
6: Federal prison.
3: I mean, she's really lived a life. And all of these come with so many stories that we feel like we made a great purchase on her life. Sadly, though, I think she's said that she cannot make it in today because of the emergency that she found herself in.
6: Yes, and she had some kind of a photo that she sent us with stitches. I believe those were stitches. And then she said she was going to miss her flight back to L.A., but that the next one wouldn't get here in time to do the podcast. So she was going to try and come in maybe next week.
3: So once
6: but she
3: again,
6: said, get ready for this story. And we're like, great.
3: Yeah.
6: You know what? You're living your life. You're creating more content for the book.
3: The irony of it is when she does tell us why she can't make it in and then sends us a picture where it looks like she's got 5,000 stitches in her arm, we just say to ourselves, that's so Cindy, because we expect nothing less from her. And nothing happens the way it should with her. And now we've turned it into what we believe could be the first bit of production for the new That's So Cindy TV show.
7: That's so Cindy, she smokes and is almost dies multiple times and loves to drink buzzball and has multiple DUIs.
3: That's so Cindy.
6: And has multiple DUIs.
3: It's a great, it's just a great little jingle. Any good TV show, as you know, has some sort of a memorable jingle.
6: And I get to see her like sassily putting her arms across
3: right.
6: herself and being like, mm-hmm, that's
3: so,
6: me.
3: If you need something to get stuck in your head all day long, how about this?
7: That's so Cindy, she smokes and has almost dies multiple times and loves to drink buzzball and has multiple DUIs.
3: That is so Cindy.
6: Then she blows a smoke ring in your face.
3: Yeah, so Vanessa said she may join us later today with the update, but she's trapped in Vegas currently, I guess. So,
6: like a lot of people have been.
3: That's so Cindy. We'll take a quick break, come back in a moment with Allie's money if you want it. Today's the best day of the week to win it. It's not $500 like it will be tomorrow, but it is her thriftiest day of the week. And let's go ahead and make her bleed money the beginning of the new month. So if you want in, call now, 800-520-1067. Five questions about the news. 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
3: K-Rock, we are Klein Alley Show. If you are single or looking to upgrade your current relationship situation before the holidays, and I understand why you'd want to, because people like to be with other people, they don't like to be alone. And I get it, and it's hard to do that, and there's a lot of things people have tried before, but perhaps there's only one thing that seems to work over

0: over again, Allie. It's more proof in the pudding.
1: That was a great voicemail line. Okay, Klein and Allie, I met a guy on the apps, and he brought up Klein and Allie show, and after that, it was into the chemistry. So
0: this is someone who met someone on the apps, which, you know, usually you only hear about why these things fail. And it seems to be the one thing. It's not about the pretending I'm a foodie or pretending I like hiking or all the other crap people say. It is finding other people that have a similar sense of morning radio that you do.
2: Pretty brave of him to bring that up on a first
0: date. Very brave, because I think most people would be like, "Ich, what a turnoff."
2: That's an instant red flag.
0: Right. Guy listens to radio, but he brought it up, shot his shot, and lo and behold.
1: All we do now is laugh about your daily references about Blind Charlie, a.k.a. Daddy Warbucks. And One Arm Gary, he was part of your IVF process.
2: What?
1: But also as a doctor, I get a little concerned. So I want to help you guys out. I hear that you guys are having a blood drive.
3: Yes, on October 2nd at 7 a.m. to 3 p.m. at the Auction Museum in Griffith Park. And this is a drunk call.
1: It is not.
0: What a weird situation going on.
2: That was a weird promotion.
0: I'll take it, though. That is happening tomorrow. Thank you for bringing that up so we didn't have to.
1: So I do have a couple sick days off, so hit us up, and I'll bring my Tinder date. All right, love you guys.
0: Yeah,
1: bye.
0: I'd love to meet this woman and her Tinder date at the blood drive tomorrow. And if other single people are there, regardless if you give us blood or not, maybe you just meet other listeners of the show. It's happening tomorrow. Johnny will be there nice and early at 7 a.m. sharp. 24 hours from right now, we will be taking the blood right out of your veins to save some lives and also giving you stuff in the process. First 250 people will get the Fright Fest tickets, and then we're bringing a grip of other tickets to shows that we've been talking about on K-Rock for a while.
2: What that woman doesn't know is that the guy actually just stalked her on the internet, found out that she likes Klein Alley show, and brought it up so that he could get laid.
0: Hey, whatever the reason, I don't care the method of the madness, but it's...
2: They're together now. It doesn't matter.
0: Seems to work, and they're together for now, and I know that some other people have met as a result of the show, and then sadly they break up, and we usually hear those stories, and that sucks as well, but for the time being, if you met because of the show or the show helped bring you together, I feel like we've at least done some good here. In this otherwise twisted world.
2: Right, and if you do break up, sorry, that happens, you can find another listener to date. It happens all the time.
0: So I know we're going to get to the official totals of No Spend September a little bit later this morning. Last night I got hit with an unexpected expense, which sucks because it was the last...
2: It was the last night.
0: It was the last night of No Spend September.
2: You had hours left. What happened?
0: I set myself up for a fail. Because last night was a show at Troubadour with Sponge and Candlebox, and Jake was invited to go out and introduce the band Candlebox on stage to try to make up for the disaster of the intro he put up before the Violent Femmes.
4: That was a fine intro.
0: And so he was all excited because he's a big fan of Candlebox, and he went out there, and I'm excited. I love going to the Troubadour, but mostly because I like going next door to Dantana's to eat the chicken parm.
2: You love that. You said it's the best 1-2 in L.A.
0: Yeah, it's hard.
2: Dantana's then the Troubs.
0: It's hard to find a better...
2: combo.
0: Two places next to each other that do very different things, but both do those things well. Troubadour is a great venue. I like Dantana's a lot, minus the rat problem they had a while back. But
2: and the parking is not that bad of a situation. Like, well, it's not like bowl level bad.
0: It's I got a meter.
2: If you get there early enough.
0: I lucked out and got a meter yesterday. I did not want to pay for the valet because that would have really put a dent in my No Spend September.
2: Good for you.
0: And sometimes I'll circle. I don't know what your deal is. I usually do three. I will do three circles before I finally decide I've lost. I got to go valet.
2: Me, 300.
0: You 300 circles? That's so much circling.
2: I get there real early.
0: What is the...
2: Or I just walk really far away.
0: Omar, I'm curious. What is your... Yeah. Before you decide to... Like, no one wants to ever do the valet. So how will you...
5: Once, and then I'm valeting.
0: You do what? Once? One circle?
5: Yeah. Oh, yeah.
0: One circle before
5: Dude,
0: you valet?
5: Do you see a guy like me driving around, walking around for parking? F that noise.
0: I mean, it depends on...
5: Also, by the way, whenever I'm going to something, I'm pretty good, like, making it right on time. So whatever my reservation is, I know I have, like, you know, 5 minutes to get inside.
0: You don't have the luxury of finding a spot and walking. Like,
5: right,
0: Allie,
5: I don't have that time.
0: As we've learned before, we'll park sometimes over a mile away.
2: Get a walk-in.
0: And she'll just walk. But like,
2: it challenges your walk time. You're like, I have 15 minutes to make this mile.
0: So I was really proud of myself because I found a meter, and then I actually read all the stupid signs that contradict each other, but I was like, I'm pretty sure I'm okay here, I think.
2: In that area, too, sometimes you're okay until 8, yeah, and then you got to feed it again before the show.
0: It's hard to tell, but I was like, I'm good, and then I was feeling good about things, went over to Dantana's. met a buddy of mine there, and I had gotten him tickets to go to the show. So I said, well, at the very least, I'm getting this dinner paid for.
2: I was wondering how you ended up there, because I don't think you would ever just go to a show by yourself.
0: He really wanted to go to the show, and we found out the lead singer of Candlebox is a fan of our radio show, too. And
2: is he the Tinder guy from that other call?
0: That's the Tinder guy. He's dating that girl.
2: Oh.
0: So I went over there, and we're eating, and I'm thinking the whole time in my head, this guy's paying for the meal because I got the tickets. And that's just a standard kind
2: trade-off.
0: Of an unspoken contract you have when you go out with friends. Someone took care of the entertainment, you take care of the...
2: Even though it didn't cost you anything?
0: It cost me a lot. I had to...
2: Send emails.
0: I had to send a bunch of emails.
2: And
5: I had to talk to Miles.
0: Put in a lot of requests. And then the bill comes, and he goes, oh, let me get this. I go, oh, you don't have to do that. You know, but I was thinking,
2: but you're like,
5: yeah,
2: you do.
5: That whole game.
0: Yeah, that whole game
5: that
0: you
5: whole
0: play.
5: Dance, yeah.
0: And he goes, no, you got the tickets. The least I could do is get the dinner. I'm like, ah, great. You know, I knew it was happening. And then he goes, oh, shoot. Ah, I don't have my wallet. And
2: how do you not bring your wallet?
0: And he goes, in my car. And he goes, and he had the valet. So he's like, I don't know. I don't even know how to go get my wallet now. And
2: you
0: I
2: don't
0: said,
2: know how to get your wallet.
0: Well, he said,
2: I will direct you, sir, as to how to find that wallet.
0: And I
5: it's
0: said,
5: ours.
2: Yeah.
0: And I said, they probably take Apple Pay here. Most people take Apple Pay.
2: A lot of people tap.
0: And
2: you can tap it.
0: He goes, yeah, I don't have my Apple Pay set up.
2: What?
0: So I said, I'll just take care of the dinner.
2: That's a lie. He doesn't have his Apple Pay set up.
0: And he goes, look, you don't have to do that. And I go, well, clearly there's
2: there's
0: no other option.
2: Are we going to find a stranger?
0: Yeah, do we want to run out of the restaurant at the same time? Or one of us has to take care of it.
2: You're going to dine and ditch it.
0: You had the first option, but you couldn't. And then I gave you a good, fair follow-up. Well, they probably take Apple Pay. And then you declined that. So at this point, what are we doing here?
2: So like, you're the only one with
5: a meal run there?
2: It's like expensive. I've only been there once, but it added up.
0: This was over two.
5: Per meal?
0: Barely over two.
2: Yeah, but it's one of those places where the food's really good, but if you order a thing, you only get the thing. You don't get sides.
5: Yeah.
2: You have to order the sides separately.
0: But I did get my garlic bread, which is garlic bread that I put in my car for later.
4: That must smell good.
0: So I did get, my car still reeks of garlic right now, but it's the perfect month for it, keep them vampires away. But I got the garlic bread ready to go, so that was my one to-go thing I added. So technically... It's just the idea of the.
2: He ordering a lot?
0: Yeah, he did. Yeah, he's an annoying orderer because he'll say, "I can't decide between this and this. I'll just get both." Which
2: what?
0: I didn't stop him from doing that because
2: you
0: I thought
2: figured he
0: was paying. So I was like, "If that's whatever you want to do, I'm easy there. I don't even look at a menu. Chicken parm, well done. That's it. Done. That's it. I don't even think about anything else."
2: Have you ever even eaten anything else at that place?
0: I've tried other things, but I just am always and every once in a while, I should probably do something different there, and I change my mind, and then I get annoyed, and I go, God, why did I do that?
2: I've tried to do that, be adventurous, and then you
0: regret
2: it.
0: But that's it. And then garlic bread, usually one there and then one to go, which I call garlic bread. And
2: we got
0: I'm going to keep saying it till one of you laughs.
2: You want to make the vampire joke again?
4: Yeah, keep doing it, man.
0: And I do it this month to keep the vampires away.
2: Right. It's hilarious.
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0: K-Rock, we are Klein Alley Show. We'll get into the ADD news before a brand new hour of the show will officially begin. That hour will include some Generation Wars, clickbait, and the final tally in our no-spend September as we are officially now into October. But plus, those Disneyland tickets are about an hour away, so be ready to call and claim those all coming up. But first, there's this.
7: Grab your Adderall. It's time for ADD News.
2: Well, it seems like people are feeling a little more brave about coming out, not about their sexuality, about not reading. Tom Cruise recently said in an interview that he doesn't read scripts. He has writers and directors read them to him. And now Alex Earl, one of the richest podcasters and social media influencers ever, said she has never read a book in her life.
0: Shocker.
2: She claims at 25 years old that she's never read one book besides maybe Dr. Seuss or something when she was a kid. And this was all revealed in a Q&A that was asking her, what was the last book you read? Then it moved on to a question about whether she prefers platinum or dirty blonde hair, which I'm sure was much easier for her to answer.
0: Well, I don't blame her on that Dr. Seuss thing, because a couple of those books started with a very few amount of words, like the one fish, two fish, red fish, blue fish. You could polish that book off in probably under an hour. But then they started trying to throw in that Dr. Seuss, started getting a little wordy.
2: There are some wordy-ass Dr. Seuss books, and my kid knows exactly which ones to pick.
0: Those are skippers.
2: There's a Happy Birthday book that seems like a novel.
0: Yeah.
2: My mouth and tongue are exhausted.
0: It's the hardest
2: at the
0: part
2: end of that book.
0: Of being a parent was when I had to move from reading, the picture books, the books that just had pictures, to the ones with words. And my kids would be like, what's it say, Daddy? And I'd be like, let's just skip it. because those sometimes they get real wordy. And I know that, you know, I'm trying to be a good dad and read them the books because that's important.
2: But you can paraphrase it.
0: I usually will just kind of I'll sometimes just describe the picture and not read the words. And then when they started learning how to read,

0: it became a real problem because I'd be like, anyway, she doesn't play with him anymore. And she's like, they're like, it doesn't say that. I'm like, well, it implies it.
1: Yeah, I mean, usually it can be condensed. Let's be honest.
0: Right.
1: And I mean, I know it's all good for kids to read and things like that, but when you're trying, if it's like a two stories in bed kind of situation, you got to move through that.
0: Move it.
1: You can't do beats.
2: Edit.
1: Yeah, edit. Figure it out, children's book writers.
0: What, are they getting paid by the word here?
1: I know.
0: I mean, it's like, we get it. Just one fish. Boom. Next page.
1: I didn't know that we would have multiple stories involving this subject this week. We did talk about this earlier this week. And all things, we've all left things in hotel rooms, of course. Some of them more important things than others. But someone left something in a hotel room. It was not discovered by the housekeeping staff. It was not claimed by the previous guest, which unfortunately meant that the next family occupying that hotel room had to find it.
3: My daughter, 3 years old, comes up behind me and says, Daddy, I've got a present for you. And she hands me a used vibrator.
4: Imagine turning around in your hotel room and it's your three-year-old daughter with a sex toy. That's what a dad says happened at this Holiday Inn Club Vacations Orange Lake Resort in Kissimmee. He says housekeeping must have missed it. He reported it immediately, but says he heard nothing that night, nothing the next morning either, as they left for Disney. Trip ruined, he says.
0: No, I don't know about all that. Trip enhanced, I would say.
1: I mean, running under some cold water, I think you're good.
0: What are the odds that this is the exact week Allie called a hotel to ask about her misplaced sex toy, and now this story hits the news cycle? Crazy.
1: Unbelievable that this happens so often.
0: I've always had a dream that I will open the safe.
5: You find the dildo. And
2: that's a weird MLK speaker here.
0: Wrong. I've had a dream that I will open the safe of a hotel room and find something that was left in there from the previous person.
1: How often do people use those?
0: Never. I've never once found anything other than that piece of carpeting that they put in the bottom of the safe.
1: The only thing I think of is like an Ocean's 11 situation where they're like, all right, what are we going to do with all our guns and jewels?
0: Put them all in the safe.
1: We'll put them all in the safe. Otherwise, people just kind of put it on the desk and walk away.
0: Yeah, I don't really think anyone, I mean, I don't think I have anything worthy of putting in the safe, but I guess if you go like, leave the country, maybe you put your passports in there, I guess.
5: Yeah, that's what I did, yeah.
0: That's probably the one
1: I'm
0: thing
1: too
0: you
1: afraid
0: do.
1: That I'm going to screw up the combination and I'm not going to be able to unlock it, and then I'm totally screwed and I've forgotten it or I've forgotten the combination and I need to have somebody from the hotel staff come open it. It's just too much risk for me to put it in the safe.
0: I think when people used to travel back in the heyday of travel, that was when people used to wear suits on airplanes and stuff. I think they would like travel with all their jewels. So that was a big thing. Like, my jewels.
1: My pearls.
0: Right. That was so you had to put it in the safe. But then I even remember growing up, sometimes my mom would not trust the safe in the room, so she would want to use the safe at the front desk. And then I would ask her, what are you putting in the safe? And it would be like clothing. It wasn't like jewelry or stuff. She'd be like, this is my going out shirt. And I don't want to, one of the...
1: You think the hotel staff is going to be like, ooh, this fits me.
0: Yeah, I think she thought they were going to try it on or that maybe it would get like lost in the sheets and taken away or something.
1: So she would leave valuables at the front desk?
0: Yeah, it was like an annoying... I remember my dad being like, are you serious, Scale?
1: Wow.
0: Are you serious? And she's like, I just think I'd feel better if it was down there. And it was like sometimes it was like stuff that, like it was like her book for like reading on the plane.
1: No
0: and stuff.
1: Way.
0: I was like, why are you putting this in the safe? No one's stealing a book.
1: And that's such a process. If there's a line to go get it back.
0: Such a process.
1: Well, what do you think the hotel did for this couple?
0: It's a Holiday Inn Express. Not much.
5: Continental breakfast? Yeah, continental breakfast?
0: Yeah, I'm going to say.
1: I would love a continental breakfast. They don't include those anymore. I'm pissed.
0: Probably a voucher. I think 20 bucks seems to be the number. Mm-hmm.
4: Weeks later, the company offered $1,300 and a free future stay. But he says the settlement agreement came with a major catch. It would block him from contacting, quote, any government agency or us about what happened.
1: So they gave him a gag order, which is ironic for a dildo in a hotel room.
0: And he passed on. He passed.
1: And
0: obviously.
1: He passed.
0: It's crazy.
1: He said, it's not about the money to me.
5: It's about the principle.
0: It's about the dildo.
1: It's about the fact that this used vibrator was left in my Holiday Inn. I feel like that's a bonus. All right, another thing making a comeback is wired headphones. People are buying these up more than ever. Well, not more than ever, but like they were when they first came out. And
5: my daughters use.
1: Yeah, they think it's cool. They think it's retro. They think that it's quaint to have this classic wired headphone look. And it's now causing some of the companies to release new wired headphone products. Bose is introducing their first pair of wired headphones in 11 years, and they're expensive for wired headphones. They're about $100, and of course they have all the new technology, noise canceling and stuff like that. But it also says that because of the angle of wired headphones, they're better for your hearing too, and your ears in general.
0: Well, there's definitely a better chance you're not going to lose them. I mean, the amount of, I think currently my current set of AirPods says KK AirPods 17, just to give you an idea of how many I've lost over the years. That's a crazy number.
1: Yeah, but
0: have.
1: Think about all the things that you got tangled up in those,
0: that's
1: and
0: true.
1: You had to pull them out, and then you had to, like a necklace, try and untangle them. Over them.
0: It was a great way to kill like a 3 or 4 hour flight, just untangling.
1: Great way to kill a person.
0: Your headphones, but well, they're back, baby. So that's the beauty of anything. Is this is why when I get accused of being a hoarder, I've always had the same philosophy, which is put it in the. I have a tech drawer. It's got all old tech. And my feeling is eventually it'll either be worth something or it'll be back in style again.
1: And then by then, you'll have forgotten you even have it.
0: Right. And now a brand new hour of the show can officially begin on radio.
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5: How long before you're annoying, especially when you sit and loiter in a coffee shop? Baristas apparently have a number, and let's figure out just how much we were annoying them as we get into clickbait. But before we can do that, a lot of response says to something that happened yesterday on the show, where once again I got sabotaged by you guys, and you brought in a parade of coworkers trying to prove to me that I wouldn't know any of their names. And that is a humiliating and embarrassing thing, especially when you go face-to-face with someone that claims they've known you for, quote, 5 years, and you don't know their first name. But a lot of people, I think this had it backfired on you, Allie, because a lot of people have reached out to me and they said, I feel for you, Klein, because I also work with people that I've worked with for a long time and still do not actually know their name at all.
6: We did, morning crew. So as much as I love hearing I'm, you know, squirm and just feel so embarrassed about not knowing anybody's name, I got a feel for the guy because I'm the exact same way. I cannot remember names for the life of me. And I work at a place that has name tags. There are people I work with who I've worked with for years, who I interact with on a daily basis. And I still have to think, crap, what was their name? So Klein, I totally understand, dude.
5: I wish we all had name tags here, to be completely honest. It would be much easier.
7: It would be nice if we all worked Price is Right style.
5: Yeah, those big-ass name tags, big. Too. Not just those little hello, my name is, but those big yellow-ass ones.
7: No, ones that you don't need to, like, even look down for. It is in your periphery.
5: Well, for a while, people, there's some people, the losers that work here, that wear those, like, you know, they wear their badges that allow them in the building. Because I think the badges we're supposed to have, don't they have our picture and name on them or no? I don't know.
7: Oh, yeah. I lost that years
5: ago. Yeah, I lost mine too.
7: I just have the thing that gets me in the building.
5: Right.
8: So I'm the loser. I have that.
5: Okay. So Vanessa wears it proudly around. It's like an Olympic medal.
7: Do you wear it around your neck?
5: Yeah, of course. She's
8: no,
5: all
8: proud. In my pocket.
5: But people can read it off you or no?
8: Yeah, that little hangy thing fell. But yeah, I like it to be hung so I can see where it
5: so
8: is.
5: So you remember your name?
9: No, wait, I spell it.
5: Who am I? Yeah, well, I think that more people need to have something. Because I think that at workplaces everywhere, there are a lot of people. I'd say a good, based on the research we did yesterday, you can see the video up on our Instagram right now. I would argue is something that is affecting 40% of the population.
7: Yeah, and I know that at like team builder event things and it, like that, they're annoying. But the moment where they're like, let's all just sit around and say your name and what you do here. I'm like, great. Let's do that.
5: It seems like a giant waste of time, but I don't know any of these people.
7: I could use a refresher about this team building.
5: Yeah,
7: like someone, and what this team is.
5: Someone turns to you like, this seems like a stupid exercise. You're like, that's right, Steve.
7: Go ahead,
5: Steve,
7: you.
5: I'm Todd. You're like, that's right. So anyway, apparently it's affecting a lot of people, and you got to go ahead and live vicariously through my awkwardness yesterday. Video up for you to check out on Instagram at Klein Alley Show. And now your clickbait. Here we go. Hit it. All right. You go to a coffee shop. You decide I'm going to have this for here. I'm not a here person. A lot of people do like to sit around and do it here. And especially in L.A., it feels like there's more people just sitting around in coffee shops than doing anything else. But how long before the baristas say that you are officially annoying them? There's a number, and it's based on a couple of things, but what do you think the actual number is, Allie?
7: You know, I think this has changed over the years because coffee shops aren't as crowded as they used to be. I think now it's like an hour and 45 minutes. I think it's a
5: hour
7: pretty
5: 45
7: long
5: per one cup of coffee?
7: For one, because when you've been sitting there for an hour and 45 minutes with just that empty cup. And you're sitting there, you've got the cup, but you're not doing anything. You're not buying anything more. You're just sitting there taking up space. And you're obviously using, but that beyond that marker of time, you're just using their free Wi-Fi, and you're using their space as your office space.
5: A lot of times, I mean, let's be honest, the coffee is what they sell, but you're there for
10: free refills or no?
5: Some, a lot of them don't. Some places will, if you know,
9: just
5: if you
9: for have, black coffee.
5: If you have a good relationship, right, yeah, they'll top you off, but usually, you know, you're there for the Wi-Fi, the electricity, the bathroom, the air conditioning. Those are probably the top four things, and then the coffee would be fifth, maybe.
7: I've seen people conducting interviews. They're not even related to the coffee shop. They don't even work there.
5: Of course.
10: I've taken a full-blown DJ controller and set up in the corner to sell it on OfferUp. It was pretty funny.
5: You went into a coffee shop with a full DJ board.
10: Oh, yeah. Used their power and everything.
5: Plugged
7: oh, my
5: in
7: God.
10: So the guy could check it out.
5: To
10: yeah.
5: show that
10: I,
5: it worked.
10: Headphones off, yeah.
7: Like headphones crouching on. Under the tables to find the outlets.
10: Absolutely, 100%.
5: Yep. I'm going to say that the annoying time went way down when Omar did that.
9: Can we went to a party at Starbucks?
5: Well, there is a number. Al, you think it's an hour and 45 minutes?
7: I think it's long.
5: All right. Jake the Nerd, how long before the baristas are annoyed by your very presence?
9: I'll go less. I'll go like an hour.
5: 1 hour. Omar Khan.
10: Yeah. You know, it's hard to say because, like, if you're a hot person and you're easy on the eyes, I think that gives you more time no matter what. You know,
7: yeah, especially if you're in
10: around.
7: The window, right when you walk in, you're like, oh, this is a nice coffee shop. I'll
10: but
7: walk
10: if
7: in
10: you,
7: here.
10: You see a guy like Jake walk in, I mean, you instantly want that guy out.
5: Right.
10: You
5: That's
10: know?
5: Interesting. So different number based on what you look like on the outside. Everyone wants to have a vibe.
10: And also
7: Does
10: your
7: the study
10: setup, because I've
7: that?
10: Seen people set up multiple laptops
5: yeah.
10: and paperwork and all that. And the more real estate that you're taking up, you don't want that there.
5: I walked into a place, I think it was yesterday, 2 days ago, Starbucks, by the way, and a person set up a desktop was set up.
10: No way.
5: Full-blown tower, full-blown big keyboard, separate mouse situation, and a monitor. And they set it all up at a table. Everyone looked at it and goes, what the hell's wrong with this person?
7: Yeah.
5: But no one intervened.
7: I went into a coffee shop a while ago and I was with my wife and kid. We were just going to be in and out, but we did sit for a minute. And the guy that was working, he had his whole setup. It looked like he'd been there all day, the mouse pad, the mouse. He was on the phone, speaker phone. And he looked annoyed at us. Like, excuse me.
5: Right.
10: This is my office.
5: This kid out of my office.
7: Well, I'm in a coffee
10: Can you
7: shop.
10: Please move
7: yeah,
10: on?
7: Yeah. I was like, I guess let's go over here. I don't want to bother this man in his workspace.
5: So
10: I'm going to say 45 minutes.
5: Okay. Here's the factors that they weigh before they give the actual number. And it comes down to a few things. How crowded or busy is the place?
9: Is it Jake?
5: Is it Jake with his dog? That's a big one. Are the tables, are you a single person sitting at a table that should accommodate four people, but you've commandeered that table to yourself?
7: No, you got to take a two-top.
5: And are you someone that is actually a customer, or are you one of the people that is just in there for the, quote, ice water and the sit, which is a big thing?
7: I used to go in just with I would go in and bring my own hot water, and I would just get a 10-cent tea bag.
5: Oh, man.
8: Allie.
7: Those were the days where
5: right
7: I had
5: there.
7: Really nothing,
5: that is
7: nothing to my name.
5: Instant annoyance.
7: And I was there for a long time.
5: So they factor in a couple of things, and the answer is up to an hour and a half, 90 minutes. If you are a spender and you are at the right size table for who you are, what you're doing.
7: If you're doing all the things right.
5: But that number slowly, decreases as you are not doing the other things. Taking a big table, not ordering anything, sitting around, annoying other customers. That's the big one that they said.
7: When you're a distraction.
5: If you're one of these people that's just there to socialize and all you want to do is start conversation with all these other people that are just trying to write their screenplay, they want nothing to do with you, then you annoy them quicker. And baristas have said that they now will actually tell people, all right, your time is up.
7: Really?
5: Yeah, and at more places now. So, and clearly, Starbucks just shut down 250 stores. They're not...
7: They're
5: enough,
7: all about to get more crowded.
5: There's enough people that are in there not spending any money. They're just sitting there.
7: You know what they should do? You know how at buffet places or at Fogo de Chao's, where they have that little thing that you flip over and you're like, I'm done, or I'm ready, more please. They should do that with these customers. So when it's time for them to go, the barista just walks by, flips it over.
5: Why do you need a thing to flip over? Why don't you just tell them to leave?
7: Because it's just a discreet way to be like, hey, your time's up. You're done. I'm flipping your little thing over. I'm walking away. And that's a sign, a silent sign that it's time for you to go.
5: Put shot clocks like at the NBA at all the tables and let everyone know.
7: Or like those chess players.
5: They're at a ticking clock. They know time is ticking. So anyway, don't annoy people. There's a quick update. We come back in a moment with the Generation Wars you've been waiting for. Up for grabs, tickets to go spend some time with Jake the Nerd at Vidiots.
11: Woo!
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5: Generation Wars on K-Rock. Will your generation win this week? We will find out in a moment. New research out shows that I believe something I think we probably all agreed on for a while, but there is a generation that is the best partying generation, at least in the traditional sense of partying, before there was daytime dartying and wellness darties that are happening with Gen Z, where they sit around in cold plunges and drink matcha. There was a time when
7: People didn't have as much simulation, so they'd drink their way through it.
5: And it was after all of the numbers were crunched, move over Boomer, move over Millennials, and move over Gen Z. But Gen X proves to be the greatest partying generation.
9: Goddamn right.
5: And still to this day, you know, as overall alcohol consumption is way down, the people that are still keeping alcohol sales afloat, good old-fashioned Gen X.
7: We'll pick up the slack.
5: They are,
7: and I will say,
5: picking
7: Jake
5: up for the rest of us
7: is the biggest drinker on the show.
5: By far. Not even, I mean, he'll drink random beers on a Tuesday afternoon. Like, he's always
9: partier.
7: He drinks.
9: I go out way more than anybody else.
7: Yeah, you go out more, but you also just, like, even here at work, you drink at least once a week.
5: In case you're wondering, I know we all lie.
9: Sober time is for drinking.
5: I know we all lie about this when we go to a new doctor, but what is, according to, you know, what is actually considered heavy drinking is over 5 drinks in a day or over 15 drinks in a week is for men. And women, it's 4 drinks in a day or 8 drinks in a week is considered heavy drinking.
7: That's not fair.
5: Still, the heaviest drinkers of all of the generations are those that fall into the Gen X category.
7: Jake, do you think you have more than 15 drinks a week?
9: Oh, I have more than 15 this morning.
5: Yeah, Jake has more than 15, definitely. I mean, I don't know how many did you have last night at the show?
9: Definitely more than 5.
7: Wow.
5: Yeah, and he goes to, like, you know, sometimes multiple shows in a night. So Jake's drinking a lot.
7: How much do you think you spend just on drinking money?
9: Oh, dang. I don't know.
7: More than your weird poster money? Probably.
5: If your reaction to how much you spend on drinking is, oh, dang.
7: Probably
5: an indication that you are doing too much drinking. So congratulations, Gen X. You are still
7: keeping the liquor companies in business.
5: You are still the top drinking generation. And after that, it's kind of close, but Millennials are there, Boomers as well, and Gen Z is bringing up the rear.
7: Well, Millennials, I think, still drink. Like, when we go out, we do go out to get drunk still. You know, I think we just don't go out as much as Gen X, maybe.
5: Some, but once again, big win. Big win for the Gen Xers of the world. Congratulations. Let's find out if that win continues in this exciting edition of Generation War.
13: You kids and your TikToks.
14: Gen Z is lazy. Generation
5: Wars. Representing the generation known as the Boomer is a woman born in 19... Does that say 51? Oh, man. She's on the phone right now, considers herself an old hippie, or she has an old hip. I'm not sure what that is, but let's say good morning now to Susanna. Hey, Susanna, welcome to K-Rock.
15: Hey, I'm like yoga. I've been doing yoga for over 50 years, too, so my hip's not bothering me. Thank you very much.
5: You're one of the original yogis, huh? You've been doing that since before it was cool and trendy.
15: Yeah.
5: Wow.
15: Right.
5: All right, if you know the answers to the questions, you must yell out Boomer, wait for us to call on you, and then lock in your answer so that we can go ahead and give you the credit. We got a chance, Allie, recently to meet the Boomer winner from last week at the In-N-Out Burger Sound Space.
7: Yeah, he was like, I was the one that couldn't answer at first because I was on mute.
5: He's like, I was the guy that was accidentally on mute for the first half of the game. We said, yeah, we remember you.
7: That looks like
5: you. So, Susanna, you're going to go ahead and try to keep that Boomer streak alive as we say hi to our Gen Xer, already getting a win this week in the world of drinking. This is Adria, born in 1978, and she still uses the R word.
7: Oh.
5: That word is rad. She likes the word rad. Hi, welcome to Generation Wars, Adria.
16: Good morning, Sweet Divots.
5: Sweet Divots to you.
16: Happy first of the month to everybody.
5: Yeah, all of that stuff. Wow, very pleasant. That's why they're drinking so much, Allie. They
7: She's sputtering us up for the R word.
5: I get it. That R word she likes is rad. And we go to contestant number 3 now, born in 1997, a Gen Z representative, used to watch Power Rangers and called that the old people show. Wow, that's crazy. This is Alfredo. Welcome to Generation Wars, Alfredo.
11: What's going on, guys? I'm ready to do this. Been training for this my whole life.
5: You've been training for this your whole life. Well, you were born in 97, so you haven't lived much of a life yet, but you'll be battling different people from different generations. And I hope for you that you end up winning this, because it's been a while since we've had a Gen Z winner in Generation Wars. Our millennial was born in 1993. She wants everyone to know the most millennial thing about her is she doesn't own a house. And her name is Ashley. Ashley, welcome to Generation Wars.
12: Hello. It was either that or the fact that I'm on anti-anxiety meds.
7: Oh, yeah, like all of us millennials.
5: Those are both very millennial things to do. Going to go ahead and take my anti-anxiety medication in my rental.
7: Are your parents paying for your cell phone still?
12: They are not.
7: See, I feel like most millennials also have bills still being paid by their parents.
5: Maybe there's one that you're able to sneak through. You know, until they figure it out eventually, and then they hit you with all that back money you owe them. All right, guys, hands on buzzers. If you know the answers, yell out your generation. Wait for Ali to call on you. 10 questions will determine which generation wins this week. And here we go. Question number one. The biggest news story of the week, perhaps, the iconic 1980s teen sitcom, and I would say 90s, principal from Bayside High School, Mr. Belding, passed away. What was Mr. Belding's first name? No one knows this one. Mr. Belding, Saved by the Bell principal, died this week. Wow. Disappointed in you, millennial. Should have gotten this one. That is
7: Gen X.
5: Yes, Gen X?
14: Gen X. I'm going to say Bob.
5: No, Bob Belding is not right.
14: Dang.
5: The correct answer is Richard Belding. Belding. All right, moving on to your next question. That's okay. Back in the 1992 Olympics, Reebok started a huge campaign to figure out who was the best athlete in the world between who and who. This was a huge Reebok. Yes, Gen Z.
11: Shaq. Shaquille O'Neal.
5: All right, Shaq.
11: And Michael Jordan.
5: No. Anyone else want to steal? Yes, Gen X.
14: Magic Johnson and Michael Jordan.
5: No. This was a huge campaign in 92. It was between Dan or Dave. Do you remember the big Dan or Dave campaign?
10: Oh, yeah.
5: Dan or Dave.
10: One.
5: I think these guys both lost out early. I don't think either of them made it to the medal round of the Olympics.
9: Oh, no, I think Dan won.
5: Oh, is that what happened? Well, Dave was sucked or whatever, but it was a whole big campaign that they put. Anyway, doesn't matter. No one got it right. We move on.
7: This is before they started just doing NBA players.
5: That's right.
7: And they realized
5: we should have just gotten Shaq. Yeah. We wasted all the money on Dave.
7: Yeah.
5: What is the best part of waking up, according to a commercial jingle?
7: Millennial.
12: Folgers in your cup.
5: Correct answer is Don Francisco's in your cup, official sponsor of the Klein Alley Show.
7: But
5: you get the point. It is Folgers in your cup. They had the jingle. We're going to come up with a jingle for Don Francisco. You just wait. That is the correct answer. We have the first point on the board, Allie. Question number four. If someone says, "Watch out, the fuzz is here," what are they saying?
14: Gen X. Boomer. Gen X.
7: I think I heard millennial
14: Boomer.
7: First
5: yeah.
7: there.
5: Millennial by a hair. Millennial?
14: The police.
5: That is correct. It's millennial stealing one. Boomer, you knew that one?
14: Yeah.
5: All right.
14: We
5: go to this next question. Which famous movie character used to say the phrase, yippee-ki-yay, mother effer?
14: Gen X.
5: Yes, Gen X.
7: Repeat it.
14: I want to say Woody Woodpecker. Oh,
7: you think Woody Woodpecker said yippee-ki-yay, mother ever? Cartoons were edgier back then.
5: They were. That's where they used to smoke and stuff.
14: Was it Woody Woodpecker?
5: No, it was not.
9: Dang
14: it.
5: Famous movie character. Anyone?
9: Come on, guys.
7: I know. I can't believe no one.
5: Yes, Gen Z.
11: It's from Die Hard.
5: Yeah, that is from Die Hard.
14: Yes.
5: That is correct. It was the Bruce Willis character. Do you remember his name, though? Give that man half a point for Die Hard. That's hard enough to
7: at least he got the movie.
11: John McClane.
5: That's correct.
7: Good job.
5: Guys, what snack is officially known as the San Francisco treat? Wow.
7: People.
9: Jeez, man.
5: This one was an easy level. Maybe if I sing it, they'll get it. The San Francisco treat. Yes, it's a Gen X.
14: Goldfish crackers?
5: No.
7: Gold fish crackers. San Francisco treat.
5: Yeah. No, no, no. It's Rice-a-roni. Rice-a-roni.
7: God, I had so much money. And then remember Pasta-roni? That was even better.
5: Is that their knockoff? Moving on. Next question. How did Bill and Ted travel through time?
17: Gen X.
5: Yes, Gen X. Gen X, go ahead.
17: Through the old school phone booth.
5: That is correct.
7: You got
5: old
7: one.
5: Old school phone booth. Yeah. San Dimas High School football rules. And we all go right to this next question. Allie, what's the score currently?
7: Millennial has got 2 points. Gen X has one. Gen Z's got that half a point.
5: What does glazing mean? What does glazing mean?
11: Gen Z.
5: Yes, Gen Z.
11: When you're like obsessing over, when you're just talking so much about them.
5: Praising, hyping someone up. I will accept your answer. Yeah. You are glazing. You got that right. I'm going to assume, Boomer, you did not know what glazing meant?
17: No.
5: Okay. Next question, Generation Wars. If you say to someone, GG, what are you saying
11: Gen
5: to
11: Z.
5: Them? Yes, Gen Z.
17: Gen X. Gen X.
11: Good game.
17: Gen X.
5: Good game is correct. Wow. Gen Z. Gen X, what were you going to guess?
17: Gang, gang.
5: Gang, gay.
7: Gang, gay, baby.
17: Gang, gang.
5: That San Francisco treat is gay, gay.
7: Gay, gay. Gen Z is now in the lead with 2.5 points.
5: Gen Z.
7: Over millennial.
5: Here we go. What type of keyboard would you find on the BlackBerry?
11: Gen Z.
17: Yes, Gen
5: Z.
11: QWERTY.
5: QWERTY keyboard is correct. Wow, running away with it with only a few questions left in this Generation Wars. And we go to your next question right now. What was the name of the original upbeat host of Nickelodeon's Blue's Clues before he had to leave
11: Gen
5: and go
11: Z.
5: to college? Yes, Gen Z.
11: It's,
17: Millennial.
5: Time's up. Millennial for the steal?
17: Steve.
5: That is correct. Mm. Steve. Allie, where are we at now with 2 questions left?
7: Very close. Millennial's got 3. Gen Z's got that 3.5.
5: What the hell is a jelly cat?
17: Millennial. Gen X.
5: Yes, Millennial.
17: It's like that cute little stuffed animal with a cute little face on it.
5: That is
17: little happy face.
5: Correct. Little stuffed animal plush toys.
7: All right. Millennial in the lead now with 4 points.
5: Having a comeback right now. And here we are. This is your final question, Allie. I can't believe we're already here. Will it all come to an end right now? Let's find out. This is the last question we have for this Generation Wars.
7: Come on, Susanna.
5: If someone says they're hacked off, what are they?
17: Boomer.
5: Yes, Boomer.
17: Upset.
5: That is correct, and that is from Boomer slang right there.
7: I am really hacked off.
5: I am hacked off right now. Boomer on the board, and I don't think it matters at this point. Allie, Generation Wars has come to an end. Who is our winner?
7: That would be Millennial with 4 points.
5: Wow,
7: congratulations. Absolutely. Just edging out over Gen Z.
5: What a battle that took place. And I'm sorry, I know the rest of you are feeling pretty hacked off right now. But Ashley, congratulations as a Millennial.
17: Thank you. You've won
5: tickets to hang out with Jake the Nerd. It's what every Millennial hopes for. Gen X and a Millennial spending the night together at Vidiots. You can bring a friend. It'll be a physical media mind melter, Vidiots in space.
2: Yeah,
5: and you will be there. Jake the Nerd will be there. It's going to be a good time. I've heard a lot of people talking about it, even though I don't really know what it is. And you've won that. Plus, any song you'd like to hear on K-Rock that you think best sums up your generation. So what do you want to hear?
17: I know you're going to play whatever. You're probably going to play that Dominic Fike song.
5: Close. But thanks for playing the game. It is Self-Aware by Temper City.
7: A little longer.
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5: Yesterday after the show, we were in the back office and we had a visitor that came by. She is the CEO of the company. This company's been through quite a few different CEOs since we've been here because obviously things are going well. And that's what happens when things are going well. They constantly swap out the CEOs. But it's funny because I noticed that as soon as she entered the office, everyone kind of had a different voice on. Like all of our voices changed a little bit. And I think that there are certain people that you interact with where you put on a different voice.
7: You think we all had CEO voice?
5: I think everyone.
7: How did it change? I didn't notice.
5: Everyone tried to sound like smarter and everyone tried to not.
7: And here, therefore. Yeah.
9: That's why Johnny didn't say anything?
5: Yeah, Johnny said not one word. He sat on the couch and
7: he's like, that's how she knows that I mean business.
5: Yeah, Johnny. Like,
27: Johnny, it's better to be a great listener than an active talker.
5: Well, regardless, it was just very funny to watch how
27: everyone
5: slightly shifted a little bit because all of a sudden, like, and by the way, your CEO's in town if you'd like to meet the new CEO of the company. Oh, okay. So everyone has a little bit of like, a little bit like everyone's posture got a little bit higher. Allie was doing a lot of like, I'm going to relate with you on a lady level. We're both ladies doing it.
7: Why did I do that?
5: You kind of pushed up your pregnancy tummy and you pointed.
7: She asked about it. She said, congratulations.
5: Well.
7: What am I going to do? Say nothing?
5: Yeah, but you
7: kind of. Go Johnny on her?
5: You did like a, you really were like a reverse turtle. You were like, you were really propping it up.
7: What?
5: As soon as she walked in, I saw you shifted. You're like, ah, here, I'll show her this.
7: I was trying to look. But, like, I had better posture.
5: Oh, well, whatever it was.
7: I was just sitting my, sticking my gut out.
5: Yeah, so you stuck your whole gut out. And then she's like, congrats. Right?
7: Just an expectant mother working hard on the clock.
5: Yeah, and then, but Jake was funny because Jake started doing a lot of, like, really over-enunciating. Right.
7: She also was the most interested in him because he had a dog.
5: Right.
7: And then you started throwing in lines about your dog. You were like, I have the same kind of dog. And then you were swapping pictures with the dog.
27: Showing her photos. Like, look at my dog right here.
5: Well, we had to.
27: You had your broken laptop out.
5: I did.
7: You did, and it wasn't even on.
5: My laptop is currently broke. I lost the charging cord, so it hasn't been on in a while. But it looked better for her to walk in and see us all with our laptops out.
7: Like, we did all have screens out.
5: We were working. Mine was a shut-off laptop. But it looked, from her angle, she thought we were working hard.
7: Yeah, yeah.
5: But it is funny. But where other people do you think you... And Omar, you got to witness all of this. Do you think there was a giant change in everyone's behavior when the CEO walked in? Or do you think it was business as usual?
10: I didn't really get a vibe that you guys changed that much. I thought it was pretty business as usual.
5: Well, it was the funny part is really that Johnny just did nothing and said nothing. When normally, you know, when anyone comes in, Johnny's a big, like, welcome. Well, hey, welcome to the party. You know, Johnny's a big, like.
10: He did nothing.
5: I don't know if you got nervous, Johnny.
27: I didn't get nervous. It was like, what am I supposed to do with this person? It's like a hot, like, it's a CEO of the company. Okay.
7: A hot what?
27: A higher up. CEO at the company.
5: Mm-hmm.
27: Freudian slip.
7: Vanessa also does that move where she's completely silent, but she has this big smile on her face.
5: That was funny.
7: She's just like,
0: yeah. Like, what am I going to say?
5: Right. Well,
10: typically, guys, you know, you want to impress your boss, you know, because they have your future in their hands.
5: Right, that's feeling. That's, right. If she decides.
7: You want to have a good impression.
5: If the last time that Allie got to put any sort of real FaceTime in with a CEO, she immediately fired us 3 days later. And Allie.
7: She didn't hire us 3 days later. It was like 3 weeks later.
5: Well, whatever it was, Allie goes, don't worry. I think we're safe here. I made great headway with the CEO.
10: Are you
5: for
10: real?
5: Oh, yes.
7: And we all talked at the Christmas concert, and we got drunk together, and she ended up talking to my wife for like an hour about being adopted. I was like, this is great.
5: Allie goes, don't worry. We're good here for a while.
7: She loves us.
5: She loves us, and she loved me and everything we said. And 3 weeks later, they called and fired us.
7: Mm-hmm, did.
5: So,
7: hey, that decision had already been made. You know that.
5: No, I don't think. Well, if it was on the fence, whatever your conversation was a nail in the coffin.
10: Get rid of
5: them. Get rid of
7: them. Okay, well, your dog photo exchange isn't helping anything either.
5: You're relating on a human level. But speaking of dogs, it's funny because people, I think, have like multiple voices. They have a talk to kid voice, which is a little different.
7: And any parent who can do voice. Not a kid voice, I commend. I have one friend who her and her husband, they talk to their baby kid the same that they talk to everybody else. And I'm like, good for you.
5: Well,
7: to them like a regular ass human.
5: I try, like you heard that good boy, that stupid clip Omar plays where I'm trying to talk to the dog after he poops outside. And I'm trying to sound like how I hear people talk to their dogs, which is usually a higher pitch, excited voice.
7: Yeah.
5: I just good boy, good boy, good boy, good boy.
7: It's usually the most annoying voice people have in their arsenal.
5: But you hear like that clip, I'm not capable of doing it in a way that people do that voice well. I see even Jake, it's annoying as hell when he talks to his dog in his dog voice, but at least I think he's doing it the right way. He's like,
7: he's
5: you know,
7: pretending to be her.
27: Yeah, he uses a Kibby voice.
7: Yeah, he does a voice as Kibby.
5: Oh, that's annoying. I didn't know what that was. I just thought you were doing like a high pitch. What do you do?
0: I love you very much.
7: Yeah, he does her talking to him. It's like a whole enactment.
27: Yeah,
5: watched all of this?
7: Yeah, because I'll say, hey, Kibby, and then he'll be like, hey, what's up?
5: Oh, he talks.
7: He'll like answer for
27: He
7: her.
27: Responses as the dog, and it's kind of funny. Yeah, I can't
7: help
27: it.
7: Yeah, that's what happens.
5: That's terrible.
7: And yeah, he can't help it.
27: I know.
5: Is that part of your Asperger's or Tourette's?
27: Yeah, I can't help it. It sucks.
5: You like if I were to say right now, hey, Kibbs, how's your day going?
0: How's it going? I love you.
5: You couldn't stay quiet?
27: Nope.
7: Why don't you say something really important to Kibby? Like, why are you still with this man? Do you really want to be away?
0: I love him. Can you give me treats?
5: Kibby, do you need to be saved from this weird man?
0: No, I like him right here. Very comfortable.
7: But you know what? I also do several voices. I have a different voice that I use. I feel like when I get into an Uber and talk to the Uber driver, I have a customer service
5: voice. Why do you have a different voice for an Uber driver?
7: I want to sound cool, but also like, hey, we're friends, but not really. What's up? Hey, yeah, big busy day, I'm sure. You know, I want to.
5: That's what you do?
7: Yeah, I want to like relate, but not talk too much. I'm cool. We're cool.
5: I'm going to speak on behalf of all your drivers. Stop doing that immediately.
7: And then when I talk to customer service, I did this earlier this week.
5: This voice, yes, I've heard this one.
1: How may I assist today?
7: Yes, hi. I wanted to know if you have any kind of lounge. That's the worst. I stayed at the.
5: You're doing the same.
7: You're trying to not sound like you're a bitch, but you sound
5: like a bitch.
7: Exactly. That's what I'm trying to do. I'm trying to sound professional and like a nice person.
5: Man, it's very tough.
7: Well, I go up a few octaves.
5: It's good to know that we have this many voices in our arsenal.
7: You talk to your kids. And you go, hey, sweetie, what's up, sweetie? I love you, sweetie.
5: Well, I'm trying to diffuse whatever the situation is.
7: And then when you talk to your wife gets on the phone, I can tell you, like, hey, what's up?
5: My wife did tell me the last time we were having sex to stop using whatever voice I was using. But I didn't realize I was doing a voice at all.
7: Oh, you have like a sexy voice?
5: I was just like, yeah, it's going to be fun or something. Like
9: oh, my God.
5: And she's like, what? She's
7: like, no,
5: leave me alone, please.
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5: Hey, Rock, we're here, Klein Alley Show. Perhaps you're on Instagram or you don't care about it at all. Regardless, a lot of people said they signed up just to see things we talked about on the show, and that's the only thing they use it for. But if you are going to use it, your job is to use it responsibly, which means don't do any of the following things we're about to talk about. And if you do them, and we'll be honest, if we've done any of these things, we have to own up and we'll figure out who on the show is truly the worst at Instagram.
7: Who is not annoying at Instagram, though?
5: That's the thing. I think it's inherent that even people that I follow that I like...
7: You're annoyed by.
5: Yeah, I'm annoyed by. And sometimes I'm annoyed by...
1: School's back, routines are back, and so is that Sunday feeling of wanting to actually have it together. I've been using Thrive Market to help ease the stress. I can stock the kids' lunchbox with snacks that aren't filled with Red 40, plus I can shop by my own goals with a few clicks.

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1: So the amateur photographer that feels like they need to photograph professionally, yes, everything. And they feel.
2: Omar, did you just cough Vanessa?
3: No. Just had something in my throat.
1: She said that her account's more for photography.
2: That's why she doesn't like
1: Instagram.
2: But she likes, she said, who knew?
4: I created that account when I was in college and I took a photography class and then it just stuck.
2: Right, but you're still doing those weird ass pictures where like you'll see.
4: I don't think they're weird. Everyone needs a hobby.
2: You'll zoom in on like a leaf on the ground.
4: Don't think it's weird.
1: Shouldn't need to zoom in. She's close enough.
2: Yeah, you're so close. Yeah, maybe that's not a zoom at all. Sorry, I assumed you zoomed. I guess that's just a regular shot of the leaf.
1: Right.
2: But once again, that's her thing, though. So why is that? If you're following Vanessa hoping for something else and you're just getting
1: more. Or if you want to learn about her life or you want to see what she's up to and it's just pictures of another sunset, you're like, okay. But then you also have people that post 90% pictures of food.
2: Right, and that is
1: you.
2: But that's not me. Not 90%. Not
1: 90%. 90% of what's on your story is pizzas.
2: I went through a phase. Yeah,
5: but you're still going through it.
1: But yeah, people, it's always picture. And then when you're out on vacation, it's a picture of your drink.
2: Yeah, to let people know I'm unwinding. I'm on a vacation.
1: I'm unwinding. Well, I have another drink with olives.
5: There's
1: somewhere.
5: My office for the day.
2: But I don't write that. I think
1: pizzas,
2: I think you can post a picture of whatever you want. The caption sometimes will determine whether or not what you posted is acceptable or not.
1: The lack of captions.
2: I'll
1: Some people
2: honest.
1: Like to be cryptic.
2: I think Allie's sister is one of the greatest violators of Instagram for so many reasons.
1: Because she doesn't post on it anymore.
2: It is so frustrating because Allie's sister is very attractive. And every picture is like, her dog died, but it was a bunch of pictures of her dog.
1: Mm-hmm.
2: And you think to yourself, if you're an attractive person, you couldn't be living in a better time than to have Instagram at your disposal.
1: Yeah, but she kind of posts memes and things like that. She never posts pictures of herself.
2: It's like such a shame. What a waste.
1: Mm-hmm.
2: Don't you tell her that?
1: Even for like anniversary,
2: meanwhile,
1: birthday,
2: Allie
1: nothing.
2: Over here has got pictures of herself in a bathrobe. And I'm like, less of you.
1: Which
2: more
1: is the first picture I posted in like months.
2: Take it down.
1: Oh, God, and, you're so offended by
2: and
1: it.
2: And your sister. Your sister should be in a bathrobe, and she's not. It's a goddamn shame is what it is.
1: Okay.
2: And you tell
1: we all
2: that.
1: Are annoying on Instagram. I rest my case.
2: So here's the question now, and you guys can give yourself a point or not. Have you recently or ever written a soliloquy about your partner, the person that you're with, and how much you love or appreciate them?
1: I'm sure I've done that at one point, but I'm not doing that anymore. I know you did that.
2: No, I did not.
1: Yeah, you did like an I love you thing for your wife at some point.
2: If that was it, that was the extent of it, and she probably wrote it.
1: Oh, really?
2: She probably told me to post it. No, it was probably that. It was. I'm talking about a multi-paragraph.
1: Oh, no.
2: Like, you make every day
1: like
2: more
1: that.
2: Special than the next and blah, blah, blah.
1: And it is.
6: Nicole Alvarez.
2: Anyway. Anyone could do that.
1: It can just be paragraphs about anything.
2: Omar's got allergies today,
6: yeah,
2: clearly.
6: Man, it's that time of the year.
2: You got to get that flu shot or something.
6: Yeah, I need it.
2: All right, so no one has taken credit for that one.
1: No.
6: No, I don't do that.
2: Who on the show would you say is more likely to post the humble brag post? The post of something that's actually really cool, but they make it seem like it's annoying. Like they'll say, it'll be Johnny backstage at a concert. He's like, can't believe I have to work on a Saturday.
1: Right.
2: But
1: well,
2: like,
1: I mean, Jake always posts about what he's doing. But
2: yeah.
1: He's always like him at a show. It's just no one really cares
2: right.
1: about the show that he's
5: it's kind
1: at.
5: Of the opposite.
1: So
5: yeah.
1: it's like,
5: not cool when I try to make it.
1: Yeah. But it is like, I got Kibby to take a picture with this person
2: right.
1: from this band, or it's here's me at
2: Tony
1: this show.
2: Tony and the Witch Hands or whatever.
1: Yeah, and it's just him
5: Frankie
1: with his glasses
5: fingers.
1: On and a backpack with
2: right.
1: his dog. And it's and I think it's a flex for him.
2: Yeah.
1: It doesn't seem to work on other people, but that's the intention is a humble brag.
2: So you think that's Jake? You think Jake is
1: of all of us, I think it is. Yeah.
4: I was going to say, I think it's Johnny.
2: I think it's Johnny too, actually.
1: Really?
2: Yeah, yeah. I think Johnny. Johnny knows.
1: Johnny just posts videos of him doing guitar in his house.
2: Yeah, but lately he started. Well, remember there was the whole chicken in the pants thing he went through. That was his weird era, but that was him trying to do content.
1: Right.
2: But
1: then there's all the pictures of him in his Bronco.
2: And that, I think that's a sales thing. But I think
7: I have to do that. Yeah.
2: I think now what Johnny started doing is he's decided.

0: He's going to be the home improvement guy.
1: Oh, so I'm actually liking this era for Johnny.
0: He started putting videos of him hanging up curtains and shelves.
1: I like it. I'm like, let me see the shelf. What'd you do with it?
2: But I actually have a new project video I'm working on right now that I'm going to debut next week.
1: Is it your brain?
2: No, not that. I'm building
3: a vinyl. Do you feel, this is a serious question, why do you feel compelled to post this? Like, why do you think people are going to care about this?
2: Because I wanted to, and then I was like, this is a new task that I'm not sure how to do, and I'm not going to ask for help. I'm just going to look at it, do it, and then if it works
3: why do you think people want to see that on your Instagram is my question.
2: Nobody wants to see that. It's so compelling to what I usually post. It's way out of the blue. I'm like, ah.
3: So it's just different for you. Something different for you.
2: It'll keep them on their toes. And they're wow, I didn't expect that.
0: Meanwhile, Omar, I believe, is the most guilty of this next thing, which is the person that takes and posts the exact same thing over and over again.
1: Oh, my God, yes.
0: I don't know how many pictures you posted of you standing by toilets, but I would imagine it's got to be in the thousands at this point.
3: Oh, it's got to be in the thousands now, yeah.
0: And
3: sure.
0: It is the exact. It's, the fact that they're even different toilets is.
4: Same face.
0: Irrelevant. Same face, same 100%. Tuxedo, same Omar.
1: Hasn't escalated or changed in any way.
0: Hasn't evolved in any way.
3: Sometimes I have a bride and groom with me, or just the bride or something like that. That's
0: funny if you convince the bride to stand with you in the bathroom.
3: Oh, yeah. A couple of them done it with me.
4: So, just top of her head.
1: It's one of those things that's become funny, not funny, funny, not funny a million times.
3: 100%.
1: And then I'll see it again. I'm like, it's funny again.
3: And then I laugh to myself every single time.
0: There's the person, I don't know if this is any of us, but they jump on whatever the buzzy hashtag of the moment is.
1: And they feel the need to
0: get on that, which is very close to the next one, which is as soon as anyone dies, you try to quickly find a picture
1: with them. That
0: of yourself
1: makes me so...
0: with that person. And Omar.
1: These are bad today. Aren't they bad?
0: Get Omar some Claritin, dude. And if you're that type of person as well that feels the need to immediately tie yourself to a tragedy.
1: And then post a story that really isn't that exciting or interesting.
0: So anyway, if you're any of these people, I guess we've all been guilty of these things. Check yourself.
1: Mainly the people Omar sneezed about.
0: We'll give you this new one from a Seattle-based band, and then more show next.
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6: Thursday replay.
0: Sue Happy Alley's all excited because she got paid again on one of these class action lawsuits, so she accepts every class action lawsuit that comes her way. I don't even think you've been involved in the last few you've gotten money for.
1: I sign up.
0: Yeah, but you sign up.
1: I get the email and say, you may qualify. And I say, maybe I do. I'm going to fill out my information. I was talking to my wife about this last night because she was like, I never sign up for those. I always think they're scams. I'm like, oh.
0: Yeah, but you also did fall for a scam yesterday as well through the Temu influencer
1: program. No one has stolen my money.
0: Not yet.
1: Or my identity.
0: So you believe that this class action lawsuit was real?
1: Yeah, I just got paid for it yesterday. This one was one that I knew I qualified for because I did pay for these services, and then there was a big case about this, and it was a big national news story because it was a huge data breach, and everyone's information got stolen. I guess nothing ever really happened with mine.
0: Was that Ashley Madison thing?
1: No, I was not part of Ashley Madison. This was the big 23andMe data breach. Everybody who did 23andMe, there was a huge data breach, and everybody's family ancestry DNA information all got leaked online. And then they had to basically 23andMe is shut down pretty much. And so I got an email saying, hey, if you participated in 23andMe, I got it as a Christmas present. It was one of those things where I got it as a gift when it was a gift trend. And then I signed up and I just got my Venmo.
0: They Venmo you directly?
1: They Venmo'd me directly.
0: North of 100?
1: More than 100.
0: Really?
4: Whoa.
0: Usually these things are somewhere in the 30 to...
1: 40 cent range. And I'm happy with that.
0: Allie's thrilled about that.
1: I still signed up.
0: Not north of 200. No, really?
1: Mm-hmm.
7: OMG, wow. 500?
1: No.
0: That's
1: ridiculous, Vanessa.
0: That's a great little end to no spend September to get yourself a little unexpected payday on a lawsuit.
1: $274.89,
4: wow.
1: Baby.
0: $274.89.
1: Mm-hmm. Worth waiting for forgetting I even signed up for it.
0: Was it worth having your entire lineage and DNA information available to anyone who wanted it?
1: Totally.
0: Yeah, Allie would have sold
1: that
0: for way less.
1: Everyone knows how I probably would be born with a cleft palate.
0: Right. This is where Allie finds out that she's a product of incest, and now the whole world knows it.
1: Mm-hmm.
0: It's out there on the internet. Wow, that's
1: Take
0: good.
1: It.
0: So if you didn't get in on that, I guess you missed out now, because once they start paying people, if you didn't get in, it's too late, right?
1: It's too late, yeah. But I also had gotten paid, I think it was $67 for the other, some kind of Apple keyboard settlement as well. I'm like, great, I've had an Apple computer.
0: You think you've brought in over a couple $1,000s this year just on class action lawsuits?
1: No, this year, maybe in my lifetime.
0: And it's a lot of energy and a lot of
1: effort. It's not a lot of energy. It's just signing my name and my email address and maybe a social security number here or there.
0: They sent me one of these things years ago, and it was for, like, if I had purchased Naked Juice, which I don't think I've ever purchased Naked Juice, but apparently there was...
2: Naked Juice?
0: Naked Juice. Naked Juice.
1: Why would you need to purchase those?
0: And they said that apparently there was a class action suit because there was some ingredient in there that they claimed wasn't in there.
1: Cool.
0: I don't think I ever did it.
1: Those ones are tough because you need to have receipts.
0: So that, you're right. So I went through the stupid, Ali encouraged me. Oh, fill it out. You never know. If no one else fills it out, you can end up, because that's the idea. They put aside $1 million to pay off all these people. And if no one signs up, then you get all the million.
1: Right, exactly.
0: So I said, maybe this is going to be how I make my million.
1: But if, you know, 20 million people sign up, then you're one of the 63 cent people.
0: Right. So I signed up. I did the thing. I went through all that stupid stuff. You told me, don't do it. It's worth it, worth it, worth it. And then they sent me something in the mail that was like, now please include the container of the product you had purchased. And I'm like, even if I had purchased this,
1: make it tough.
0: There's no way I would have kept the bottle for 3 years on the off chance you guys got sued in the future.
1: Yeah, I know.
0: So at that point,
1: but hey, you win some, you lose some. Well, some of them are at 23andMe's and some of them are Naked Juices. That's, you got to take the good with the bad here.
0: Congratulations for anyone that got $270 richer because of your DNA being stolen by the internet. We come back after this quick break. We have news to get to. Then a brand new hour of the show will continue with Netflix or Notflix. New month means all sorts of new shows you could be watching, plus ones we've made up. And that will score you access into Vidiots with Jake the Nerd for an actual movie that's happening. We'll come back with that and more after this.
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13: All right, let's get into the ADD news, then a brand new hour of the show can officially begin. But first, another amazing opportunity for Allie. It's just unbelievable. So when it rains, it pours, and apparently you are just the it girl right now. Move over, Sydney Sweeney. Make room for Allie Johnson.
14: Hi. Hello, this is Brian from Coca-Cola. This message is for Allie. We saw your content on Instagram, and we would like you to be a spokesperson for our product. Oh, so if you could please send me your bank account information and your social security and your address. We would gladly hook you up, and every time you post something about our project, we will wire you $5,000. So please send us that information right away. We would love to have you.
13: I can see Allie getting cast as one of the polar bears on those holiday cans.
15: With the stomach, yes.
13: Yeah, I can see Allie's the new Santa.
15: Yeah.
13: Congratulations.
15: And I know that Coca-Cola always does their best business deals through wire transfer.
13: And through goat line calls. That's how they make most of their magic. Omar's a big Coca-Cola collector, so you better believe he knows the history of Coca-Cola.
16: It's this always is legit.
13: Very legitimate. So, Allie, another real offer for you. Congratulations.
15: Clint, they saw my content,
13: and
15: they knew it made an impact.
13: What a sucker.
15: And that I would be like Santa Claus and the
13: I was going through so many DMs yesterday after the show. As people were like, I can't believe I deleted this within a second of seeing it, and Allie responded and got all excited.
15: And applied and was rejected.
13: That's the best part. Yeah, they go after actually seeing your content, we've decided to go a different direction.
15: I've told you, I'm not scammable.
13: It's amazing.
15: I'm not worth scamming.
13: We get into your news right now, at least we think.
0: Grab your Adderall. It's time for ADD News.
15: Around 30 million people are now taking weight loss drugs. It is forcing restaurants to change their menus. There are now GLP-1 influencers that are solely focused on helping you navigate your new life and all your old skin. But there's a side effect. And this is not the specific blend that I think Jake was on, but apparently people are complaining about a side effect, and I think if this continues, we may have some more blind Charlies walking around.
17: Could GLP-1s lead to vision loss? Hundreds of Americans are suing drug makers claiming some popular weight loss drugs, including Ozempic and Wegovy, caused a serious eye condition. One woman in Georgia described her vision as if she were wearing glasses smeared with petroleum jelly.
13: Oh, man.
15: It's a very specific effect.
13: How do you describe it? Mean,
15: I know how that feels. Let me explain. You can get through it.
13: Allie is the official face of petroleum jelly.
15: I was reached out to.
13: Yeah, I believe it. I mean, that's tough. And by the way, I don't know why anyone's surprised about this at all, because
15: one was asking that many questions. All the people that were asking questions about the COVID vaccines, they were like, it's going to make you.
13: Right, I'm not taking that.
15: Right. And then it was like, you can lose 4 pounds. And it was like, give it to me. I don't care.
13: Jab me.
15: Right. And I know a lot of these have been around for a while, but they're making a lot of new blends because people are so into it. And, of course, it has side effects.
13: I have an idea for a movie. I'm sure it'll never get made. But here's the concept. In 20 years, everyone who's been on these jabs turns into zombies.
15: And Great idea.
13: And they come back as zombies, but they don't eat us because they still can't eat. So they're like zombies. We just

0: have to live with, but they don't want to eat the rest of us.
1: But it's still people like Jake who eats like three oranges and is full.
0: Yeah, they're not. Yeah, they can't actually like
2: mustard sandwich
0: eat humans. So, and it's called Ozombic. And that's the movie.
1: And that's as far as you got with
0: that's
1: the thought
0: all I got. I've been sitting on this for a year. If anyone wants to help me develop that and make it happen, great. I think we got
3: something. Zombic is my favorite. Yeah. He make me slim and lit.
1: That's patient zero
0: that
1: right
0: guy,
1: there.
0: That guy is dead.
2: You sound like a zombie.
0: He's dead.
1: Now, I know we are in a new month, so it is officially Halloween month. It's the spookiest month of the year. But because things are moving faster than ever, the list of hot holiday toys is already out. These are the items that experts predict will be flying off the shelves this year. And as we know, they expect most of our shopping will be done on Prime Days, Black Friday, Cyber Mondays. Most of this will be purchased on a couch. But they believe that Tickle Me Elmo is going to be a big sellout this year. Tickle
0: Again, Me... Still? That thing is still popular?
2: Let's come back.
1: Tickle Me Elmo is making a comeback. Another thing on the list is one of those plush mechanical animals that purrs and roars, like the ones that you see in the mall.
0: Really?
1: You know, the ones that are like, but then this one, it's different than the ones that you see in the mall, and they don't even do the flip, the cool flips.
0: Oh, that was cool. I like the flip thing.
1: Because the flip was like the big thing that was impressive.
4: But those things like break in a day.
1: Oh, yeah. Absolutely. They're terrible quality. But this one is it's a tiger that grows over time. So it starts out by being small. Yeah, and it like expands and gets to over 15 inches. So people think it's cool because it like grows with your kid.
0: Well, I know what they're doing now. They're taking all of these classics that have been time tested and they're figuring out a way to make them, quote, now AI, right? So the idea is that you're getting a Tickle Me Elmo, but it's supposed to like
1: steal your information.
0: Right. Steal your info, your identity, but also like learn with you. And that's the idea, I guess, right? I mean, is that now that they figured out a way to make all these toys smarter and everyone's like, yeah, get that in my kid's bedroom.
1: Or to develop a relationship with it. Oh, it's growing with me and we're friends, and you know, so you don't feel like you just throw it away after 5 minutes. And then one of the other things on the list is a Pikachu animatronic puppet. So it's just a lot of the things that you see on this list are things you would have seen on the list in the 90s and 2000s. They're just different and new and, like you said, AI-ified. Vans are making a comeback. At one point, we were trying as hard as we could to find any good van news because of all the negative stigma behind vans and how they're creepy and murdery. Though millions more vans are being purchased, I do believe this one lady has undone all the good things that are happening to vans recently.
0: Oh, no. It's too bad because we haven't had a good van news in a while where there's actually been good van news. It almost always ends pat. I mean, I've got a whole...
1: Do you want to try it?
0: I've got a whole folder here of van news, and it all of it ends very badly. Yeah, let's go ahead and give you your official theme song.
5: She's gonna love me in my Chevy van, and that's all right with me.
6: To Anna, police are hoping someone can identify the driver of this van. Take a close look at what she does. She places a puppy underneath the vehicle, then puts dog food near the driver's side door, waits for the puppy to move toward it. Then she slowly drives over the dog.
0: Oh, my God.
1: What? I mean...
5: She's gonna love me in my Chevy van, and that's all right with me.
1: Probably the worst human being on the planet.
4: Does Vanessa drive a van?
0: That's Vanessa.
2: Oh, my God, Vanessa!
7: It's so funny.
0: It jumped in front of me. Oh,
8: and
0: my God.
8: Stays on top of the puppy for about 15 seconds until she drives forward. But it seems like she's still looking back to see if this puppy is dead or not.
0: Is the puppy okay?
1: No.
0: Oh.
5: She's gonna love me in my Chevy van, and that's all right with me.
8: And it's so graphic that you can see the puppy just kind of kicking its leg up in distress.
1: I know. It's messed up. It's bad. But anyway, they're trying to find this woman. So I hope somebody finds her because
0: unrelated,
1: she's horrible.
0: Unrelated, if my puppy can't start sleeping through the night, I'm buying a van. But other than that, that's a terrible story.
1: It is a terrible
0: and I don't
1: story.
0: Stand by that at all. All right. Well, there you have it. We get into a brand new hour of the show in moments. And it's going to be perhaps the greatest hour of your life. I think I can say that.
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0: Brand new hour of K-Rock starts for you and yours right now. Let's forget everything we just heard moments ago because that was truly graphic and disgusting. And let's get into something that is equally graphic and disgusting right now. The photos we received yesterday from Secondhand Cindy. It was the first business purchase our show has made where we've decided to buy her life story, all of her stories that she shared with us. And the negotiation was hot and heavy. We ended up with three family-size buzz balls, carton of cigarettes, Pall Mall Blues, I believe, and the wings, chicken wings. We were in the process of getting all that stuff together yesterday because today was the day we were going to sign the contract and start hearing about her life. Sadly, we got this message from her, Allie. I don't know if you have the message that that was sent to us yesterday.
1: I do.
0: It comes with some pretty graphic pictures, but this was the message that we received from secondhand Cindy as to why she could not join us today.
1: The graphic nature continues.
0: Which was the plan.
1: Oh, I am sorry I am not going to be able to make it tomorrow. First of all, I missed my flight. There wasn't another flight until tomorrow, which is not... Okay, so anyway, blah, blah, blah. She's not going to be here. Can we make it on Monday? When I go back tomorrow, I have to go to a patient's house and take care of her. I'm so sorry. This is not my arm that's bugging me. I've been hurt way worse than this. I just have to get back and take care of one of my patients, and then I'll come in and be there.
0: But that's a picture she sent us as an arm.
1: The picture that she sent is of, I think, an arm and three large gashes on the arm. One of them has 1, 2, 3, 4, 5, 6, 7. I count 10 staples.
0: Yeah, it's like she's being held together by a staple gun.
1: And
0: right
1: I don't know if she got these staples at a doctor's office or if she stapled her own arm back together.
0: Well, there's only one way to find out.
7: That's so Cindy, she smokes and has almost died. Multiple times and loves to drink buzzball and has multiple blue eyes.
0: That's so Cindy is now on K-Rock. You like your new theme song, Cindy?
10: Yes, hello.
0: Hi. Well, is that your arm you sent us a picture of being held together by staples?
10: Yes, yes, it was my right arm, and it, I swear, it really wasn't my fault. I was walking, I was ready to walk across the street. I had my right hand on the right handle, left hand the left handle. I was walking it, and then all of a sudden, it hit a rock or a divot or something, and it went down, and I went down with it because my right hand was on my on the right handlebar, and when I went down, my right arm, right by my bicep, landed on the handlebar.
0: So this was a scooter or a bicycle incident?
10: A scooter, electric scooter,
0: That's a very on-trend right now. A lot of these electric scooter
1: injuries.
0: So many
1: e-bike and e-scooter accidents.
0: And
1: claimed another victim.
0: Yeah, we've seen you many times show up at our events on the electric scooter, because you don't have to blow into that thing to get it started. But this is your latest injury now. Do we own this new story as well? Does this come with the package we already bought, or are you on to new stories now that we don't own?
10: Oh, yeah, no. Everything that happens to me goes on the story. And I'm just thankful that it didn't hit any main arteries. Otherwise, I don't know what would have, what would have happened, but that didn't happen. They stapled it. I didn't staple it myself. I had a great doctor to staple it, and I know it looks really bad. So,
0: sure does.
10: I mean,
0: was this in Vegas this happened, or no?
10: No, it was actually it was Sunday night after work. I went to get cigarettes, which I shouldn't have done. I should have took the other way to go home, and this is what happened. So I've had 5 scooters, 3 stolen. I've gone down probably 5 times.
0: Wow.
1: Oh, this is your 5th e-scooter accident?
10: Yeah.
0: How often are you intoxicated on the e-scooter?
10: Well, see, I'm not intoxicated enough for that, for any of that to happen. I guess I am, because I do drink all day, every day.
0: Yeah.
10: But as far as drinking all day, every day, I don't get, like, plastered.
1: Right, you're not obliterated to the point where you would just fall because of being drunk.
10: Yeah,
1: it was just because of the way this hit a nick and a curb.
10: Yeah, it was so, it was freaky, because when I did it and I got up and I looked at my arm, you know, you go into shock when stuff like that happens, which I did in shock many times. And then I look at it and I'm like, oh my God. And so the gas station guy called the EMTs. I went to the... Anyway...
0: Did you still buy the cigarettes, Cindy?
10: Oh, yeah.
0: Yeah, okay. Just making sure.
1: I mean, she was on the way there.
0: Hey, Cindy, we already have... I don't want to give away his name yet, but Vanessa has written down... We've been reached out to by a legitimate screenwriter who works in Hollywood, and he's written some actual movies that you've probably heard of, who has taken an interest in your story. And depending on what we get in our first chat... Maybe the guy that we hire to turn your life into a movie.
10: Oh, that would be awesome. That would be awesome. I've always wanted to write a book, but I'm not a good writer.
0: Right.
10: I mean, I am, but And actually, I've been writing for you guys because I can't really remember everything. So I'm trying to.
1: Oh, you've been jotting things down.
0: Are you familiar with a movie by the name of The Odyssey?
10: Yes.
0: He did not work on that one.
10: Oh.
0: But he's worked on other things. So and Vanessa's got his information. Actually, a few people that work in the industry have said that they would like to help us bring your story to the big screen.
1: From the makers of Air Bud.
0: Right. Well,
1: what are his credits? Do we know?
0: I think he worked on one of the sequels to Air Bud. I think it was a Golden Retriever or something.
1: And it doesn't matter if you're not a good writer, Cindy. This is about being a good storyteller and a good life liver, and you're good at both of those things. So we can figure all the rest out.
0: We just got to figure out a way to get you in here without you ending up in an ambulance, which has become trickier than we thought. Yeah. So, all right. Well, Cindy, feel better. And I guess, are you in Vegas right now or did you get back?
10: No, I'm in Vegas waiting for my plane. It leaves at 11:20.
0: Right.
10: And the reason why I missed it is if you don't check in, you don't get on the plane.
1: Well, within crazy.
0: That must be a new thing. Right. So So you got to the airport and you were just sitting there, but you never checked in and they just took off without you?
10: I tried to check in. I didn't. You used to be able to go to TSA and check in that way, but not anymore.
0: Right. If you make it back to LA, we'd love to interview you in person.
10: I will. And like I said, whatever your schedule is, I mean, Monday's good for me. I'm thinking maybe tomorrow might be, but.
0: All right.
10: If we can do it Monday, would be great.
1: Yeah, tomorrow we got to head to the blood drive, works.
0: I guess we're both doing a blood drive situation, but.
7: That's so Cindy, she smokes and has almost died multiple times and loves to drink Buzzball and has multiple do eyes.
0: All right, there you have it. Secondhand Cindy.
1: I guess she did a blood ride.
0: Another near-death experience, but she's lived to tell the tale.
1: Add it to the list.
0: So she's part lady, part Staples now.
9: 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Thursday replay.
0: Is it cake? Seems like something that would be made up where people look at things and decide, is that a lamp or is that cake? And then they cut into it or bite into it and they realize that's a cake or I just cut my mouth on this lamp. Regardless, that's a real show. It's on Netflix and I'm excited for the Is It Cake Halloween that will be coming, a real show that's actually happening on Netflix this month. I love Is It Cake. I get fooled every time. I still
1: play
0: the
1: game. How many Is It Cake renditions do you have?
0: Oh, Valentine's Day. There's a Christmas Is It Cake. They did different. There's been about 3 or 4 spinoffs to the Is It Cake series, but I'm blown away every time.
1: The new season of Great British Bake Off just came out on Netflix as well. I've been watching
0: that. There's no game in that. There's no.
1: Yeah, there is. It's a reality show.
0: Yeah, but there's no. It's always what
1: it's
0: they're baking.
1: It's home cooking.
0: It's never a pillow. It's always what they're making. Sometimes on Is It Cake, it's a pillow. You don't know. And I'm at a point now where my kids have now moved past it. They will not watch it anymore, so now I watch it alone.
1: Oh, they're over it?
0: Oh, yeah. They think it's stupid.
1: That's what you're spending your time watching alone?
0: When there's not sports on, because I can gamble on it.
1: You're gambling on Is It Cake?
0: Yeah, like with myself, but... Anyway.
1: You lose every time.
0: We got real shows and ones that are made up. If it's a real show, you'll hear this. If it's a made-up show that we've written ourselves, you'll hear this.
7: Not!
0: And the game is pretty simple. And once again, this is a friendly reminder that there's new stuff you could be watching instead of doing things you should actually be doing. And so it's time for Netflix or Notflix. Welcome to October. Let me say hi to Kelly in Glendora. Kelly, Netflix, Notflix. You ready to go?
11: Yep. What's up, guys? Sweet dibs
0: to you. All right. I will read you the description of a show and the title, and you just tell us, is it real or did we make it up? All right?
11: Okay.
0: Desperate to reconnect with his estranged and mentally fragile son, a well-intentioned but misguided father creates a fake online profile to catfish his boy. But his plan spirals out of control when the son actually falls in love with the imaginary girl who insists on meeting her in person. This is called I Love My Dad.
1: Ew.
0: Is that
1: for every Father's Day?
0: Is that
1: ever.
0: Netflix or is that made up Notflix?
11: I'm gonna give that a real live Netflix.
0: You think it's Netflix? The boy ends up falling in love with his father through a catfish girl.
1: And the title is so Netflixy.
0: Well, let's find out if she's right.
1: I mean, they love to do that. I Married a Serial Killer.
0: It's a real show. It's coming to Netflix.
1: I Love My Dad.
0: On the 7th of October. I
1: can't wait. I only have 6 more days of waiting.
0: It's almost here. I don't know if that takes a weird twist, like a... a weird,
1: like a sexy twist?
0: I don't know. It's very strange, though, because if you're catfishing your own kid at some point.
1: But then also, I would imagine if you're doing a great job at it and it's working, you feel like you can't disappoint your kid.
0: Eric?
12: Hey, what's the sweet dibs? What up, Netbangers?
1: Sweet dibs.
0: Netflix, Notflix, here we go. This is another relative-based show. Netflix, or it isn't made up, Notflix. Relatives compete to win millions of dollars by recreating some of the original game from the Greco-Roman Olympics.
1: Wow.
0: They are fully nude, and the catch is they're also related. This is called Naked and Related. And once again, would you wrestle relatives nude for $1 million cash prize? Is that Netflix? Is that Notflix?
12: I'm going to say Notflix.
0: Naked and Related.
1: Well, they did do Naked and Afraid. I don't know if Netflix did that, but that was a very popular show.
0: Very popular. But I don't think those people were related. That there's the
1: no, it would have been way more exciting. I would have watched
0: it. That would have been more afraid. Naked and More Afraid. It's my father. He says Netflix. Show me Naked and Related.
13: Not!
1: Oh, boo.
0: Not a real. Wow, whole people cheering back there. Good for you. Hold on 1 second.
1: I would do it.
0: I know you would, but that's a weird ass.
1: For $1 million, you wouldn't do it? Naked wrestle your sister?
0: For $1 million, would I wrestle my sister naked?
1: Yeah.
0: God, that's tough.
1: How could you say no? It's just wrestling. It's not like you're having sex.
0: Jake would wrestle.
1: Which I would also do.
0: Jake would wrestle his sister naked for no money.
1: It's just a family reunion.
2: That's what we do. Everything's good.
0: $1 million. Is it like a WWE wrestling where you have to hit her with a steel chair or like actually the wrestling we have to...
1: Well, your pitch was gladiator style, right?
0: You have to mount each other.
2: Roman Greco, he said.
0: God, $1 million is so much money, but that is... Ugh, that is nauseating.
1: Yeah, but then
2: until you win. Until you just like you win.
1: Exactly.
2: You pin her.
1: If you're good at it, it would be over quickly, and then you'd collect $1 million and just see your naked sister laying on the ground.
0: But I guess only the winner would get the million, so both people would be fighting, so it actually wouldn't be so easy.
1: Right.
2: But you couldn't beat your sister?
0: I don't know, dude.
1: Really? Is she burly?
0: I feel like, yeah, she would be able to pin me, but maybe my older sister I could take down. My younger one, I feel like she was more athletic. She would probably take me down.
1: What if you took them both at the same time? No chance?
0: No chance. Why are we talking about this? It's not for.
2: Klein, tag me in. I got you, bro.
0: Right, thanks, Johnny. You're in here. Samuel, welcome to Netflix or Notflix on K-Rock. Good morning.
14: Hey, sweet knockers. I love cake, too.
0: All right. We all love some cake, baby. It's a great show.
1: Not what it's called.
0: Humans compete against their dogs in a variety of agility, physical, and mental tests to find out if man's best friend is actually our smarter half as well. This show is called Are You Smarter Than a Poodle? Is that Netflix or is that Notflix?
14: Well, considering most dogs are smarter than most humans anyway, I'd say that's real.
0: He thinks that's a real show. Netflix. People competing
14: Netflix.
0: Against their own animals. Let's find out. He says Netflix.
14: Yes.
13: Not!
0: Oh, no. What happened, Samuel? That is a made-up show.
1: You went from battling a naked family member to battling your dog?
0: Just going on with... just looking around my house and coming up with ideas these days, Allie. Hey, Marlon, welcome to K-Rock. It's Netflix or Notflix time because a new month has officially begun. Hello.
15: Hey, how's it going? Sweet Divots.
1: Sweet Divots.
0: All right. Jugglers, dancers, singers, they've all dominated the TV landscape for a long time. But now regular people get to compete in tasks that they've never actually ever done before. No practice, no experts, just people epically failing live on TV. This is called America's Not Talent. So we've seen a lot of people do the things they're good at, but what would happen if all of a sudden Allie was presented with a unicycle and said, go?
1: I could finally win something.
0: America's Not Talent, a not talent show. Is that Netflix or is that Notflix?
15: Well, the chicken crossed the road, so I would say Netflix.
0: All right, he believes Netflix. Show me.
13: Not!
0: Once again, Netflix. Netflix, you're sleeping on these ideas. These are free. Not free. We'll sell them to you for $20 each. $20 each. Allie, watching people do things that they've never done before?
1: Yeah, dangerous things?
0: Handing someone like a couple of swords and be like, juggle them now?
1: Yeah,
0: like,
1: throw this axe at this woman.
0: America's Not Talent?
1: Yeah.
0: That's gold.
1: I would totally watch that.
0: Well, so far, the audience has not done well. Only two people
1: two,
0: have gotten theirs right. Shout out to Haley now, listening in the hometown of DJ Omar Khan, Rancho Cucamonga, California. Haley, what's up?
16: Yes, good morning. Hello, good morning.
0: Good morning, hello. Just tell me if this is Netflix or is this Notflix. A brand new live sports entertainment where amateur dart players get a one-night chance to beat and defeat the 19-year-old world number one ranked darter by the name of Luke Littler. in a massive cash prize. The show is called Beat Luke Littler.
16: I think that's not Flicks. That is not a real thing.
0: Oh, well, that's where you're wrong. Because is coming to Netflix on October 30th. You're going to have to wait all month to get that.
1: Oh, no.
0: It'll be a live Netflix sporting event, amateurs against a professional darter.
1: Have you ever played someone who's good at darts?
0: Yeah,
1: it's so frustrating.
0: It's not even fun.
1: 50, you, right. 50, 100,
0: yeah,
1: 100.
0: You
1: I'm
0: think
1: like,
0: you're
1: okay.
0: good at darts because you can play cricket in a bar and hang with some people, but then these guys that are pros, they don't even, it's not, they
1: or
0: really
1: do that just, triple 20 every single time?
0: Every time. They just, and then you're like, well, they're not going to hit the bullseye. And then they look at you and they're, bullseye.
1: And then usually when you play darts with just regular drunk people, it takes forever to get through one round. If you play with someone who's good, it's like they take two turns and they've won.
0: And finally, Sabrina, this really is it because we have to move on from this. But I'm going to tell you a story about a 500-pound black bear that accidentally ingests a massive amount of dropped cocaine in a Georgia forest and goes on a violent drug-fueled rampage. This is called Cocaine Bear.
17: That is going to be on Netflix. I actually want to watch it.
0: It's one of the greatest movies ever made. We took a whole theater full of listeners out there and watched, I believe, the first ever showing of Cocaine Bear. And finally now, after all these years, it's coming to Netflix. Congratulations. All right, Allie, three people got it right. Who's going to win the prize today from us on K-Rock? Will it be Sabrina? Will it be Kelly? Will it be Eric?
1: Congratulations to Kelly. You have won.
0: Kelly, you're the winner. You win. Hold on one second. Congratulations.
1: You got it.
0: Hold on one second so we can get your information. And the rest of you get Eminem.
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5: 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What if you start with two Sonos speakers just to see how it feels? What if you really like how it feels and you become a Sonos person who can't stop saying to their friends, "What if you start with two Sonos speakers just to see how it feels?" Because it's not magic, but it's not not magic.
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Now you do what they told ya. Now you do what they told ya. Now you do what they told ya.

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1: Grown-ass man said to me, when's your bedtime? 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
1: Oh, my God. 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
1: For whatever reason, this is where we've decided we are going to go ahead and fight against straws. I get it. Understand?
2: Oh, I've tried. I have a bunch of metal straws sitting in my drawer that I never, ever use.
1: It's got rubber straws, metal straws, those stupid paper ones that dissolve after one sip.
2: Oh, my God. I love a server that is just straw happy.
1: I love when they give four straws per person.
2: I don't have to ask. They're just like, here's plastic big straws.
1: They reach into their apron like a magician and they pull out.
2: I know. I'm like, whoa, you have a stash.
1: A ridiculous amount of straws. So many.
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2: Laundry day sucks. 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
2: And then you use the same garbage bags to bring back the clean clothes that you brought the dirty clothes in?
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3: Nah, man.
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3: It's not filthy. Sometimes maybe a little stinky.
2: And then you put all of your clean clothes back in the same filth bag to drag home?
3: It's not a filth bag. It's just a garbage bag. It's clean. There's nothing in it.
4: It's not a filth bag. It's just a garbage bag. Think about that statement.
2: Okay, you know what?
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0: so stoked.
1: I know we're going to get to the official totals of No Spend September a little bit later this morning. Last night I got hit with an unexpected expense, which sucks because it was the last.
2: It was the last night.
1: It was the last night of No Spend September.
2: You had hours left. What happened?
1: I set myself up for a fail because last night was a show at Troubadour with Sponge and Candlebox. And Jake was invited to go out and introduce the band Candlebox on stage to try to make up for the disaster of the intro he put up before the Violent Femmes.
3: That was a fine intro.
1: And so he was all excited because he's a big fan of Candlebox. And he went out there. And I'm excited. I love going to the Troubadour, but mostly because I like going next door to Dantana's to eat the chicken parm.
2: You love that. You said it's the best 1-2 in L.A.
1: Yeah, it's hard.
2: Dantana's, then the Troubadour.
1: It's hard to find a better
2: combo.
1: Two places next to each other that do very different things, but both do those things well. Troubadour is a great venue. I like Dantana's a lot, minus the rat problem they had a while back. But
2: and the parking is not that bad of a situation. Like, well, it's not like bowl level bad.
1: It's I got a meter.
2: If you get there early enough.
1: I lucked out and got a meter yesterday. I did not want to pay for the valet because that would have really put a dent in my No Spend September.
2: Good for you.
1: And sometimes I'll circle.

0: circle. I don't know what your deal is. I usually do three. I will do three circles before I finally decide I've lost. I got to go valet.
1: Me, 300.
0: 300 circles? That's so much circling.
1: You get there real early.
0: What is the...
1: Or I just walk really far away.
0: Omar, I'm curious, what is your... Yeah. Before you decide to... Like, no one wants to ever do the valet. So how will you...
2: Once, and then I'm valeting.
0: You do what? Once? One
1: what?
0: Circle.
2: Yeah. Oh, yeah.
0: One circle before
2: Dude,
0: you valet?
2: Do you see a guy like me driving around, walking around for parking? F that noise.
0: I mean, it depends on...
2: And also, by the way, whenever I'm going to something... I'm pretty good, like, making it right on time. So whatever my reservation is, I know I have, like, you know, 5 minutes to get inside.
0: No, you don't have the luxury of finding a spot and walking. Like,
2: right,
0: Allie,
2: I don't have that time.
0: As we've learned before, we'll park sometimes over a mile away.
1: Get a walk in,
0: and she'll just walk. But like,
1: it challenges your walk time. You're like, I have 15 minutes to make this mile.
0: So I was really proud of myself because I found a meter, and then I actually read all the stupid signs that contradict each other. But I was like, I'm pretty sure I'm okay here. I think
1: in that area too. Sometimes you're okay until 8, yeah. And then you got to feed it again
0: right.
1: before
0: it's
1: the show.
0: It's hard to tell, but I was like, I'm good. And then I was feeling good about things, went over to Dantana's, met a buddy of mine there, and I had gotten him tickets to go to the show. So I said, well, at the very least, I'm getting this dinner paid for.
1: I was wondering how you ended up there, because I don't think you would ever just go to a show by yourself.
0: He really wanted to go to the show, and we found out the lead singer of Candlebox is a fan of our radio show, too.
1: Is he the Tinder guy? From that other call?
0: That's the Tinder guy. He's dating that girl.
1: Oh.
0: So I went over there and we're eating, and I'm thinking the whole time in my head, this guy's paying for the meal because I got the tickets. And that's just a standard kind
1: trade-off.
0: Of an unspoken contract you have when you go out with friends. Someone took care of the entertainment, you take care of the...
1: Even though it didn't cost you anything?
0: It cost me a lot. I had to...
1: Send emails.
0: I had to send a bunch of emails.
3: And talk to Miles.
0: Put in a lot of requests. And then the bill comes, and he goes, oh, let me get this. I go, oh, you don't have to do that. You know, but I was thinking.
1: But you're like,
2: yeah,
1: you do.
2: That whole game you play.
0: And he goes, no. You got the tickets. The least I could do is get the dinner. I'm like, ah, great. You know, I knew it was happening. And then he goes, oh, shoot. I don't have my wallet. And I
1: How
0: go,
1: do you not bring your wallet?
0: And he goes, in my car. And he goes, and he had the valet. So he's like, I don't know. I don't even know how to go get my wallet now. And
1: you
0: I
1: don't
0: said,
1: know how to get your wallet.
0: Well, he said,
1: I will direct you, sir,
0: said,
1: as to how to find that wallet.
0: And I
3: it's
0: said,
3: ours.
1: Yeah.
0: And I said, they probably take Apple Pay here. Most people take Apple Pay.
1: A lot of people tap.
0: And
1: you can tap it.
0: He goes, yeah, I don't have my Apple Pay set up.
1: What?
0: So I said, I'll just take care of the dinner.
1: That's a lie. He doesn't have his Apple Pay set
0: up.
1: And
0: he goes, look, you don't have to do that. And I go, well... Clearly, there's
1: There's
0: no other option.
1: Are we going to find a stranger?
0: Yeah, do we want to run out of the restaurant at the same time? Or one of us has to take care
1: of
0: it?
1: You're going to dine and ditch it.
0: You had the first option, but you couldn't. And then I gave you a good, fair follow-up. Well, they probably take Apple Pay. And then you declined that. So at this point, what are we doing here?
1: So like, you're the only one with
2: a meal run there?
1: It's
2: like
1: expensive. I've only been there once, but it added up.
0: This was over two.
2: Oh, per meal?
0: Barely over two.
1: Yeah, but it's one of those places where the food's really good, but if you order a thing, you only get the thing. You don't get sides.
2: Yeah.
1: You have to order the sides separately.
0: But I did get my garlic bread, which is garlic bread that I put in my car for later.
3: That must smell good.
0: So I did get, my car still reeks of garlic right now, but it's the perfect month for it, keep them vampires away. But I got the garlic bread ready to go, so that was my one to-go thing I added. So technically... It's just the idea of the.
1: He ordering a lot?
0: Yeah, he did. Yeah, he's an annoying orderer because he'll say, "I can't decide between this and this. I'll just get both." Which
1: what?
0: I didn't stop him from doing that because
1: you
0: I thought
1: figured he was paying.
0: He's paying, so I was like, "If that's whatever you want to do, I'm easy there. I don't even look at a menu. Chicken parm, well done. That's it. Done." That's it. I don't even think about anything else.
1: Have you ever even eaten anything else at that place?
0: I've tried other things, but I just am always and every once in a while, like, I should probably do something different there, and I change my mind, and then I get annoyed, and I go, God, why did I do that?
1: I've tried to do that, be adventurous, and then you
0: regret
1: it.
0: But that's it. And then garlic bread, usually one there and then one to go, which I call garlic bread. And
1: we got it.
0: I'm gonna keep saying it till one of you laughs.
1: Do you want to make the vampire joke again?
3: Yeah, keep doing it, man.
0: And I do it this month to keep the vampires away.
1: Right, it's hilarious.
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0: of shows happening around Southern California. It's hard to keep track of all of them, especially during the time of year known as Jason, which is July through November. And here we are entering the on part of it, October, November, where a lot of the shows we've been talking about and giving away tickets to are all happening. And last night was one that took place at the Troubadour, a couple of 90s bands that K-Rock used to play back in the day, including Candlebox and Sponge. And Jake was out there to introduce the bands. But more importantly, Allie, he spoke to people that were in line to see how excited they were for someone by the name of Jake the Nerd to introduce the band that they were there to see. And wouldn't you know it, most people had no idea who Jake was.
1: Guy's wearing a Tool shirt. Can I talk to you for K-Rock?
2: Of course.
1: How excited are you to see Candlebox tonight?
2: I'm very excited to see Candlebox.
1: Yeah?
2: Yeah.
1: How excited are you to hear Jake the Nerd give the introduction?
2: Who the f*** is Jake the Nerd?
0: That was one of the many reactions that all said similar things. People were annoyed almost because they were unaware of what the hell he was talking about.
3: Interesting, though, that a man would show up to a Candlebox show in a Tool shirt.
0: It's crazy that Jake wasn't just talking to himself in the mirror at that point. I would have thought that would have been
3: Are you excited? No, who's that?
1: F me.
0: Look at that dog. Can I touch it? Nah. So here's more people that were confused.
1: What's your name?
4: My name's Michelle.
1: Michelle from where?
4: I live in Santa Clarita, California, originally from Richmond, Virginia.
1: Uh-huh. How excited are you to see Candlebox tonight?
4: I am absolutely stoked. It was one of my favorite bands in high school. So, yeah, I'm going to go back and be like 18 again for a few hours.
1: How excited are you for Jake the Nerd to do the introduction?
4: I honestly not sure about that one.
1: Okay. All right.
0: Jake, part two of that was supposed to be where you introduce yourself as Jake the Nerd, and then they feel bad about the fact that they don't know you, but you didn't do part two, huh?
5: Nope, sorry. Forgot about that part.
3: Oh.
0: Jake forgot about the part that made it funny.
5: So I think this is funny enough.
0: Just did part
1: What's
0: one.
1: Your name?
2: Micah.
1: Micah from where?
2: Arcadia.
1: Yeah. How excited are you for Candlebox tonight?
2: 11. It goes to 11.
1: Yeah. How excited are you for Jake the Nerd to do the introduction?
2: Jake the Nerd? Oh, God.
3: I know, that's what we say.
2: I mean, he sounds like a cool dude. I'm just not familiar with his portfolio.
0: He doesn't know your portfolio.
5: Yep.
3: Do you have a portfolio, Jake?

0: guess, an arbiter of
1: New, I
0: sound.
1: got only for posters.
2: Jake did do the intro, though, and I'll tell you what. I know
0: you were there.
2: It's very easy for us to make fun of Jake, but he went out there, and he had the crowd in the palm of his sweaty hands, and listen to what he did, Alan.
3: How are you?
2: He left
0: are they booing?
2: Yeah, he left in a lot of applause at the beginning so that we understood. We didn't need all that applause at the beginning. But here's Jake, of course. He spent a lot of time preparing because he's a comedian slash
0: something.
2: I don't know what the something is.
3: Yeah, Jake!
4: Sounds about right. It's okay. I've never heard of me either. In the early 90s, a band emerged from Seattle to help define a genre and a generation. Since then, they've gone on to sell millions of records, tour the globe, and we still sing their songs today. Of course, I'm talking about Pearl Jam.
2: Good joke, Jake.
0: Nice.
2: It's a good joke. You really had all those fans there for Sponge and Candlebox, and then you hit them with the Pearl Jam.
0: It's good. You really had to. You really had to enunciate and project because the crowd was just pretty much talking amongst themselves once they realized that he wasn't the main act.
2: Right.
0: Which, that's happened to us, too, before, so it's kind of rough.
2: Yeah, the crowd sees movement on the stage.
0: They're like,
2: they
0: should I end my conversation? No.
2: It's the people we're here to see. No, it's not. It's the people before the people.
4: But not far behind was another Seattle band whose lead singer you can actually understand.
0: Oh, nice.
4: And now maybe... You know who I'm talking about.
2: Jake did Then Jake had him, and then he went into a weird Eddie Vedder impression.
0: God, you just went
1: that wasn't Eddie. That was a Candlebox impression.
0: A little too far. Just a little bit.
2: It was like, why, you had it, Jake. You had it, and then you blew it.
4: Maybe. You're ready to see them tonight.
2: That was a good intro.
0: Nice job.
2: And then I will say that Candlebox went out and they put on a hell of a show. And in the middle of the show, Candlebox gave our show a shout out, which was very nice.
0: What?
2: Too.
5: You guys
0: want
5: to go back to 1993? That's back when K-Rock used to play Candlebox.
2: Dig on K-Rock used to play Candlebox in 93.
5: Don't boo that. Come on, man. They have to play the Chili Peppers. Why not? Yeah, Jake, thank you so much for introducing us tonight. And Kevin, Klein's here somewhere. And, I listen to the show every day. I love it.
2: A bottle out of
0: Jesus,
2: or
0: is this a missile going off? What kind of reaction was that?
2: I think someone threw a bottle. I don't know what happened there.
0: I think someone was screaming in agony.
2: But this guy apparently likes the show.
5: I listen to the show every day. I love it.
0: Wow.
5: It's great stuff. And I still love K-Rock, even though they play far too much Offspring.
0: Even though they play too much Offspring?
2: Too much Offspring. But, you know, it's nice to know that they listen to the show every day, and as a result, we will now only play Candlebox on the morning show.
0: But, yay, there's 90s at noon.
2: That's right.
0: We play Candlebox.
1: We do.
2: You get some Candlebox with Sluggo. So, there it is. A night out with Jake the Nerd at the Troubadour and Candlebox and
1: How come you never posted our photo?
2: What's that now?
1: You took a Dude Bro photo, and you never posted it.
2: Yeah, it's up.
0: It's up.
1: Us together?
2: Yeah.
1: Show bros?
0: What, are you going to get it framed?
1: Yeah.
0: Spend $300 on the frame?
2: That's terrible.
1: No, 20 bucks.
2: Terrible night. Just a terrible night. We got to take a break.
0: Good job, Jake.
1: Show bros.
2: But nice job, Jake. That was a better intro than the one you did in
0: Maybe,
2: front of
0: just me. Maybe. We'll do another one.
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0: can't stop the spirits when I need you. This life is more than just a read-through.
1: Yesterday after the show, we were in the back office, and we had a visitor that came by. She is the CEO of the company. This company's been through quite a few different CEOs since we've been here because obviously things are going well. And that's what happens when things are going well. They constantly swap out the CEOs. But it's funny because I noticed that as soon as she entered the office, everyone kind of had a different voice on. Like all of our voices changed a little bit. And I think that there are certain people that you interact with where you put on a different voice.
2: You think we all had CEO voice?
1: I think everyone.
2: How did it change? I didn't notice.
1: Everyone tried to sound like smarter and everyone tried to not.
2: And here, therefore.
3: Yeah. That's why Johnny didn't say anything?
2: Yeah, Johnny didn't say anything.
1: Said not one word. He sat on the couch and
2: he's like, that's how she knows that I mean business.
1: Yeah, Johnny.
2: Like,
3: Johnny, it's better to be a great listener than an active talker.
1: Well, regardless, it was just very funny to watch how everyone slightly shifted a little bit because all of a sudden, like, and by the way, your CEO's in town if you'd like to meet the new CEO of the company. Oh, okay. So everyone has a little bit of like, a little bit like everyone's posture got a little bit higher. Allie was doing a lot of like, I'm going to relate with you on a lady level. We're both ladies doing it.
2: Why did I do that?
1: You kind of pushed up your pregnancy tummy and you pointed.
2: She asked about it. She said, congratulations.
1: Well,
2: what am I going to do? Say nothing?
1: Yeah, but you kind
2: of. Go Johnny on her?
1: You did like a, you really were like a reverse turtle. You were like, you were really propping it up.
2: What?
1: As soon as she walked in, I saw you shifted. You're like, here, I'll show her this.
2: I was trying to look. But like I had better posture.
1: Oh, well, whatever it was.
2: I was just sticking my gut out.
1: Yeah, so you stuck your whole gut out. And then she's like, congrats. Like,
2: just an expectant mother working hard on the clock.
1: Yeah, and then, but Jake was funny because Jake started doing a lot of like really over enunciated. Right.
2: She also was the most interested in him because he had a dog.
1: Right.
2: And then you started throwing in lines about your dog. You were like, I have the same kind of dog. And then you were swapping pictures with the dog.
3: Showing her photos. Like, look at my dog right here.
1: Well, we had to.
3: Had your broken laptop out?
1: I did.
2: It wasn't even on.
1: My laptop is currently broke. I lost the charging cord, so it hasn't been on in a while. But it looked better for her to walk in and see us all with our laptops out.
2: Like, we did all have screens out.
1: We were working. Mine was a shut-off laptop. But it looked, from her angle, she thought we were working hard.
2: Yeah, yeah.
1: But it is funny. But where other people do you think you... And Omar, you got to witness all of this. Do you think there was a giant change in everyone's behavior when the CEO walked in? Or do you think it was business as usual?
4: I didn't really get a vibe that you guys changed that much. I thought it was pretty business as

0: As usual.
1: Well, it was the funny part is really that Johnny just did nothing and said nothing. When normally, you know, when anyone comes in, Johnny's a big like welcome. Well, hey, welcome to the party. You know, Johnny's a big like.
0: Yeah, he did nothing.
1: I don't know if you got nervous, Johnny.
2: I didn't get nervous. It was like, what am I supposed to do with this person? It's like a hot like it's a CEO of the company. Okay,
3: a hot what?
2: A higher up CEO at the company.
1: Mm-hmm.
4: Freudian slip.
3: Vanessa also does that move where she's completely silent, but she has this big smile on her face.
1: That was funny.
3: She's just like,
5: yeah. Like, what am I going to say?
0: Right. Well, typically, guys, you know, you want to impress your boss, you know, because they have your future in their hands.
1: Right, that's the feeling. That's,
0: right.
1: If she decides,
3: you want to make have a good impression.
1: If the last time that Allie got to put any sort of real FaceTime in with a CEO, she immediately fired us 3 days later. And Allie.
3: She didn't fire us 3 days later. It was like 3 weeks later.
1: Well, whatever it was, Allie goes, don't worry. I think we're safe here. I made great headway with the CEO.
0: Are you
1: for
0: real?
1: Oh, yes.
0: That's
3: we all talked at the Christmas concert and we got drunk together. And she ended up talking to my wife for like an hour about being adopted. I was like, this is great.
1: Allie goes, don't worry. We're good here for a while.
3: She loves us.
1: She loves us. And she loved me and everything we said. And 3 weeks later, they called and fired us.
3: Hey, that decision had already been made. You know that.
1: No, I don't think. Well, if it was on the fence, whatever your conversation was a nail in the coffin.
0: Get rid of them.
1: Get rid of them.
3: Okay, well, your dog photo exchange isn't helping anything either.
1: You're relating on a human level. But what? Speaking of dogs, it's funny because people, I think, have like multiple voices. They have a talk to kid voice, which is a little different.
3: And any parent who can do not a kid voice, I commend. I have one friend who her and her husband, they talk to their baby kid the same that they talk to everybody else. And I'm like, good for you.
1: Well,
3: to them like a regular ass human.
1: I try, like you heard that good boy, that stupid clip Omar plays where I'm trying to talk to the dog after he poops outside. And I'm trying to sound like how I hear people talk to their dogs, which is usually a higher pitch, excited voice.
3: Yeah.
1: It's usually the most annoying voice people have
3: in their arsenal.
1: But you hear like that clip, I'm not capable of doing it in a way that people do that voice well. I see even Jake, it's annoying as hell when he talks to his dog in his dog voice, but at least I think he's doing it the right way. He's like,
3: he's,
1: you know,
3: pretending to be her.
4: Yeah, he uses a Kibby voice.
3: Yeah, he does a voice as Kibby.
1: Oh, that's annoying. I didn't know what that was. I just thought you were doing a high pitch. What do you do?
5: I love you very much.
3: Yeah, he does her talking to him. It's like a whole enactment.
4: Yeah, you've watched
1: all of this?
3: Yeah, because I'll say, hey, Kibby, and then he'll be like, hey, what's up?
1: Oh, he talks.
3: He'll like answer for
2: her. He responses as the dog, and it's
4: kind of funny. Yeah, I can't help it.
3: Yeah, that's what happens.
1: That's terrible.
3: And yeah, he can't help it.
4: I know.
1: Is that part of your Asperger's or Tourette's?
4: I can't help it. It sucks.
1: You like if I were to say right now, hey, Kibbs, how's your day going?
5: How's it going? I love you.
1: You couldn't stay quiet?
4: Nope.
3: Why don't you say something really important to Kibby? Like, why are you still with this man? Do you really want to be away?
5: I love him. Can you give me treats?
1: Kibby, do you need to be saved from this weird man?
5: No, I like him right here. Very comfortable.
3: But you know what? I also do several voices. I have a different voice that I use. I feel like when I get into an Uber and talk to the Uber driver, I have a customer service voice.
1: Why do you have a different voice for an Uber driver?
3: I want to sound cool, but also like, hey, we're friends, but not really. What's up? Hey, yeah, big busy day, I'm sure. You know, I want to.
1: That's what you do?
3: Yeah, I want to like relate, but not talk too much. I'm cool. We're cool.
1: I'm going to speak on behalf of all your drivers. Stop doing that immediately.
3: And then when I talk to customer service, I did this earlier this week.
1: This voice, yes, I've heard this one.
6: How may I assist today?
7: Yes, hi. I wanted to know if
1: God,
7: you have any kind of
1: last that's the worst.
7: I stayed at
3: yes.
7: the.
1: You're doing
3: my
1: the same. You're
3: Johnson,
1: trying
3: D-O-H,
1: to not sound
3: one.
1: Like you're a bitch, but you sound like a bitch.
3: Exactly. That's what I'm trying to do. I'm trying to sound professional and like a nice person.
1: Man,
3: it's very tough.
1: Well,
3: I go up a few octaves.
1: It's good to know that we have this many voices in our arsenal.
3: You talk to your kids. I mean, you go, hey, sweetie, what's up, sweetie? I love you, sweetie.
1: Well, I'm trying to diffuse whatever the situation is.
3: And then when you talk to your wife gets on the phone, I can tell you, like, hey, what's up?
1: My wife did tell me the last time we were having sex to stop using whatever voice I was using. But I didn't realize I was doing a voice at all.
3: Oh, you have like a sexy voice?
1: I was just like, yeah, it's going to be fun or something.
4: Oh,
1: like
4: my God.
1: And she's like, what? She's
7: like, no, just kidding.
8: Leave me alone, please.
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10: 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Libby Holman was a sexually fluid blues singer who became famous in the 1920s, and then infamous when she was indicted for her husband's murder. Later, Libby began an affair with movie star Montgomery Clift, who had to keep his own bisexuality secret in Hollywood in the 1950s. Also featuring Elizabeth Taylor, Josephine...
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8: Hey,

0: Perhaps you're on Instagram or you don't care about it at all. Regardless, a lot of people said they signed up just to see things we talked about on the show, and that's the only thing they use it for. But if you are going to use it, your job is to use it responsibly, which means don't do any of the following things we're about to talk about. And if you do them, and we'll be honest, if we've done any of these things, we have to own up and we'll figure out who on the show is truly the worst at Instagram.
1: Who is not annoying at Instagram, though?
0: That's the thing. I think it's inherent that even people that I follow that I like,
1: you're annoyed by.
0: Yeah, I'm annoyed by. And sometimes I'm annoyed by how good it is. Like, oh, damn.
1: Their life is great.
0: Yeah, there's that part, but that annoys me in a different way. But then there are the things that certain people do that universally are hated. Like, for instance, are you the type of person that puts up those cryptic posts only so that a bunch of people can ask you what's wrong? Like, it's a picture.
1: Or just a picture of you in a hospital bed?
0: Right, like a hospital bed or just like an IV coming out of your arm that's like, oh, what a day. And then you know, you're doing that. That's a very specific type of person who's posting that because they want all of the, oh my God, what's wrong? Oh my God, what's wrong?
1: And then there's also the amateur photographer that feels like they need to photograph professionally, yes, everything. And they feel.
0: Omar, did you just cough Vanessa?
2: No. Just had something in my throat.
1: She said that her account's more for photography.
0: That's why she doesn't like
1: Instagram.
0: But she likes, she's a, who knew?
3: I created that account when I was in college and I took a photography class and then it just stuck.
0: Right, but you're still doing those weird ass pictures where like you'll see.
3: I don't think they're weird. Everyone needs a hobby.
0: You'll zoom in on like a leaf on the ground.
3: Don't think it's weird.
1: Shouldn't need to zoom in. She's close enough.
0: Yeah, you're so close. Yeah, maybe that's not a zoom at all. Sorry, I assumed you zoomed. I guess that's just a regular shot of the leaf.
1: Right.
0: But once again, that's her thing, though. So why is that? If you're following Vanessa hoping for something else and you're just getting
1: more. Or if you want to learn about her life or you want to see what she's up to and it's just pictures of another sunset, you're like, okay. But then you also have people that post 90% pictures of food.
0: Right. And that is
1: you.
0: But that's not me. Not 90%. Not
1: 90%. 90% of what's on your story is pizzas.
0: I went through a phase, yeah.
4: So but, you're still going through it.
1: But yeah, people, it's always picture. And then when you're out on vacation, it's a picture of your drink.
0: Yeah, to let people know I'm unwinding. I'm on a vacation.
1: I'm unwinding. Like, another drink with olives. He's
4: There's
1: somewhere.
4: My office for the day.
0: But I don't write that. I think
1: pizzas,
0: I think you can post a picture of whatever you want. The caption sometimes will determine whether or not what you posted is acceptable or not.
1: The lack of captions.
0: I'll
1: Some people
0: honest.
1: Like to be cryptic.
0: I think Allie's sister is one of the greatest violators of Instagram for so many reasons.
1: And she doesn't post on it anymore.
0: It is so frustrating because Allie's sister is very attractive. And every picture is like, her dog died, but it was a bunch of pictures of her dog.
1: Mm-hmm.
0: And you think to yourself, if you're an attractive person, you couldn't be living in a better time than to have Instagram at your disposal.
1: Yeah, but she kind of posts memes and things like that. She never posts pictures of herself.
0: It's like such a shame. What a waste.
1: Mm-hmm.
0: Don't you tell her that?
1: Even for like anniversary, birthday,
0: nothing.
1: Meanwhile,
0: Allie over here has got pictures of herself in a bathrobe. And I'm like, less of you.
1: Which
0: more
1: is the first picture I posted in like months.
0: Take it down.
1: Oh, God, and, you're so offended by
0: and
1: it.
0: And your sister. Your sister should be in a bathrobe, and she's not. It's a goddamn shame is what it is.
1: Okay.
0: And you tell
1: we
0: them
1: all
0: that.
1: Are annoying on Instagram. I rest my case.
0: So here's the question now, and you guys can give yourself a point or not. Have you recently or ever written a like soliloquy about your partner, the person that you're with, and how much you love or appreciate them?
1: I'm sure I've done that at one point, but I'm not doing that anymore. I know you did that.
0: No, I did not.
1: Yeah, you did like an I love you thing for your wife at some point.
0: If that was it, that was the extent of it, and she probably wrote it.
1: Oh, really?
0: She probably told me to post it. No, it was probably that. It was I'm talking about a multi-paragraph.
1: Oh, no.
0: Like, you make every day
1: like
0: more
1: that.
0: Special than the next and blah, blah, blah.
1: And it is.
2: Nicole Alvarez.
0: Anyone. Anyone could do that.
1: It can just be paragraphs about anything.
0: Omar's got allergies today,
2: yeah,
0: clearly.
2: Man, it's that time of the year.
0: You can get that flu shot or something.
2: Yeah, I need it.
0: All right, so no one has taken credit for that one.
1: No.
2: No, I don't do that.
0: Who on the show would you say is more likely to post the humble brag post? The post of something that's actually really cool, but they make it seem like it's annoying. Like they'll say, like it'll be Johnny backstage at a concert. He's like, can't believe I have to work on a Saturday.
1: Right.
0: But
1: well,
0: like,
1: I mean, Jake always posts about what he's doing. But
0: yeah.
1: He's always like him at a show. It's just no one really cares
0: right.
1: about the show that he's
4: it's kind
1: at.
4: Of the opposite.
1: So
4: yeah.
1: it's like,
4: not cool when I try to make it.
1: Yeah. But it is like, I got Kibby to take a picture with this person
0: right.
1: from this band, or it's here's me at
0: Tony
1: this show.
0: Tony and the Witch Hands or whatever.
1: Yeah, and it's just him
4: Frankie
1: with his
4: and the witch
1: glasses
4: fingers.
1: On and a backpack with
0: right.
1: his dog. And I think it's a flex for him. It doesn't seem to work on other people, but that's the intention is a humble brag.
0: So you think that that's Jake? You think Jake
1: is of all of us, I think it is. Yeah.
3: I was going to say, I think it's Johnny.
0: I think it's Johnny too, actually.
1: Really?
0: Yeah. I think Johnny. Johnny knows.
1: Johnny just posts videos of him doing guitar in his house.
0: Yeah, but lately he started. Well, remember, there was the whole chicken in the pants thing he went through. That was his weird era, but that was him trying to do content.
1: Right. But then there's all the pictures of him in his Bronco.
0: I think that's a sales thing. But I think
5: I have to do that. Yeah.
0: I think now what Johnny started doing is he's decided he's going to be the home improvement guy.
1: Oh, so I'm actually liking this era for Johnny.
0: He started putting videos of him hanging up curtains and shelves.
1: I'm like, let me see the shelf. What'd you do with it?
0: But
5: I actually have a new project video I'm working on right now that I'm going to debut next week.
1: Is it your brain?
5: No, not that. I'm building
2: a vinyl. Do you feel, this is a serious question, why do you feel compelled to post this? Like, why do you think people are going to care about this?
5: Because I wanted to, and then I was like, this is a new task that I'm not sure how to do, and I'm not going to ask for help. I'm just going to look at it, do it, and then
2: why do you think people want to see that on your Instagram is my question.
5: Nobody wants to see that. It's so compelling to what I usually post. It's way out of the blue. I'm like, ah.
2: So it's just different for you. Different for you.
5: It'll keep them on their toes. And they're wow, I didn't expect that.
0: Meanwhile, Omar, I believe, is the most guilty of this next thing, which is the person that takes and posts the exact same thing over and over again.
1: Oh, my God, yes.
0: I don't know how many pictures you posted of you standing by toilets, but I would imagine it's got to be in the thousands at this point.
2: Oh, it's got to be in the thousands now, yeah.
0: And it is the exact... The fact that they're even different toilets is...
4: Same face.
0: Irrelevant. Same face, same tuxedo, same Omar.
1: Hasn't escalated or changed in any way.
0: Hasn't evolved in any way.
2: No, sometimes I have a bride and groom with me, or just the bride or something like that. Or some rando.
0: That's funny if you convince the bride to stand with you in the bathroom.
2: Oh, yeah. A couple of them have done it with me.
4: So, just top of her head.
1: It's one of those things that's become funny, not funny, funny, not funny, a million times.
2: 100%.
1: And then I'll see it again. I'm like, it's funny again.
2: And then I laugh to myself every single time.
0: There's the person, I don't know if this is any of us, but they jump on whatever the buzzy hashtag of the moment is. And they feel
1: the need to
0: get on that, which is very close to the next one, which is as soon as anyone dies, you try to quickly find a picture
1: with them. That
0: of yourself
1: makes me so...
0: with that person. And Omar,
1: these are bad today. Aren't they bad?
2: Get
0: Omar some Claritin, dude. And if you're that type of person as well that feels the need to immediately tie yourself to a tragedy.
1: And then post a story that really isn't that exciting or interesting.
0: So anyway, if you're any of these people, I guess we've all been guilty of these things. Check yourself.
1: Mainly the people Omar sneezed about.
6: Klein Alley Show. We'll keep pretending we're good at our jobs, and you keep pretending you don't text and drive. Look out!

0: The photos we received yesterday from Secondhand Cindy. It was the first business purchase our show has made where we've decided to buy her life story, all of her stories that she shared with us. And the negotiation was hot and heavy. We ended up with three family-size Buzz Balls, carton of cigarettes, Pall Mall Blues, I believe, and the wings, chicken wings. We were in the process of getting all that stuff together yesterday because today was the day we were going to sign the contract and start hearing about her life. Sadly, we got this message from her, Allie. I don't know if you have the message that that was sent to us yesterday.
1: I do.
0: It comes with some pretty graphic pictures, but this was the message that we received from Secondhand Cindy as to why she could not join us today.
1: The graphic nature continues.
0: Which was the plan.
1: Oh, I'm sorry I am not going to be able to make it tomorrow. First of all, I missed my flight. There wasn't another flight until tomorrow, which is not... Okay, so anyway, blah, blah, blah. She's not going to be here. Can we make it on Monday? When I go back tomorrow, I have to go to a patient's house and take care of her. I'm so sorry. This is not my arm that's bugging me. I've been hurt way worse than this. I just have to get back and take care of one of my patients, and then I'll come in and be there.
0: But that's a picture she sent us as an arm.
1: The picture that she sent is of, I think, an arm... And three large gashes on the arm. One of them has 1, 2, 3, 4, 5, 6, 7. I count 10 staples.
0: Yeah, it's like she's being held together by a staple gun.
1: And
0: right
1: I don't know if she got these staples at a doctor's office or if she stapled her own arm back together.
0: Well, there's only one way to find out.
2: That's so Cindy, she smokes and is almost dies. Multiple times and loves to drink Buzz Ball and has multiple do eyes.
0: That's so Cindy is now on K-Rock. You like your new theme song, Cindy?
3: Yes. Hello.
0: Hi. Well, is that your arm you sent us a picture of being held together by staples?
3: Yes. Yes, it was my right arm. And it, I swear, it really wasn't my fault. I was walking. I was ready to walk across the street. I had my right hand on the right handle, left hand the left handle. I was walking it. And then all of a sudden, it hit a rock or a divot or something, and it went down. And I went down with it because my right hand was on my on the right handlebar. And when I went down, my right arm, right by my bicep, landed on the handlebars.
0: So this was a scooter or a bicycle incident?
3: A scooter, electric scooter. Yeah,
0: so that's a very on trend right now. A lot of these electric scooter
1: so
0: injuries.
1: So many e-bike and e-scooter accidents.
0: And we
1: claimed another victim.
0: Yeah, we've seen you many times show up at our events on the electric scooter because you don't have to blow into that thing to get it started. But this is your latest injury now. And do we own this new story as well? Does this come with the package we already bought, or are you on to new stories now that we don't own?
3: Oh, yeah, no. Everything that happens to me goes on the story. And I'm just thankful that it didn't hit any main arteries. Otherwise, I don't know what would have, what would have happened, but that didn't happen. They stapled it. I didn't staple it myself. I had a great doctor, to staple it. And I know it looks really bad. So,
0: sure does.
3: I mean,
0: was this in Vegas? This
3: does.
0: Happened or no?
3: No, it was it was Sunday night after work. I went to get cigarettes, which I shouldn't have done. I should have took the other way to go home, and this is what happened. So I've had 5 scooters, 3 stolen. I've gone down probably 5 times.
0: Wow.
1: Oh, this is your 5th e-scooter accident?
3: Yeah.
0: How often are you intoxicated on the e-scooter?
3: Well, I'm not intoxicated enough for that. For any of that to happen. I guess I am, because I do drink all day, every day.
0: Yeah.
3: But as far as drinking all day, every day, I don't get, like, plastered.
1: Right, you're not obliterated to the point where you would just fall because of being drunk.
3: Yeah.
1: It was just because of the way this hit a nick and a curb.
3: Yeah. It was so, it was freaky, because when I did it, and I got up and I looked at my arm, you know, you go into shock when stuff like that happens, which I did in shock many times. And then I look at it, and I'm like, oh, my God. And so the gas station guy called the EMTs. I went to the... Anyway.
0: Did you still buy the cigarettes, Cindy?
3: Oh, yeah.
0: Yeah, okay. Just making sure.
1: I mean, she was on the way there.
0: Hey, Cindy, we already have, I don't want to give away his name yet, but Vanessa has written down, we've been reached out to by a legitimate screenwriter who works in Hollywood, and he's written some actual movies that you've probably heard of, who has taken an interest in your story, and depending on what we get in our first chat, maybe the guy that we hire to turn your life into a movie.
3: Oh, that would be awesome. That would be awesome. I've always wanted to write a book, but I'm not a good writer.
0: Right.
3: I mean, I am, but actually I've been writing for you guys because I can't really remember everything. So I'm trying to.
1: Oh, you've been jotting things down.
0: Are you familiar with that movie by the name of The Odyssey?
3: Yes.
0: He did not work on that one.
3: Oh.
0: But he's worked on other things. So and Vanessa's got his information. Actually, a few people that work in the industry have said that they would like to help us bring your story to the big screen.
1: From the makers of Air Bud.
0: Right.
1: Well, what are his credits? Do we know?
0: I think he worked on one of the sequels to Air Bud. I think
1: it was
0: a Golden Retriever or something.
1: And it doesn't matter if you're not a good writer, Cindy. This is about being a good storyteller and a good life liver, and you're good at both of those things. So we can figure all the rest out.
0: We just got to figure out a way to get you in here without you ending up in an ambulance, which has become trickier than we thought. Yeah. So, all right. Well, Cindy, feel better. And I guess, are you in Vegas right now or did you get back?
3: No, I'm in Vegas waiting for my plane. It leaves at 11:20.
0: Right.
3: And the reason why I missed it is if you don't check in, you don't get on the plane.
1: Yeah, crazy.
0: That must be a new thing. Right. So you got to the airport, you were just sitting there, but you never checked in and they just took off without you?
3: I tried to check in. I didn't. You used to be able to go to TSA and check in that way, but not anymore.
0: Right. All right. Well, if you make it back to LA, we'd love to interview you in person.
3: I will. And like I said, whatever your schedule is, I mean, Monday's good for me. I'm thinking maybe tomorrow might be, but.
0: All right.
3: If we can do it tomorrow. Monday, would be great.
1: Yeah, tomorrow we got to head to the blood drive, Monday works.
0: I guess we're both doing a blood drive situation, but.
2: That's so Cindy, she smokes and has almost died multiple times and loves to drink buzzball and has multiple do-eyes.
0: All right, there you have it. Secondhand Cindy.
1: I should do a blood ride.
0: Another near-death experience, but she's lived to tell the tale.
1: Add it to the list.
0: So she's part lady, part Staples now.

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0: to your weekend Friday morning check of what's going on in the world with the ADD News. Then a brand new hour of the show will officially begin. As always, you can interact with us lots of ways on the live phones at 800-520-1067. We are here and in the flesh, or you can use the goat line if perhaps you can't sleep and have random thoughts that are keeping you awake.
1: Hi, guys. It is past my bedtime, but I'm high right now, and I just had super funny thoughts. I was thinking about one of your videos I really would love you guys to highlight again, please. It literally is making me want to fall to my knees laughing.
0: Any guesses as to which video it is? Something that we've done in the past that makes this woman laugh just thinking about it?
2: God,
0: I mean, it could have been you falling off of the bike. I mean, that one always brings me such joy.
3: Right, or you falling. Or remember Johnny opening that bottle of champagne?
0: Yeah.
3: That was one of the funniest moments for me, seeing him so shocked.
0: It was the time I walked face first into the bathroom door because I thought it was going to open and it never did.
3: That was great,
0: too.
3: Just
0: smashed my face into that door.
3: Maybe one of the shock collar food reviews.
0: I assure you it's not going to be a video where any of us look good, though. That's always the one thing.
3: Why would that make anyone laugh?
0: Yeah, right. It's always a video where one of us looks like a total ass.
1: It's that video of Klein getting his nipple pierced. The comically large nipple ring and his comically small nipple. It is.
0: I do have a birth defect, tiny nipples, and when I lost that bet and had to get my nipple pierced, I don't know why the guy decided to go with the biggest nipple ring ever.
3: I think he did it for comedic purposes, and I respect that. But that's not your only birth defect. You also have the second butthole,
0: which we
3: can also still get pierced.
0: Two buttholes and tiny nipples. That's what a lot of people know me as.
1: So hilarious. Oh, my God. But, yeah, please, I need you to highlight that video and play a little audio, please. Oh, my God. Thank you. Wow. Shout out to the black people who watch or listen to Klein and Ally. Love you guys. Bye. We did it.
0: Special shout out to the black people who listen to Klein Alley. Shout out.
3: Great. Wonderful.
0: I hope she's one of them. If not, that's a weird shout out right there. But regardless, thank you for...
3: just random shout out to all the black people.
0: Thank you for... Okay. Pull that clip. And
3: no,
0: thank you for
3: listening.
0: And yes, we'll get that video up again. If you haven't seen it or you're new to the show, I did lose a bet and have to pierce my nipple. And that video is...
3: That was one of the best moments.
0: Video does exist somewhere. Johnny left
4: a little bitch about it the entire time.
0: Not a little
3: and then you
0: bitch
3: took it out.
0: It. Took it out.
4: Yeah, instantly.
0: Not instantly. It was in there for hours. It felt like
4: it was
0: days.
4: Not.
3: It was not in there for hours.
0: It felt like hours.
3: I believe your reaction was, owie, ow, ow, ow, ow, ow, ow, ow, ow, ow, ow, yeah. Ow, owie, still
0: well,
3: hurting,
0: owie. I don't know where the video is, but it sucked. That whole thing sucked.
3: You were so nervous leading up.
0: I didn't like it. It was your face that freaked me out.
3: Because I couldn't believe you actually did it. Yeah, I really thought that you were going to puss out at some point.
0: So,
3: I could tell how nervous you were.
0: So it's funny. So I actually do it, and now you guys are sitting here going, you pussed the whole time.
3: Because you did it.
0: You did it.
3: And then you took it out right away.
0: Anyway, get that. Johnny, I know you're Johnny's at the blood drive now. But Johnny, if you're listening, get that video posted ASAP for any new listeners that haven't seen the lengths we will go to try to amuse the general public. And now your news.
5: Grab your Adderall. It's time for ADD News.
3: So this is a PSA to always use incognito mode when you are buying tickets to shows or really anything, sporting events, etc. After some investigative journalism.
0: They raise the prices, don't they?
3: They raise the prices based on all kinds of different factors. We are all being charged very different prices for the exact same seats to the exact same things.
0: God damn it.
3: And what are the determining factors? Well, it's pretty much everything.
6: It is your location. It's what type of phone you have. If you're using a phone or a computer, your race, your income, all of that can be used for the purpose of charging you more.
3: And here's what they did. They got a bunch of people in one room. And they had them all look at the same seats for the same show for the same night.
7: To see how it works, we checked Harry Styles' ticket prices on StubHub, a ticket reseller. My NBC colleagues and I looked up the same night and time, October 30th, and the same seats. Between the nine of us, eight different prices.
0: Whoa.
8: $517 each.
9: Mine says $490.
10: Mine says $455.
7: A $62 difference between the lowest and highest priced tickets.
3: And they said because StubHub specifically is a reseller site, right? So the person selling the tickets, they set the price that they want to sell it at. So where's the variable coming from, right?
0: If you have a better phone, like a newer phone, they assume maybe you have more money, so you will buy a ticket. Or they're deciding, oh, you
3: live in LA, you're used to paying more for things.
0: Right. This person's searching from Beverly Hills as opposed to somewhere in the Pacoima or whatever.
3: Or this person has a bigger spending history. Right?
0: Wow.
3: Because every time you buy something, they share your data. But what's interesting is that the price fluctuation is all in the fees. So one person would have a $70 fee, another person would have a $120 fee, all the included fees. That's where they just literally change it. And they said if you change your browser to incognito mode, or if you go to StubHub and you don't log in, but you just look at the tickets, there was only like a $3 price difference rather than a $60 price difference.
0: Think of all of the different ways they could bang you out. Race was on there as well.
3: Yeah.
1: Fun and Ali. Love you guys. Bye.
0: Love you too. Was that a shout out to black people again during the conversation about race? I don't think so. Not here.
4: I have the reaction, the audio reaction of one of the people that got price gouged. You guys want to hear it?
0: Yes.
2: Wow, that hurts a lot. It's still going. Why are you still playing with my nipple?
3: Oh, my God, you're bleeding.
2: Okay, I'm
3: oh
2: a bleeder.
3: Oh, my God, you're bleeding.
2: That happens.
3: You're bleeding
2: That's
3: a lot.
2: Okay, yep.
3: Klein, you have your f***ing nipple pierced right now.
2: Wow,
3: oh,
2: thank you.
3: Oh, my God, I can't believe it.
2: Give it up for Klein.
3: Oh, my God.
0: You should have done it incognito mode. I should have gone incognito. That's my fault.
3: And you know what?
4: Give it up for Klein. That's the best.
3: And they couldn't even pierce your nipple because it was so small. They had to just pierce your areola.
0: Yeah. Well,
3: it's area around your nipple.
0: They iced it for a while to try to make it get bigger, but it just didn't. It's a real problem.
3: So yesterday I talked about a story that really upset a lot of people. I understand. It was a woman who was in a van. She ran over a puppy on purpose. And I know that's not the kind of thing you want to hear about as soon as you wake up in the morning. But the good news is they caught the woman who did it. Yesterday it was, let's all be on the lookout. Let's figure out
0: woman.
3: Who she is.
0: I hated her face. I hated everything about her. I was so happy. So many people hit us up and you know, tagged us in the picture of her
3: yeah.
0: being arrested. And it made me just, I know it's such a despicable act. We're not going to get that puppy back, but I hope she has the most horrific experience in prison. And for anyone who's cruel to defenseless animals, I wish nothing but the worst for you in your future.
3: Yeah,
0: this woman was just a disgusting mess of a human.
3: What's interesting is she was an old lady. She's 75 years old. She's from Anaheim. They were able to find her by scouring the neighborhood for any videos of this woman in her car, and then they picked up her license plate on a digital license plate reader, and they
0: Great.
3: Were able to find her at her home with her van parked in the garage, so they knew it was her. She admitted it was her dog. That was what was surprised me. I thought it was like, I'm so pissed off at my neighbor's puppy, it never
0: right.
3: shuts up. I thought it was something like that. Or
0: her own
3: a random
0: dog.
3: It was her own dog, a 9-month-old pit bull, and she admitted she owned and, quote, abandoned the dog, but she did a hell of a lot more, obviously, than abandon it. But I was looking up what kind of penalties and jail time a person can get for this in the state.
0: It's not going to be
3: much. It's not a lot. It's like a year in jail. And then it was like, and we would bar you from owning an animal for 10 years. So I'm like, for killing a dog? That's only 10 years? What about ever? You can't ever have another animal.
0: Yeah, she should be one of those things where you put her publicly somewhere and everyone gets to come by and hit her like a piñata.
3: Well, because everybody yesterday is just looking at that picture going, I hate you.
0: I hate her
3: and
0: so much.
3: She should have to have public.
0: Yeah, I'm glad, and I appreciate I know that we had a lot of listeners that were like, I'm going to make it my mission to help track this person down, and I don't know if anyone was responsible for that. Allie and I did offer up a reward in her if she was captured and prosecuted. I look forward to, I was thinking about, if it wasn't so far, because she's in where, Santa Ana, you said, or Anaheim?
3: Anaheim.
0: I did think about driving there to do one of those like prison visits, just so I could tell her to her face what a terrible person she is.
3: Man, you should visit her in prison.
0: Like, you have a visitor. I'm sure she won't have any real visitors. So the fact that I would go by just to tell her, look at her face, and be like, you disgust me. And that's me saying that.
3: And then you could show her the video of the nipple piercing.
0: And this is me.
3: And I disgust you.
0: I disgust me, too.
3: Do you have order shame? Maybe you have an embarrassing special request, especially when it comes to your coffee order. They did a new poll, and they discovered that 1 in 3 people judge one another based on their coffee preferences, and a lot of people admit that they will keep their order a secret for fear of being judged by other people. And if you know, we will send a group text every once in a while, hey, we're going to get coffee, who wants what? And we absolutely judge one another based on our coffee orders, especially if they change a lot or if they're very complicated.
0: I don't get what I want anymore. I just get a iced coffee black because you guys have really ruined it for me. And Allie called what I used to get a fagacino, which I am offended by that terminology.
3: Well, and the way you sipped it, too. You'd be like...
0: Yeah. And the only person here that's the most annoying, and thank God Don Francisco is the official coffee of our show because we don't have to deal with this anymore, but Vanessa used to be is still the most annoying because she changes every time. She doesn't have a go-to order now. Every time.
3: Dude,
0: lavender, matcha, that.
3: Totally.
0: This time she wanted some sort of a green tea lemonade BS. She's changing.
3: But then she
0: constantly.
3: Wants like an upside down macchiato or something.
0: Just not doing it anymore.
4: Good
0: so.
4: For her changing it up, man. I respect that.
0: No, you can't respect that. She doesn't know.
4: I can.
0: She doesn't know what she wants.
3: Respect simplicity.
0: She always asks for those applesauce sips things, you know. And I'm like, come on, Vanessa. We're at a coffee shop. We get into a brand new hour of the show next on K-Rock.

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3: 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The show started. 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
1: We are live in Los Angeles. 3, 2, 1. 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
10: 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No one cares about Wednesday. Thursday. Forget that noise.
1: Are you ready
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4: Welcome to your weekend. Good morning. It's Friday here at K-Rock. We've got a lot going on today, currently in the K-Rock studios where we sit. But then across town, the doors are officially open for the Klein Alley Show We Suck Blood Drive. And Postmaster Johnny is on site. Already a line is formed. But don't worry if you're waiting to get those passes to go to Fright Fest. Those are for the first 250 people. And he said there are far less than 250 people in line right now. So make your way over to the Autry on your way to work. Give us some blood. We get you into Fright Fest. Plus, we got a bunch of other tickets we'll be bringing with us after the show. Mumford & Sons and so many other bands. I can't even remember the full list. But get there early. Get yourself a free shirt. Save a life. 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Details up on our Instagram at Klein Alley Show. And the blood drive is officially underway.
5: Yeah, and it's not that time-consuming either. You just go there, fill out a couple of questions. They make sure that you're eligible to donate, and then you go right in. They poke you, and then you can be on your way. You can just tell your boss you had a little traffic or something.
4: And for those of you that you don't do drugs anymore, you still get a nice woozy, almost drug feeling when you start giving that blood away. You get that nice warm feeling in your body.
5: Mm-hmm.
4: That's the feeling of almost getting high. And then you give that blood to someone else, and you know you're a blood hero, and that's happening today. It's an annual tradition at K-Rock.
6: Klein does it every year. This is audio from Master.
4: I'm a blood hero. That's the sound of a blood hero right there.
5: One lucky guy got that blood.
4: That's my nipple blood. That's going to save a life. So anyway, we appreciate you in advance for stopping by if you can.
5: It was a weird method, but
4: and we know some
5: it.
4: People are asking, can I go by and just say hi and not give blood? Sure,
5: of course.
4: You can do that as well. We'll be there as soon as we get off the air today, but Johnny's already over there right now. We'll do a live round of Johnny Doesn't Know live from the blood drive a little bit later this morning. And the return of human bingo as well as we try to find the most interesting people currently listening to K-Rock. And we're going to make it worth your while today because everyone's been bitching about how expensive gas is. So throughout the show today, we'll be giving you tanks of gas, as we say, tanks for listening. And not easy to do that anymore because now every tank of gas is at least, it feels like $100 or more.
5: I can't believe I see people still driving big-ass trucks around. And I'm like, what is this your only option? It's got to cost like $300 for you to fill up your tank.
4: Well, Allie was all pissed. And I don't know how you made this decision yesterday because this was a real El Cheapo, a Sophie's Choice.
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1: You're getting it a proper...
2: We were clearing out a drawer.
1: Okay. Well, I think you made the right decision then. So anyway, here we are together again. We'll save some lives today. We'll give you some stuff today. And someone's going to get that Inspire Magic Key Disney Pass later this morning. So lots to get into on K-Rock.

0: in that, you can give us a call now. $500 Friday, 800-520-1067. You get to battle Allie for her own money, and it's a sweeter day today because she puts up $500 of cash. If that's not enough to make you excited, we'll be giving away tanks of gas. Thanks for listening. A lot of people on the text line saying they've got enough split gas tanks on multiple cards. Sometimes the gas pumps will cut you off at a certain amount. They won't even approve over what it costs.
1: I had no idea. This person said they paid $195 for a tank of gas this morning.
0: Well, I guess we should clarify when we say thanks for listening. We'll be giving you up to $100 for a tank of gas.
1: Thanks.
0: Half thanks for listening is what we're saying around here. We'll make that happen later this morning. And if you've currently won yourself some Disney tickets this week, hopefully you answer our call later this morning to get yourself the Magic Key Inspire passes, which will take care of all of the magic in your future for the next year.
1: That's
0: by the way,
1: worth way more than $100.
0: The thing that I'm most excited about today has nothing to do with anything. I mean, it could be the fact that Allie's hot sister is going to be on with us. It could be a lot of things to look forward to. We have an update from this person.
2: Hi, Klein and Allie. This is Abby the Virgin, just calling to check in. I did talk with Joe a little bit. He was the chef who had the murder cabin.
0: So we have an update.
1: Ooh,
0: she spoke to Joe with the murder cabin. This is how bad the dating world has gotten. We have a 39-year-old virgin who is now taking a call with a guy who has a murder cabin.
1: So
0: but still,
1: how many girls have you murdered?
0: So we'll get into that. The update with our virgin. Once again, we're getting closer and closer to her 40th birthday, and she would like to lose her virginity before that happens. So we have all that to look forward to this morning. When we return in moments, though, it's Allie's money. You on the phone, let's get into it, and then we'll check in with Johnny at the blood drive, which is happening as we speak, over there at the Autry, right by the LA Zoo. If you could stop by, say hi, give some blood, grab a snack, a shirt. I think you can see some of the limited edition stuff we're giving away up on the socials at Klein Alley Show. I say that hoping it's already up there, but probably it's not.
1: We'll see.
0: It should be up there. If it's not up there, Johnny, get some goddamn pictures up on the socials at Klein Alley Show. We'll be right back with Allie Knows the News after this.
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5: 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Here's some Christmas music. All I want for Christmas is you. Klein Alley Show.

0: Friday, but it's not any normal Friday. It's a $500 Friday. Your chance to take $500 of Allie's money right now. We get you on the phone. You answer some questions about things happening in the world. Do better than Allie and instantly get paid. If you want to watch Allie squirm in real time, you can check us out as we are streaming on YouTube right now on K-Rock's YouTube. You can see exactly what happens in the studio. A lot of people text in and say, I don't know what you guys look like, and I'm happy that way. And I think you should probably stick with your gut.
1: Oh, we are too.
0: Yeah, we are happy that way as well. But if for some reason you need the visual stimulation or you want to check out the show, you can as we are streaming right now live on YouTube. Let's get into it. Allie is up for grabs right now. At least her money is. And then we will give
1: her. Me too. Touch me.
0: You want to touch Allie or take her money? Let's say hi to Edgar, listening to the show this morning in Pasadena. Hey, Edgar, what's up?
2: Hey, nothing much. Just heading it to work.
0: All right, listen,
2: Pasadena.
0: Here's the deal. $500 could be yours. You have to answer these questions. No cheating. Allie's going to leave the K-Rock studios. She will be sequestered out there in the hallway. The hallway is getting harder and harder to hold her because she's now a fire hazard as she blocks the way for coworkers to get through. But that's okay. She's getting very pregnant, more so by the day. Your questions begin right now. We are rooting for the player. Here we go.
3: Allie knows the news.
0: Question number one. Well, there's a new name. A new name you'll have to learn because there's officially now the merger between Paramount and, what is it, Paramount Warner Brothers, whatever it is. The big merger has officially happened. So the question I have for you now is, what is the name of the new company that has been created between Paramount and Warner Brothers?
2: Paramount Brothers.
0: Paramount Brothers. I like it when they can't decide, so they just merge the names together. Question number two. The Dodgers schedule has officially been released for some postseason baseball. Who are they playing?
2: They play the A's.
0: The A's. We go to question number three right now. This beverage is finally back on store shelves after a many months hiatus because of issues with their wells in Mexico. Which beverage can you now find again and purchase? It's been a while.
2: The sparkling mineral water.
0: Called what?
2: I forgot the brand name.
0: All right, we got a
2: Managua.
0: Question. Managua?
2: Yeah.
0: All right. Question number four. Diddy has been moved. Where has Diddy been moved?
2: Low viewing, like a home prison. Kind of home prison.
0: That's what I call my house. And finally, question number five. It's going to be hard to believe, but there was a winner in the Thursday night football game last night. Now the team that has won has a better record than either of the teams in Los Angeles, which is crazy to say out loud. Which team won their game last night and is now... Go ahead.
2: No, it was the Cleveland Browns.
0: That is crazy.
2: 3-1.
0: 3-1, and it's a crazy thing to believe that they are currently first place in their division, a team that has been a laughingstock of the NFL for a long-ass time. Is now climbing to the top of the ranks. I can't believe it's true, but it is. And now we bring Allie back in, another laughing stock. Don't say anything. Edgar, you did great. Let's see if it's enough to win Allie's money today. Question number one, Allison.
1: Yep.
0: There's a new name between the merged companies that were one time Warner Brothers and Paramount. What is the new name of this new company?
4: Skydance.
0: Oh, boy. She got that one right.
4: Sky
0: that
4: Dance.
0: Is correct. It is called Skydance. He guessed Paramount Brothers. Which was a good guess.
1: That would have been better.
0: But they've gone with Skydance.
1: Yeah. I don't want to see that app on my screen.
0: Allie's up 1-0 right now as we go to question number two. The Dodgers schedule has officially been released for some postseason baseball. Who will they be playing?
1: I believe they're playing the Braves.
0: Ah, he said the A's. But the correct answer
1: is
0: the Atlanta Braves. And those games are starting, I think, on Saturday at noon. The middle of the heat wave.
1: Yeah.
0: It's going to be a hot scorcher there, but enjoy it. We go to question.
5: That mascot's racist, right?
0: I would have to imagine, yes.
5: I got to root for them, then.
0: Omar
1: you're
0: is a fan
1: pass
0: of
1: out
0: all
1: that costume.
0: Native American teams. We
5: That's
0: got a
5: right.
0: question number three right now. Allie's up 2-0. Yikes. Question three. There's a beverage brand that has not been available for some time because of an issue with their wells in Mexico, but now it is back on store shelves. What is it?
1: Is it... Topo Chico?
0: Wow, you got the name too. He knew it was the mineral water, but he couldn't come up with the name. Allie is doing a good job protecting her money, which is good news for her and bad news for you. As we go to question number four, Diddy has been moved. Where exactly has Diddy been moved?
1: He has been moved back to solitary confinement.
0: Yeah, this guy thought he was going to home prison, but quite the opposite. He's going into the worst part. I guess, I don't know. To be honest, I think that if I were in prison, I'd rather be in solitary confinement.
1: I think most parents are fine with solitary confinement.
0: Yeah, but that's where he is now.
5: I mean, it messes with your head, though.
0: I think after a while it messes with your head, but you know what else messes with your head?
1: I never do push-ups.
0: Constantly protecting your b-hole. That would mess with my head, too. Which in solitary confinement.
5: Dude, you just got to give it up.
1: And you have two more. You have two to protect.
0: I'd be
5: yeah,
0: the most popular,
5: you got an extra one,
0: I'd
5: man.
0: Be so popular in prison.
5: You just, you know, give up the dud one.
0: Yeah, you could have the top one. Can't feel it.
1: Good luck.
2: A great guy like yeah. him doesn't need to be in solitary.
0: That's right.
4: Yeah, I'll give it a dudder.
0: That's right. We go to question question number five. Allie, there was a winner in Thursday Night Football last night, which is remarkable to say that this team is now first place in their division.
1: Yes.
0: Which team won the game?
1: That would be the Browns.
0: He said that as well. The Browns. So you got yourself a lot of points, Allie. Congratulations. Sadly, we have no money for you, Edgar, but thank you for playing the game. And what must you shamefully admit over the airwaves of K-Rock? Go ahead.
2: Hi, my name is Edgar, and Allie knows the news.
0: The good news is on Monday she'll give away more money, and next week, exactly this time, we'll give you another chance at that $500 on K-Rock. Allie's hot sister joining us in moments. Wait, what?
6: Gotta keep them separated.

0: Of all of the guests we have on the show, this next person we're about to introduce you to is by far my favorite for so many reasons, but primarily because she is hot. She's Allie's sister. She's Allie's half. Hold on. She's your half sister.
1: She's my half sister.
0: Because you have the same mom, but a different dad.
1: But a different mister.
0: A different mister. That's what we're about to hear in the theme song. It's actually the most insulting theme song we play is the Allie's Hot Sister theme song.
1: And I can't argue with it because it's accurate.
0: Yeah, and Allie has spent most of her life feeling like she was living in the shadow of her younger sister, and that your sister was not only more attractive and things came to her easier, but also that your mom, you guys share the same mom, if she had to pick a favorite, it's you're pretty convinced it would be your sister, no questions.
1: Right, exactly. And I had one wedding. She got three.
0: Yeah, to the same guy, though.
1: To the same person,
0: right.
1: Yes.
0: She just got married, wanted
1: but
0: to do it
1: three celebrations. Right. Everyone was happy to attend all three of them.
0: Uh-huh.
1: She has had trouble finding bathing suits in the past because her boobs are so much bigger, so she has to get large bikinis but small bottoms.
0: Right.
1: And it's really tough for her to find those combinations.
0: By the way, I don't know why we're not making this a bigger issue in society to try to... There's a lot of women that probably have to experience this, the plight of having to buy a bathing suit where the tops need to be large and the bottoms need to be little, and I think that we should make that
2: She's
0: our
2: a
0: new...
2: hero.
0: Cancel the blood drive today, guys, and let's... Let's figure out a way to raise some money for this.
1: Yeah, but we haven't talked to my sister in a while, and she does have a few life updates. She's got a new job that I believe she didn't even have to interview for. That's the other thing she's very lucky with, is she can kind of move careers easily.
0: It's really funny to hear Allie in the back office talk about the good things happening for her sister, because she says it with this anger, this like, God, of course.
1: Well, it's just so easy for I've had to work my ass off.
3: Didn't she get into real estate without knowing a damn thing, and she started being like the number one seller?
1: Well, no, someone approached her saying you should get into real estate. Like, she didn't even have to try.
3: It was
1: insane. And now she also has a proposition for me.
0: Oh, boy. Here we go. It's time now for Allie's Hot Sister.
4: She

0: Allie's hot sister. Welcome back to K-Rock. Good morning.
1: Thank you. Good morning.
0: It's been too long, and boy, do we miss you.
1: Aw, I miss you guys too.
0: Hey, question, before we get into all of the good things that have been happening in your life, and I know you do a lot of things to stay hot, right? You do the Bikram yoga and all that stuff and the face needling and everything else.
1: I have pivoted to former Pilates, but yes, still doing microneedling.
0: Microneedling and Pilates, all these terminologies.
2: She's pivoted to reformer Pilates, if you weren't sure what she said there.
0: That's a good sentence
2: so
0: right there.
2: Are you still working with a personal trainer as well, or is that different?
1: No, yeah, I was getting like too muscular from that, so I'm now doing reformer Pilates to kind of lean out a little bit.
0: Good.
3: I'm too much you. Muscle.
4: I'm two-toned.
0: Two-toned. Hey, yesterday we had a conversation.
2: I've been strength training a long time. I'm not too muscular.
0: Yeah, Allie's got no muscles. Loan Allie some. Let me ask you a question. We were talking yesterday about if you would wrestle your sibling nude for $1 million. Now, I think it's different with sisters and sisters than you guys asked me if I would wrestle my sisters naked for $1 million, which I said I'm still not sure about. Would you wrestle Allie naked for $1 million?
1: Yeah, absolutely.
2: Yes, yeah. Totally.
1: 100%.
2: Without question.
0: Yeah.
2: Does it mean we both get $1 million, or does only one
0: the
2: of
0: winner.
2: Us, the winner,
0: only the
2: get
0: winner
2: a
0: gets it?
1: Oh, okay. Well, we could just split it.
0: Well, obviously, your sister's going to win because she's got all those muscles now, Allie.
2: So but she's leaning out.
0: You're cut. She's
2: and
0: pivoting.
2: I've got bulk. I'm like a sumo.
0: Yeah, Allie's all fat and stuff and pregnant, so she got that going against her. What are some of the life updates that Allie, I mean, I'll tell you because I hear through Allie, but she seems very jealous that you've gotten you've started another job yet again.
2: Well, why don't you explain the hiring process?
1: I mean, yeah, it was pretty simple and straightforward. I just kind of, you know, applied, and then they had me do a virtual interview, but it was only like 10 minutes long. They kind of were just like, you know, here's what the role is. Do you have any questions for us? And I, you know, asked a few questions, and then I was like, do you have any questions for me? And they just kind of said, no. You know, your resume kind of speaks for itself. We don't really, you know, we trust you. You seem qualified.
2: We trust you.
0: We trust
5: What's your resume, 8x10?
0: Just a picture. It's funny because I think about all the times Allie applied for jobs at like Starbucks and everything.
2: I got rejected from Starbucks.
0: Rejected many times.
2: And then I had an in-person interview.
0: Yeah, the only job Allie could get was that one where she was a waitress for dolls at the mall.
2: That was a seasonal position.
0: She got fired. She was serving dolls.
2: I was not asked to stay.
0: Lemonade. And she got fired. So
1: someone has to serve tea to dolls.
0: That's right. Someone has to serve the dolls tea, Allie.
2: That person was me for a small period of time.
0: Yeah.
2: Well, you also had a question for me earlier this week because...
1: Yes.
0: This is the best part.
2: Now, you are trying not to just be the hottest person in America, but the hottest person in Italy as well, and you'd like me to get in on this.
1: Yeah, I was wondering if you wanted to go and try to get dual citizenship in Italy with us.
0: Now, Allie is under the impression that the only reason you're even asking her to join you for this journey is because it's cheaper the more people do it in the family. Is that and Allie believes that you're only using her to be a number to lower your cost. Is that true?
1: No, it's not true. It's definitely, you know, part of it, I would say, but...
0: The
1: good thing is you get to be a citizen of Italy, and Wesley would also get to be a citizen of Italy, and your unborn child would eventually be able to be a citizen of Italy, and that is a gift.
2: And so the benefit is that, we can get like a castle for a dollar there?
1: I mean, probably. I don't know about a dollar, but you could definitely buy a castle or a villa, and I mean, yeah, you get to like... be a citizen, and
4: Italy's amazing.
0: Yeah, and by the way, I do see those things all the time. That's like, you can buy a house for $25. The catch is,
2: incentive, right?
0: It's in Italy, but you have to fix it up yourself. But then you have your own place in Italy, which seems great.
2: Yeah,
5: you can do the accent.
1: They want you to like contribute to the economy.
0: Right,
2: right. I think we just have to prove our lineage or something, right? I think we'd probably focus more on you, your hot lineage, rather than my side of it.
0: It'd be so funny if she found out after all of this that she gets in and Allie does not because she's not enough Italian.
2: For some reason, I don't qualify and she does because the other half.
0: Italy's like we're gonna take the hot sister, but you can stay in America.
2: Well, you've been studying Italian, have you not?
1: Yes.
0: Could you say something
1: for a few years?
0: Could you say something in Italian to us, please?
1: Oh, don't put me on the spot. No.
0: Nothing? A ciao bella?
2: No. Yeah. A pizza.
0: I feel like going.
1: Don't do this to me.
5: Let's give Italy the accent.
0: Yeah, Allie's going to get cut from that just for that alone. Well,
2: I could do an Italian accent.
0: But is your plan, Allie's hot sister, to move to Italy permanently? No, right?
1: No, I think just buy like a summer home. And maybe eventually, you know, live there full time, but, you know.
2: It's just to have options. My sister likes having options.
0: Yeah, I mean, it really is remarkable. So a standard day for anyone who's listening who wants to be hotter, and we can't obviously ask Allie these questions, but you would say it's the focus needs to be on reformer Pilates.
2: Microneedling. Mm-hmm.
0: Face tuning, or what is it? Face needling?
2: Microneedling.
0: And what else? What are the other keys?
1: I think, you know, throw in some enzyme peels with that, a lot of water. Mediterranean diet's great for you. There's another reason to become an Italian citizen.
0: Mm-hmm.
1: Yeah.
0: And, that's the key.
2: Do you have any trips coming up? Because you didn't work for a while and you just kind of traveled.
0: Yeah. That's another thing that happens with hot women.
2: Japan
0: they just travel.
2: And Hawaii and the Hamptons and places like that. Are you still going to be able to travel with this new job?
1: Yeah, it's unlimited PTO.
2: Great.
1: We're planning a trip to Portugal in the new year, probably February.
2: Christ. Cool.
0: Question. Allie claims that she is a Colorado Walmart 8, which means that if you get on the 1 to 10 scale, if she gets to a Colorado Walmart,
2: especially where near where our mom lives,
0: she's an 8.
1: Yes.
0: You're a 9, a 10, pretty much any location on the planet. I'd say your sister's probably closer to a 10, to be honest. I mean, I haven't seen you in a few years, but I definitely remember when you would come like backstage at concerts with us, every band was like, what's her deal? Like I was very interested.
2: Usually one of the perks of knowing me is that I can give you a pass. She didn't need a pass.
0: Oh, right. Right. Allie's like, I can get you backstage. And her sister's
2: I already have
0: artist pass. How'd you do that? Yeah.
2: She'd get better access than me.
0: But would you agree that your sister, Allie, is a Colorado Walmart 8?
1: Yeah, I would say a Colorado Walmart 10 as well.
2: Oh, thank you.
0: All right.
2: Okay, I went up 2 points.
0: All right, so the Colorado Walmart 10. That's a compliment. Well, there you go. It's always good to check in with the fascinating world of Allie's hot sister.
2: Yeah, we'll come out and visit soon. I love you.
1: Yeah, that'd be great.
0: Why don't you come to L.A.? I feel like you'd fit in great here.
1: I do need to go to L.A.
0: Yeah,
1: and visit as well. Right. So
2: more peels.
1: We'll talk. We'll coordinate.
2: Okay. Yeah.
0: Allie's going to be gone for this baby thing for like, I don't know, how many months, Allie, are you gone for? Fraternity? A month?
2: Yeah, maybe one.
0: You want to come in and do the show every day? You could fill in for Allie?
4: Great idea.
1: I don't know if I could do every day, but
0: I think you'd be great.
2: Every day of work is commitment.
0: Right. You know, we'll give you PTO.
2: God damn it. She's taking time off when I'm taking time off.

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0: Ali Show, Friday morning. Bad news, Ali, on the text line. The 818 is texted in. Hello, Ali. This is the Prime Minister of Italy.
1: Oh.
0: I regret to inform you that as of today, we are no longer granting new citizenship requests.
1: Only for your sister.
0: We can make an exception for your hot sister.
1: Great.
0: A lot of people know, demanding we post Ali's hot sister on the Instagram as well. I'm sure that will happen.
1: She doesn't post.
0: I will say, well, we can find a picture of her somewhere and put it up there. We've done that before, but she's one of those people who likes to stay hidden, which is even hotter for some reason.
1: She's elusive.
0: We were trying to coordinate with Johnny, who's on location right now at our blood drive, which is happening at the Autry as we speak. Doors open, people out there pumping blood, winning stuff, and of course doing some good for the community. And let me just give you an idea of how difficult it has been to try to connect

0: with Johnny. This was the most simple request we've ever asked of anyone as we were testing microphones, and this is how it sounded a moment ago.
1: Yeah.
0: Johnny, count to 10.
1: A, B, C, D, E, F, G, H, I, J, K, L, M, N, O, P.
0: So that was a tough one right out of the gate. Johnny, count to 10, and we got the alphabet. But the good news is we'll be checking in with Johnny in moments, live and on location at the Autry for the Klein Alley show, We Suck Blood Drive, which is happening all show long. And then after the show, we'll head over there as well. So please get there, give some blood, and get yourself some stuff as well. Right now, though, your news.
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3: Buying a new car or leasing a new car is a very stressful process, especially in California, and most people leave the lot questioning what just happened. Did I get ripped off? Should I bring this car back? Do I regret everything that just happened over the last 6+ hours where I signed and initialed every paper that's possibly imaginable?
0: You know what they say now, which makes me feel like I'm getting ripped off even more? They say, look, we couldn't... Everything's transparent now online. We can't even like
3: can't scam you.
0: We couldn't scam. Yeah, like, even if we wanted to, like we know you can go ahead and check. And they're like, I'm like, I know they know that I can't do. I know they still can do it though.
3: Like, oh, I love the guy that I was talking to last time we were at a car place. He was like, I'm about to get fired with the price that I'm giving you. I'm just trying to. I'm barely able to keep my job with this.
0: That's a good line right there.
2: My like, family is starving.
0: Yeah.
3: I was like, wow, this guy's really going over the edge for me.
0: I did have a guy one time that said, I'm literally kicking in my to close this right now.
3: I will make no money for you.
0: I'm kicking in my commission so you can leave with this car.
3: I mean, it's incredible. But now...
0: So you feel like I'm losing money. Then you keep the car, sir. Now I feel like you're over...
3: Exactly.
0: I feel bad taking it now.
3: Now I'll just write you a check for your family, please. Yeah. So starting yesterday, they have a new law that has passed. It's called the Combating Auto Retail Scams Act, or the CARS Act. And now there's some new things in place that are going to make it easier for all of us so that we won't get scammed by all of these car companies. They will no longer be able to offer worthless add-ons such as oil change plans for electric vehicles. I didn't even know they were doing that. But there's all this stuff that's wrapped up in the price that we don't really read about or they don't show you until they hit you with the mountains of paperwork. And by then, you're so exhausted, you don't want to read all of it anyway.
0: It really is.
3: So they have to be really upfront at the beginning with the price and what it all includes. They can't add on useless crap that you don't need. And they now have, within 48 hours, you have the ability, with no questions asked, to return the car.
0: 48 Whoa. Hours, no
4: that's
0: questions asked.
4: That's
0: amazing.
4: That's awesome.
3: There's just, you can't drive it more than 400 miles, so you can't go on a big road trip and then
0: Dad
3: return it.
0: Dad is getting a Bentley today.
3: But even the next day, a lot of people are like, God, what did I do? I don't know if this is the right thing. And they're going to charge like a restocking fee, so I don't know how expensive that's going to be. But still, you're able to return it.
0: A 48-hour return policy. That's pretty sweet. The problem is within 48 hours... You still have that new car smell. Things still kind of run great, but if you do wake up with that buyer's remorse, it is nice to know that you're not officially stuck with it.
3: Yeah, I know that the same night we were eating dinner and we were like, this was good, right? Everything was good, right? Earlier, everything, that was all a good decision.
0: Did we feel good about that, what we just did? Because we're locked in for 3 years, so how do we feel about
3: just
0: this?
3: Just eat your peas.
0: Yeah.
3: Look,
0: you may go fill that. That's why it's good to give you a tank of gas out of the gate, because I think a lot of these cars, you know, they have that sticker on there. You think you know what it's going to cost you to fill up the tank, but then when you actually go to the pump and go through that experience, especially now, you go, oh, man, this is going to suck.
3: Well, they have changed a lot of that, too, because I remember last time I had to get my car repaired, they paid for the gas, and now they're like, you need to return it full, otherwise we'll charge you.
0: Yep.
3: And I'm like, what? Aftershock takes place this weekend in Sacramento. Like many festivals, people have been lined up for hours waiting to get in. It started technically yesterday, yeah. So people were in line, and the local news was covering it, trying to get everyone excited about a weekend full of My Chem and Limp Bizkit and Pierce the Veil and Tool. So let's say hello to the worst hype man ever, Mark from ABC News, who interviewed people in line for Aftershock.
5: Everybody make some noise!
6: So they're going. You guys, probably the most recent in line. How long have you been waiting?
7: Maybe about an hour now.
6: I love your sweatshirt. The Strokes is one of my favorite bands of all time.
0: No,
6: they've never played Aftershock.
0: Yeah, right. No,
3: he's wearing
0: not.
3: A leather jacket, guys. He's serious.
0: Yeah. That's the cool. That's the cool reporter. Send
3: it's
0: him on
3: Mark.
0: The, put
3: he's
0: him,
3: cool.
6: Put
0: him,
6: popped.
0: Put him on the Aftershock beat.
3: It kind of is popped, actually.
6: Here next year. So, we just talked about parking a

0: moment ago, and Jamie, the general manager, said that she encourages ride share. You didn't do that. You just tried to find parking, right?
1: Yes, we spent like 30 minutes just trying to find parking.
0: Got it. How'd that work out?
2: Rock and roll.
3: And then here's the big twist.
1: It went good. We found parking.
0: They did. What? They did find.
2: Whoa.
4: Oh my God.
2: That sounds. I got to be there, man.
3: Pretty incredible. Nice. That's gonna get you hyped. Woo! On to the next person.
0: They did. They did find parking. Miss, if I could talk to you for a moment, who are you here for? Who are you rooting for?
5: I'm here for My Chemical Romance.
2: Who you rooting for?
3: Who are you rooting for?
4: Yeah, who are you rooting
2: for? Man.
3: Really, who do you hope wins tonight?
6: They have a good game.
0: Make some noise for My Chemical Romance. MCR. Yeah, MCR. All right.
2: Oh, man.
0: What's wrong with this woman? Why is everyone giving her space? Have you done something?
7: Your group left me.
0: Oh, your group left you. All right. Hopefully they're getting you some smeet. All right, so they're giving us
2: some
0: the
2: hard rap. Who is this guy?
3: His name's Mark.
2: Getting her some Smeagol.
0: I got to say hi to this team. You are number one in line. What's your name?
8: Bluntmaster.
0: All right, give me your best.
2: Bluntmaster?
0: What he said. Look at that guy. Back to you.
2: All right. There you have it.
3: Back to you.
2: Man, that's
3: Look
2: Mark.
3: At that guy.
2: Thanks,
3: Back
2: Mark.
3: To you.
2: We got to hire that guy immediately.
3: I know, he's the best. Huh? The Dodgers begin their playoff run tomorrow. They will be taking on the Braves officially. The schedule for this series has been published. A lot of people are not happy about it because we're in the middle of a heat wave, and tomorrow's game is at 1 p.m. at Dodger Oof. Stadium, where it's going to be, I believe, over 100. And it would have been great to have an say a night game. It seems like that was highly possible, but they decided not to do it that way. And then, yes, on Sunday there is a 5 p.m. game, but then you get Tuesday and Wednesday at 3 p.m., which most people are still at work, so
2: Great.
3: They're going to have to, yeah.
2: Cut out of work.
3: I know people are upset about that, but it's like, I feel like everyone, it's kind of understood during playoffs that you're not really working.
6: But it was like third and fourth ones were back in Atlanta, right?
3: Those ones are in Atlanta, yeah. That's so you're not going to be at the game, but you're going to be at work watching the
2: yeah,
3: game.
2: Yeah, they got a night game there because we get it in the middle of the day because they get their first pitch at 7, which hits us at 4 or whatever. So
3: right.
2: Regardless, we get into a brand new hour of the show right now. Mark, why don't you throw us into this brand new hour of the show by telling us to make some noise? Whenever you're ready.
8: Find out what's going on.
3: Oh,
2: no. Hey, Mark, come on, Mark.
3: Here he is. Hold on a minute.
0: Everybody make some noise!
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0: Everybody make some noise!
2: Yeah, welcome to your weekend. It's K-Rock, we are Klein Alley Show. Let's find out what's happening at the blood drive. Postmaster Johnny is connected, and we will say hi to him. He's there right now collecting your blood. It's the Klein Alley Show. We suck blood drive. Get there right now at the Autry. Maybe you're driving by. On the 134, the 5, you happen to be heading near the LA Zoo, cutting through there perhaps, one of my favorite cut-throughs. Great place to pick up some flowers, too, on the side of the road, huh?
3: Side of the road flowers, best ones are in Griffith Park.
2: As good as they get, but I recommend you stop by there today, give us some blood, and we give you stuff, shirts, tickets, access, Fright Fest, snacks, and everything else. Johnny, what's going on over there? Hey, buddy.
10: What's good? We're here at the blood drive giving blood. We got the nurses out here pricking everybody, and people are getting some good snacks, and they're getting their cool limited edition shirts, too.
2: I feel like last year we had an issue where you went early, and we were asking you to be around the people, and you were only around the nurses. Is the same thing happening right now?
10: Well, hey, the nurses are baddies over here. I'm not going to lie. I've told you before, the nurses are baddies, and right now we're in heaven.
3: That's why Johnny volunteers to go to the blood drive every single year.
2: Nothing to do with helping save lives.
3: There's still plenty of room, though, if people want to get those Six Flags Fright Fest tickets and get the Klein Alley Show We Suck Blood Drive t-shirts, right?
10: Oh, most def. And the shirts are actually really, really sick, too. Like, it says We Suck in, like, big, bold letters on the front and on the back. And I was like, oh, hell yeah. I got to get one of those.
2: So right now you can stop by the Autry. Plenty of parking, which is great. Wanted to make sure we got a situation where you can park right across the street from the LA Zoo parking lot is the Autry Museum. You go inside. There'll be someone to walk you around. You fill out some paperwork. You give some blood, and you get all sorts of stuff just for stopping by. And, Johnny, what are some of the other gifts you bring with you to give people?
10: We have tickets to a couple shows, too, to a couple sound spaces. We have tickets to the Paradox, tickets to the Beaches. Can't see what the other shows we have here. I'd have to walk all the way over there.
3: We don't want you to do that. Stay by the nurses.
10: There was one lady who was a nurse who actually got arrested at a weenie roast a couple years ago. and another gentleman who I swear is like the spitting image of Jake from another dimension. He's got the dog on him too.
3: Whoa.
10: And he, like, I looked at him, I was like, dude, you're literally Jake. It's kind of scary, but it's funny.
2: Well, stop on by. It's officially Halloween season. There's no better way to celebrate than by giving blood and saving lives. And say hi to Johnny. Get yourself some stuff as well. It's happening as we speak at the Autry. We'll check in later, Johnny. Thanks.

0: K-Rock, we are Klein Alley Show. Perhaps you are driving to school right now, and I play you this bit of audio again to remind you why you should stay in school.
1: Yeah.
0: Johnny, count to 10.
1: A, B, C, D, E, F, G, H, I, J, K, L, M, N, O, P.
0: Please stay in school.
2: He even had to sing it.
0: He couldn't just say
2: A, B, C, D, E, F, G.
0: The only way he can do it. In a moment, Allie, we're going to make a phone call that will change someone's life forever. These are people that all got themselves tickets to Disneyland this week, but one of them is going to get themselves a pair of tickets, Magic Key Inspire passes that will last them all year ahead, and that includes so many different perks. It's hard to even go over them all in the air.
2: The least amount of blackout dates,
0: yep.
2: Parking included. Then you get all the photo pass stuff. You get 20% off merch, 15% off dining, and you get 20% off of all the Lightning Lane stuff.
0: So,
2: in addition to regular Lightning Lane.
0: Great day for someone, and the question is, who will that person be? We've got a lot of people that have gotten themselves tickets this week from Long Beach and Anaheim and Santa Ana and Rancho Cucamonga and Irvine, Studio City, Alhambra, Santa Monica, Southgate, Inglewood, Pasadena, Corona. The list goes on and on and on and on, and it is an honor to be able to give this great prize to someone if they answer our call. If they don't, it will be one of the biggest regrettable non-answers or ignores in the history of phone calls.
2: This is the one, I'm actually jealous of whoever wins this thing. The idea of being able to go with all these perks, like I wish I knew the person who won so that I could go with them.
0: And sadly, you know, we're going to meet them now, but sadly we have no idea who they are, what their situation is, other than the fact that they listened to K-Rock earlier this week, called at the right time. And now we get to call them and deliver some great news. So, once again, this person has been randomly selected by all who got themselves tickets. If they answer, life gets better. If they don't, we call someone else.
3: Hello?
0: Hello, is this Jennifer?
3: Yes.
0: My name is Klein, and I'm next to someone by the name of Allie, and we are live on K-Rock.
3: Oh, my God! No!
2: Do you know who we are?

0: She already answered no. She said no. She said no.
1: Okay.
0: She said no. That's okay.
1: But you know why we're calling.
2: No, I don't know why. Oh, my gosh.
0: Earlier this
1: week. Stop yelling at me.
0: Earlier this week, you got yourself 4 tickets to Disneyland.
2: Oh, my God. The magic pass. The magic key pass, right?
0: So we are calling to deliver some news to you.
2: Okay.
0: Those tickets, you can rip them up and throw them out. They're no longer valid.
1: Wait, is that true?
0: No, don't rip them up. Don't rip them up. I'm being dramatic.
1: Wait, still keep those.
0: You will have those tickets, of course. You could use those. But you will also be getting 2 Magic Key Inspire Pass.
3: Hey, it's Jen Hatmaker. Here's what I've learned in midlife. Joy isn't the reward you earn after all the work is done. Joy is the work. That's what this new series on For the

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1: Enjoy. Have a magical year. Thank you to our friends at Disney. And enjoy. That's Jennifer in Los Angeles, who is the winner of the Magic Key Inspire passes. Congratulations. What a way to kick off your weekend, huh?
2: Yes. Thank you so much, guys.
1: All right. Nice to meet you over the phone, and enjoy your time at Disney.
2: Okay.
1: Do you ever want to bring one of us with you? That'd be fine as well.
2: Okay.
1: All right. There she is. She's in a great
3: mood. She's laughing because she knows she's lying.
1: I know. You're lying, right? Be honest. Okay.
3: Oh, and that's the magic.
1: That's the inspired part.
3: I am inspired.
4: Poof, she's gone.
1: Well, enjoy. We'll never hear from her again, but it doesn't matter. She got what she was after.
3: She sounds very excited.
1: If you would like to experience all them feels later today, don't worry. We're going to give you tanks of gas, as we say, tanks for listening to the show, which is almost as valuable as Disney tickets these days, and much more. Right now, though, let's go ahead and tackle one of the biggest mysteries on the interwebs. As we go deep, deep, deep to figure out exactly why we are not taking enough vacations, according to science. It's time for clickbait. Here we go.
3: Clickbait.
1: All right, Allie.
3: Yeah.
1: Science has weighed in now. This is how often you actually need to take some sort of a vacation. Now, this is one of those annoying stats to hear about because you go, who's going to pay for the vacation? Who's going to plan the vacation? But it doesn't necessarily mean you need to fly somewhere. It just means you need to take a break. But this is how often it has to happen for you to not
3: be happy.
1: Not only be happy, but just not have a complete, like,
3: mental breakdown.
1: Yeah, basically, yeah, that's what's happening now. We need these, we need to force ourselves to take these breaks. And science has weighed in on exactly how often.
4: What are these parameters, or, you know, what constitutes a vacation?
3: That's a good question, because is a vacation like a week,
1: well,
3: or is it taking a day?
1: Once again, there's vagueness to what the vacation
3: right.
1: means, but they are saying that this is the way you're going to sell it to your boss, is that it supposedly taking a vacation this often will boost your work performance, make you a better person, reduce stress, so you become a better employee and you become less stressful in life. But more importantly, all of the work you do at your job is going to go up, let's call it 20% or whatever. Because
5: what country is this from?
1: It doesn't matter. This is America, baby.
5: The study's done in America?
1: Yeah. It's an American study. It's an American study, and I know that we, of all of the countries, vacation the least, I believe.
3: We do. And we try and pack in so much into one vacation. Like, people in Europe will take 3 weeks off and just stay in the one country.
5: Take the whole summer off.
3: Yeah, exactly.
1: They take the summer off, and then they take a couple hours every day off, too.
3: Yeah, and I know with this specifically, a lot of companies have done that, like, free PTO, and you have as much vacation time as you want, knowing that people never take it.
1: So what is the answer? And before we let you lock in your answer, exactly how often you should be taking a vacation, according to science, I just want to point out, Allie, that someone was nice enough to give us a new clickbait intro.
6: Clickbait, masturbate. You can only do one of them on the radio. And the other one on the 101 freeway.
1: That's right. A little shout out to Allie, who is a 101 masturbator.
3: Two fingers up.
1: All right. Oh, man.
4: The deuce.
1: What do you say, Allie?
4: You're a three-finger gal.
1: Yeah, she is.
3: It depends on my mood and on the freeway.
1: According to your baby.
3: 405 is definitely three.
1: When we talked to your baby, unborn baby, recently, he said you were punching him in the head with your whole fist. So we don't know what's going on.
3: That's not true. I'm going to go with once every 4 months.
1: Once every 4 months.
3: Yeah. I'm going to go with that would be a quarterly vacation, I suppose.
1: All right. So no. Four a year. You need four a year. No, hold on. That'd be three a year. If you're saying once every 4 months, you need to unwind, mm-hmm. unplug, go somewhere, change your location. All right. Jake?
5: I'll do a quarter every 3 months.
1: Jake is going to try to Price is Right you with this.
3: Damn it.
1: By going every
3: 3 months.
1: I think that
3: what he said is what I meant to say.
1: Well, Jake's got a smarter answer for sure.
3: Clearly my mental health is on the brink.
1: Yeah, you said quarterly, but then you gave us the number for
3: yeah,
1: what?
3: I don't know quarters.
1: Omar, what's the answer?
4: I mean, how sweet would it be to be able to get away every couple of months? Like, every 2 months, you take, a three-day vacation, it doesn't have to be a full week. But I think that would be amazing.
3: I mean,
4: that would calm me so much.
3: It would be great, but also you have to think about the planning that goes into a vacation. I mean, vacation planning is stressful.
4: I don't find it stressful. I find it relaxing, and you know how I plan.
1: Yeah, you plan every goddamn second.

0: I love it.
1: Stressful.
2: I mean, think about the flights, the driving, the hotels.
3: That stuff for me is not a big deal.
1: The people that are on the trip with Omar, it's stressful because they got they sleep oversleep by one.
2: He's the only relaxed person.
1: Oversleep
3: but they
1: don't by
3: have to, they don't have to do anything. They just enjoy the ride, man. Right. I'm going to go a couple of months, once every 2 months.
1: Well, one of you is exactly right, and according to science, what we need to be doing is not what we're doing at all. And if we want to stop ourselves from the complete mental breakdown that will probably hit us all at some point, we must be taking a vacation every 2 months.
2: Wow!
1: Stepping away from the daily pressures, allow our bodies, minds to recover, make it easier to return to work, renewed energy, and so you do your job better. You think about that. It seems like a lot now because the reality is most people maybe take one vacation, maybe two a year, maybe, if any. Some people go, I haven't had a vacation in 3-4 years.
2: Well, some people don't because if they work for themselves, if they don't work, they don't get paid. So they don't have any incentive to take a vacation.
1: But the incentive is that if you do it, if you force yourself to actually do it and play by the rules of the vacation, all of the stuff around it. When I went to therapy at one point, and I've been to a lot of different therapists that have all basically quit on me, this guy gave me some story, and I will repeat it now, and it's going to be told very poorly.
2: Oh, I can't wait. You set us up for success here.
3: Can we just quit on you right now?
1: If you
3: want to story?
1: If you want to quit.
2: We need a vacation from this.
1: It explains why this is important.
2: Great.
0: All right.
1: Farmer's got a field.
2: Oh, no.
1: He's growing corn in all four quadrants of the field.
2: Oh.
1: Allie, listen to this.
2: Is this the dumb off again?
1: No,
2: this horse is named Friday.
1: Yeah, all right, you got it. Now, one farmer, he says, I got to grow in every square inch of my soil. So he wants to make the most corn possible, right?
2: Sure.
1: So he's growing all this goddamn corn. And guess what happens? Over the years, the corn quality gets less and less and less because he's sucking all the nutrients out of the soil. Another farmer goes, I'm going to just do three quadrants and I'm going to rotate. So I always got one quadrant that's replenishing. And so I'm going to grow less corn right now, but over the long run, guess what's going to happen? Better corn. Mm-hmm. You see what I'm saying?
2: Did he take a long time to tell the story so he eat up the 50 minutes?
1: 3 seconds. And then he said, time's up.
2: And then he did, and we're done.
1: And I went right afterwards and I bought some corn. And I don't know if that was the point of the story.
2: And now I'm a farmer.
1: But it turns out that guy sold me on corn. He's a corn salesman, not a therapist at all. And I fell for it, hook, line, and sinker. So there you go. Think about that.
2: You're going to be rich.
1: Plan your next vacation, all right?

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2: I'm Jenna Fisher.
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4: 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Johnny is over there at the Autry Museum right now for the We Suck Blood Drive. 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

0: Going to get into some human bingo in a moment as we try to find the most interesting people currently listening to K-Rock. We'll make it worth your while by giving you tanks of gas, our way of saying thanks for listening. And if you haven't filled up recently, you're not going to want to do that because it's very expensive. So let us take care of your gas for you as we look for people in a variety of different categories in a round of human bingo unlike any other. And we will give you the categories in just a moment. If they apply to you, please call us immediately so we can hear your story and get you some gas. But first, Allie, on the goat line, this woman...
1: Oh, my gosh. Okay, you guys are, I mean, I've been listening to you for years. You're funny, and, you know, you make me smile all, every day. But for some reason, I laughed out loud, which I haven't done on your show in a while.
0: This is one of those things that's supposed to be a compliment, but it's kind of an insult, where
2: I laugh
0: and I smile every day, but I haven't laughed out loud on your show in a while. But finally, something made her laugh out loud.
1: But for some reason, I laughed out loud, which I haven't done on your show in a while. Until Klein asked one of the guys for the Virgin Lady, how bad is your sack droop? I don't know. It got me, I guess, no questions are off limits for you guys, and I love it so much. Keep doing what you do.
0: We were trying to figure out the age of the guy. That's why I asked him the question. It's the only question to ask at that exact moment, so there was no other question that should have been asked.
2: It's like a tree with its rings.
0: Right.
2: That's how you determine the age.
0: So I'm glad that that finally got you, and thanks for putting up with us, and hopefully we can make you laugh out loud again, at least between now and a year from now, or however long it's been. For everyone else who's listening, we could be looking for you right now. You get to be the star. It's time for Human Bingo.
3: Ladies and gentlemen, welcome to a game of bingo unlike any other, where you are the star. This is Human Bingo.
0: Thanks for listening. We have gallons of gas to give you, $100 worth of gas. Multiple people will win, at least three. It's time for you to be the star, Human Bingo.
2: Bingo.
0: If you are one of the following, please call us immediately. Have you ever fallen for a pretty big scam? You have been scammed. I'm not talking about one of those little ones, like the ones I fall for all the time. But a big scam. You got involved in one of those big Ponzi schemes or something. We'd love to hear from you if you fell for a scam.
2: If you were one of those people buying Bitcoin at a convenience store or getting those gift cards and then suddenly your life savings is gone.
0: You fell for the scam, call us at 800-520-1067 so we can hear your story. If you are someone that considers yourself a local legend, like you won some sort of a competition at a restaurant perhaps, or you were declared some weird like best smile in Pacoima or whatever the case may be, we'd love to hear from you. If you are a local legend, you won something locally but you still brag about it like Al Bundy did about his football games in high school, we'd love to hear from you at 800-520-1067. And finally, if you are someone that has gone viral for whatever the reason. Maybe you were involved in something that went viral. Maybe you were in the background of something.
2: Maybe it was a crime.
0: You were there. There was a brawl at an In-N-Out that went viral. And you were sitting there eating your hamburger behind the scenes.
2: Maybe you took an ugly school picture and it became a meme.
0: Yeah. You're like, oh my God, that was me when I had all those pimples.
2: I'm the Gersperms girl.
0: So if that was you, if you are any of those things, call us immediately so we can get you on the air and hear your stories and give you some gas. It is all part of our Human Bingo quest to find the most interesting listeners. And that is starting officially in 1 minute after Dominic Fike. I can't move.

0: you've been scammed, you've gone viral, and or you are a local legend. We'd love to hear your stories right now. It's time for some human bingo, and we are taking your calls at 800-520-1067, and we'll be giving out tanks of gas as we hear your stories, as our way of saying thanks for listening to K-Rock. And we say good morning now to Jody. Jody, what happened to you?
1: Well, I thought I was a smart person, but I recently fell for a huge scam and allowed a person to convince me he was calling me from my bank, and I was helping him prevent this large outgoing wire and ended up enabling him to steal $50,000.
2: Oh, Jody.
0: That sucks.
2: God,
0: that's so much
2: that
0: money.
2: Hurts.
0: A guy called you from your bank and said, you're going to help us catch a scamster or something, and then you ended up being the person that lost $50K?
1: Yeah.
0: Oh.
2: Because I know some of this is so sophisticated now where you can Google the number and the number looks like, yeah, you know, your bank.
0: It'll say. Chase is calling me.
2: Right. Is that what happened?
1: Not only that, he was in possession of information I did not think anyone would have except the bank. And so they were, I don't know, they were really well equipped.
0: Any chance you get that $50,000 back, or is that gone?
1: I am hoping like heck. We have a fraud team that's working on trying to reverse those outgoing wires.
2: I'm so sorry.
0: No, it's not as good as $50,000, but you could get yourself $100 worth of gas.
2: Sounds like you need it.
0: So hold on 1 second. Man, that's a bummer right there.
2: All she has to do is give us her personal information, and we'll send that $100 right to her bank account.
0: That one sucks. Sharon, you also got scammed, or are you a local legend, or perhaps you've gone viral? Which one is it?
3: Well, I was accused of being the scammer and sent to prison falsely. I had a company where we sold office supplies, and the factor that I got the supplies for, they said it was a spoken wheel conspiracy that they owned all of these offices that used the factor. We went to court, found guilty, went to prison, federal prison, for 8.5 months, got out, was on an ankle monitor for 8 months. Then probation, then I won the appeal after I lost my business, lost our grandson we were adopting, who was 4.
2: Oh, my God.
3: All false. And you can't do anything.
0: And you worked for a company that sold office supplies, and they believed it was some sort of a scam?
3: Yeah, like they said that the person that we got the office supplies for, that did the shipping and billing, that they actually controlled all of these offices. But they didn't. It was just a factor that
0: right.
3: I paid.
0: And then you've been everything's been expunged, right, from the record, where they just after serving the time.
3: Done,
0: Do they give you an apology? Or because they took 8.5 months of your life, they put you on the ankle monitor, they don't say, they don't give you any money, nothing?
3: Nothing. And it was actually, it took really 6 years of my life before that, because that's how long from arrest in my house in the morning to, you know, the court and the trial. 7-week trial. It was like an endless nightmare.
0: Oh, all right, hold
2: God.
0: On. That's Sharon. Yeah, that's a tough one.
2: We could use some new office supplies, though, so keep her information.
0: Yeah. Yeah, we're running real short on everything around here. If she got highlighters or those pens that we can sniff and get dizzy, get us some of those ASAP. Hey, Vito, why are you calling?
4: I'm calling because I went viral about 6 months ago.
0: Oh, for what reason?
4: I was part of a wrestling match, and I did a wrestling move to a guy that was dressed up as Michael Jackson. So it was right after that Michael movie came out. So a lot of people were saying, oh, I didn't see this part of the movie.
2: An uncut scene from the movie.
4: Yeah, exactly.
0: And how viral did you go?
4: Throughout like TikTok and Instagram, I think it has about like 20 million views.
2: Wow.
0: And you were the guy not dressed like Michael Jackson. You were the guy that was wrestling him?
4: Yeah. I like did a wrestling move on him through a door inside of a cage match.
0: And let me ask you a question. What does that work out to from I'm always fascinated when people say, 20 million views. And I go, did you make any money on that? And they're like, no.
2: 4 cents.
0: Yeah. What did you get? Did that result in any actual money?
4: You know, even most of the people that make the reels didn't even tag me in it, so I didn't even get any credit for it.
0: Oh, dude, that's the worst.
2: Oh, I just found it.
4: Yeah.
0: Oh, Allie's found the video now. Hold on. She's watching your viral video, Vito. All right, hold on 1 second. That's Vito. He did the viral Michael Jackson wrestling video. You've maybe seen it. 20 million people watch it. He said it got reposted and reshared millions of times. He got no money for any of that. That's crazy.
2: And Michael Jackson's doing all the moves. It's pretty great. Really? I understand why it's gone viral.
0: That's
2: Vito, it's pretty good.
0: Vito, an honor to meet you, Vito. Thank you for calling us. Hold on 1 second. Well, you may have won yourself a tank of gas. Hey, at the very least, you could get a tank of gas out of this. We got to hear the rest of these calls, but hold on, all right?
4: Thank you.
0: Hold on. That's Vito. That's
2: what a persona as a wrestler to be like, I'm going to be Michael Jackson.
0: That's a real, that's real viral right there. 20 mil?
2: And it's like you didn't intend on it or try. It was just something that people found. That is true organic virality.
0: Let's say hi now to Alfredo. People calling because either they got scammed, they fell for it, they went viral, or they are considered a local legend because they won some sort of a contest or a competition in some city, maybe where you were from, maybe as a child. Maybe you hold some weird record in Long Beach for something that you did years ago, and it still stands today, or at least you believe it does. Let me say hi to Alfredo. You're on K-Rock. Good morning. Hi.
5: Good morning, guys. So I was actually scammed by someone impersonating a celebrity, Amber Rose. She was So I have a repair business and customizing business, like for phones, and there was this fake profile that was impersonating her, and I pretty much fell for it. I ended up gifting her ended up being some guy, a gold iPhone 4, a gold iPhone 6. This was back in the days, and
0: you thought you were giving a gold iPhone to Amber Rose, and it was a guy that was just set up an account to look like her, you thought that if Amber Rose got it, she would promote your business or whatever and say, hey, I got this gold iPhone.
5: Exactly.
0: And what was the value? What's the street value of a gold iPhone?
5: It was about $1,000 with the phone and like the customization. But I ended up getting that phone back somehow. Like it was pretty interesting. I tricked the guy back because something, I guess like he wanted to change the color of the phone. And I ended up, I was like, sure, but this was like after I already found out that
2: it was not her.
5: She was scamming me. Yeah, so I was like, hey, where can I get this phone? I'm like, yeah, I'll take care of it. Just let me know what color you want. And I ended up getting this phone back, and he actually gave me like some money for it too, because I guess like he felt bad. And then he's like, yeah, just so if you can make it this color, like I'll you know.
0: A scammer becomes the scammy or something.
2: And that's still happens. I remember around Coachella, Justin Bieber had reached out to a company about getting all those like fancy electric car, like golf cart things.
0: Yeah.
2: And it wasn't really him. So that is definitely still a popular one.
0: Carlos, you're on Human Bingo on K-Rock. Why are you calling?
6: I'm calling because I'm kind of a local legend. I was one of the people that was in the tornado in Montebello. I was inside the building while it was ripping it up.
2: Whoa, I remember that story.
0: Wait a minute. You survived the local tornado. We don't get a lot of tornadoes in Southern California. I remember that building getting, the roof got ripped off it, right?
6: Yeah, man, it tore it completely off. I remember being inside, hiding under a machine, just hoping it wasn't going to pick me up.
0: That's local legend behavior right there.
2: Cool, hiding under a machine. And did the news interview you?
6: No, they did not, but I did get, they flew over the helicopter and took pictures of all our cars and whatnot, and people from the barbershop that I go to and, like, the place where I get my tires from, they recognized me there, so they always telling me, hey, it could be worse. You could have died in the tornado. You should be happy to be alive.
0: Yeah, every day you think, that's Carlos right there, survived local tornado. Richard.
2: Yeah, I think you know you're a legend when the people at your local tire shop know who you are.
0: Richard, why are you calling us for Human Bingo? Good morning.
7: Good morning, Clyde. Good morning, Allie. How you guys doing?
0: Good. What's up, Richard?
7: I went viral. I don't know if you guys seen it. It was recently. I mooned the high-speed pursuit in L.A.
2: Oh, my God. I remember this, too.
0: Hold on. What happened?
2: There was a pursuit happening, and then there was another car on the road, and somebody just stuck their ass out of the car. That was you?
7: Yeah, that was me.
0: Wait a minute.
2: Yes, I remember this.
0: This was not that long ago. This was a live high-speed chase happening on one of the freeways, and you knew that the chase was coming up behind you, so you decided to put your ass out the window?
7: Correct. So,
2: that's correct.
7: So I'm watching on TV, and I'm like, okay, they're by Dodger Stadium. They start getting closer. And sure enough, they turn on a street that I live off of. So I'm talking to my brother, and he's like, joking around, like, you should go naked, like, and I was like, I'll moon it. And so the way I set it up, when I went, I was seeing which side the helicopter, it was like strategy, like.
0: Smart.
7: I was on YouTube live.
0: Shut up, Ellie. I'm listening.
2: It's all very smart. So you
0: had to figure out, right, which side the helicopter's going to come from.
2: I love that we're getting the inside.
0: Oh, this is important now. So he's got to figure out, because if he doesn't want to show his ass to the wrong side, it doesn't make it on the TV. Yes?
7: I wore a red hat, like a Santa hat.
0: Yeah.
7: It could catch their attention. And I stood up on this bus bench, and I timed it perfectly. Like, right when the car came, I already had the cheeks, like, locked and loaded, and I just, sure enough, I turned around, and so I spoke with the helicopter, the pilot, and the filmer, too, and he's like, I was recording, and he's like, I seen you at the corner of my eye, and what made my video go viral was that the fact that he zoomed in, and then he even said, like, oh, that's a first, like, we could check that off the list, and it just started going crazy on, like, Instagram and TikTok.
0: So it made the news, and then everyone shared it around because it was a Santa mooning the camera during a high-speed chase.
7: Correct.
2: Oh, yeah, and now great. We know all the hard work and planning that went into that
0: for
2: moment.
0: Anyone who thinks
8: that was awesome.
0: For anyone who thinks you just go out to a bench and pull your pants down, I want you to know this guy spent minutes planning this.
2: All right? He had the Santa hat to get their attention. Yeah. There was planning.
0: He had the angles of this math involved. All the kids in school that go, when am I going to need this math later in life? This guy had to figure out the angles to make sure his ass made the shot.
2: Got a protractor out.
0: Goddamn. All right, well, listen, I think we can all agree. We're giving you a tank of gas. Right? I mean, come on. There's no.
8: A legend.
0: You're a legend. Hold on. Let's get you a tank of gas. Thanks for listening to Klein Alley.
8: Thanks.
0: By the way, had you done this, you listened to our show apparently, but had you done this and it was going as viral as it was, why wouldn't you have given us the tip off of this weeks ago? We would have made you our top guest of the week.
7: I tagged you guys and
2: you tagged us.
7: Yeah, I tagged you guys in the video. Like, I wanted to collaborate. Like,
0: oh my god!
2: Oh my god! Can you imagine Klein Alley Show written on his cheeks?
0: Oh, next time there's a high speed chase, please help spread the word about our show.
2: We be a chase chaser.
0: Greatly appreciate you, Richard. Go hold on. Give that man some gas.
2: Give that man everything we have.
0: Give him all the gas.
2: And nothing for Jody, who lost $50,000.
0: Jody, good luck. Life's going to come your way. Give Jody a tank
2: of
0: gas as well.
2: Give her a tank of gas, too.
0: She lost $50,000 in the bank scam. And Allie, who is our favorite of the local? I mean, I think that guy's more of a local legend than a viral guy.
2: Yeah, I know, because it kind of crosses the line. I mean, the other one, the wrestler.
0: Yeah, Vito. Vito gets the viral. So local legend is Richard. Viral, we go to Vito. And to everyone else we couldn't get to, and I'm sorry, there's a lot of other people who got scammed on the phone right now, but that's been a very successful round of human bingo. My good God. That's unbelievable. I got to watch these videos now. Can you get these posted on Klein Alley Show?
2: Yeah, we need to get the videos in question up.
0: I
2: want to
0: see the Vito one up there, and I want to see the Santa that mooned everyone. I mean, that's remarkable. And it's officially the start of the holiday season.
2: Get some pictures of Amber Rose up there, too.
0: Yeah, so we can see what she looks like. A reminder. All right, quick break. We have ADD news to get to after this, and then we got more stuff to give you on this morning's show, including, Allie, I forgot about we're doing this today. K-Rock's got a little show happening with Dirty Heads, and we will get you into that show.
2: Oh.
0: Yes, we will get you into that show. Coming up, Go Nowhere, the show continues next.
9: 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You go, girl. 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

0: K-Rock, Klein Alley Show. We'll do some ADD news, and we'll get into a brand new hour of the show. Check in with Postmaster Johnny, who is currently accepting all your blood donations at the Klein Alley Show. We Suck Blood Drive. He's met some fascinating people that are out there, all blood heroes, giving blood, getting snacks and shirts and everything else. You can see some of the stuff we're giving away if you go to the socials of Klein Alley Show and some of the people that were there nice and early. This thing started at 7 a.m., but we understand you guys have to probably go to a job today at some point or drop your kids off. So we'll be there still straight up through. I think I gave away too much blood. We're going to be there straight up through
1: until after you give blood.
0: 3 p.m. today, so we'll give you plenty of opportunities to stop by and give us some of your blood. Allie, before we get to your news, I just want you to hear this, because the man we just chatted with, who was the winner of Human Bingo, this is the clip that made the news and made him become a local legend.
2: Get the green light here, and look as folks come outside. Somebody now mooning the pursuit. That's a first. We'll check that one off. And obviously the folks in this neighborhood have now, their attention has been drawn to this pursuit as they come outside and take a peek of this slow speed pursuit. That's one of the X factors in a slow speed pursuit, is that neighbors like this have plenty of advanced warning
0: to moon.
1: To moon and coordinate the moon, and he did.
0: I'm so proud that that guy's a listener to this show. I am not often starstruck around these parts, but the fact that the mooner from the High Speed Chase is a fan of
3: his video too is super funny.
0: Really?
3: He's like, I'm going to show him my ass. Here they come.
0: All right, I'm excited to catch up on all that. I got my new priority for the weekend now. So congratulations, and thanks for listening. And if you ever want to help promote our show during a high-speed chase, please do so. We will instantly celebrate all of your accomplishments. Right now, though, your news. Here we go.
4: 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It's time for ADD News.
1: Since earlier this week, we were talking about some of the excuses you've used when pulled over. Thought I'd talk about these because it just so happens we have a couple more pullover excuse stories that made the news that are rather notable. For one, this guy got pulled over going 75 in a 25 on a motorcycle, and his excuse was that he was trying to get himself some McDonald's breakfast.
5: I was moving a little quick, wasn't I?
6: Yeah, way too quick.
5: I was trying to hit the McDonald's breakfast. I know, I was making it.
6: Coming from there here is like 2 minutes.
5: I know.
6: Let me see driver's license.
5: I got you. I don't even have socks on.
1: He said that it's 2 minutes away, and he was very close to not getting the McDonald's breakfast, so that's why he had to go so fast.
0: Hey, when you need a McGriddle in your life and you know that that clock is ticking, sometimes you can't shift your taste buds from McGriddle to cheeseburger the way they shift it, and so I kind of relate with that guy.
7: And there's no leniency there at the McDonald's.
0: You're zero.
7: Like, once, whenever 10:30 or 11, whenever the cutoff is, you're done.
0: By the way,
3: done,
0: like,
3: son.
0: I've been in line before in the appropriate time, but by the time I got to the front, the time had shifted.
1: It switches. And do you see the menus switch?
0: I watched them handing people breakfast that were in line in front of me. It's a terrible feeling.
1: And I'm amazed that they can make that switch so quickly.
0: So quickly.
1: They're just like, throw all the eggs out the window and boom, right over.
0: They made that big announcement they were going to celebrate BF Thursday by doing the all-day breakfast available. But it was at the time, it was limited. And then I think they maybe backtracked on that altogether. There was some items
1: that would change this guy's life. We should tell him.
0: I know.
1: And then there's this woman who went through a few excuses when she got pulled over. And when one excuse didn't work, she would just move on to the next. This wasn't for speeding. It was for being in the carpool lane.
8: You're driving in the H.

0: VLAN with only one person in the vehicle?
1: I'm not driving right now. I'm parked right now.
2: Uh-huh.
3: Oh, wow. Smart.
2: First.
4: Checkmate.
2: Boom. I am not currently driving.
3: Good day to you, sir.
2: She does have a dog in the car with her.
0: That's correct, but you were. I was following you for the last 2 miles.
1: Okay, in the HOV lane?
0: Yes, ma'am. You were driving in the left lane.
1: In the left lane?
0: Yes.
1: And I'm left-handed.
2: Ooh.
3: Oh, whoa.
2: A boom.
3: Man.
2: But when that doesn't work, she moves on to something else.
0: Ma'am, I need to see your license and registration. Now.
1: I have Orla here.
2: She's talking to her dog.
1: And she is my passenger.
2: Her dog is her passenger.
1: I have her ultrasound right here.
0: Oh, that's very nice.
1: That she was in my belly.
2: So she's claiming this is not only my dog. I gave birth to this dog and I have an ultrasound to prove it. That was her ace that she pulled out of her sleeve when the left-handed and I'm parked excuses didn't work.
3: I'm left-handed. I am parked.
2: I'm not driving.
3: And I gave birth to this dog. Wow.
2: The effort.
3: God bless her.
2: But I wonder if after first two excuses, none of the excuses hold as much merit.
3: I think if you're a cop and you don't buy the first one, I think you stacking excuses is never going to work.
2: Totally. I totally
3: She should have
2: agree.
3: Started with the I gave birth to the dog.
2: The McDonald's guy, too, was being honest, maybe. Right. Even if it was an excuse, he acknowledged,
3: I don't even have socks on. He's like, I had to go to McDonald's before breakfast. If I was a cop, I would 100% accept that excuse. 100%.
2: Really?
3: The dog one, not so much.
2: The dog pregnancy one, no.
3: Yeah. But the left-handed thing would have thrown me. I would have had to think about that for a little bit.
2: Maybe you want to plan a vacation, but you're an introvert who does not like talking to other people. It happens. And a company has created a travel agency just for you to help you plan your next vacation so that you don't need to talk to anybody.
5: Well, have you ever just wanted to be left alone?
3: Yes.
5: A travel company thinks that shouldn't stop you from seeing the world, designing holidays that let you skip the small talk. The Introvert Travel Agency, set up by Sweden's Tourism Board, wants everyone, regardless of how social they are, to enjoy all that their country has to offer. Where many package holidays include group tours or overly noisy breakfast companions, this agency offers you a holiday where talking to people is entirely optional.
2: And I guess Sweden is a country that's known for giving you plenty of personal space. There's not a lot of small talk there. There's not a lot of group activities that people are just having these interactions that they think are, quote, kind of meaningless.
3: Kids learn a lot about respecting each other's bubbles. That's a big thing with kids. Hey, respect the bubble. And then adults, we seem to forget the fact. And we're like, hey.
2: I'm going to invade your personal space. I'm going to start talking to you.
3: I'm going to go back in my bubble.
2: Yeah. A new robot has been created that they say is going to change the game. And they say it is one of the world's most boring robots. This was created just up north, up in California in Redwood City area. And it's called Taku. It is a physical agent. And it's designed to handle the most mundane workflow tasks from start to finish. Things like loading washing machines, folding towels, chopping vegetables, stocking shelves.
3: Great.
2: Other regular-ass things that none of us want to do, but they say the big draw for this robot is that's one of the first ones that doesn't need adult supervision. So they have a video stream of this thing working by itself for an hour, no mistakes. It is slower than a person still. I mean, it's folding towels at a glacial pace, but still, a robot that you don't need to watch that can just do all that boring crap for you, they say that this thing is going to be a hit with restaurants and hotel rooms.
3: Yeah, Borbot. Just nothing fun about it. You can't have sex with it. It's just going to come there, fold some towels, and call it a day.
2: Yeah.
3: But and I know eventually it'll...
6: I can have sex with it.
3: Well, we can figure out a way, probably.
2: Yeah. I don't know. It's kind of hard because the
3: you
2: up
3: fold
2: and
3: all those towels up. Let's make a mess of them.
2: And then you'll fold them right back. Oh, wait, you can't. Right. It's rock hard.
3: Good luck folding that towel now, huh? That thing's lacquered.
7: 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This is the world famous...
3: Good morning. Welcome to your weekend. It is Friday. It is K-Rock. We are Klein Alley Show, but you probably already knew that. What you didn't know is that we gave away this Disney pair of Magic Key Inspire passes earlier this morning to Jennifer from Los Angeles. And that means that we have no more Disneyland tickets to give you at this exact moment, which I assume is why everyone is on the phone right now, unless they're just calling to say how much they enjoy the show. Let's find out. Hey, why are you calling?
8: Hello.
3: Hi.
8: I just wanted to know if you guys picked the grand prize winner for
3: it's
8: the
3: not to say
8: Disney
3: how much
8: tickets.
3: You like the show. Yeah, we did pick the grand prize winner, and I'm sorry, it went to Jennifer, who is apparently not you, and she was thrilled to win, And she claimed that she would bring one of us with her at some point. But Jennifer was the winner of the Inspire passes. And why are you calling? Hi.
4: He's calling for Disneyland.
3: Mm-hmm. Another person.
2: You don't sound like a creep.
3: Calling to...
2: I want to know where the children are.
3: Just sit under the rides.
2: It's magical.
3: Hey, and what? Why are you calling us? Good morning.
6: Good morning, guys.
3: Hi.
6: How are you doing?
3: What's up?
6: Hey, I'm calling for some Disney tickets.
3: Yeah, uh-huh. I believe it. Well, it's nice to know some of you are listening and some of you are half listening, but we are done giving those tickets away because we already gave away the Inspire passes. Good news for you, though, is we do have stuff to give you this hour. I believe we will be sending you to a very special K-Rock show with Dirty Heads, and we'll make that happen for you at some point. Right now, though, let's check in with what's going on at our blood drive. As we sit here at the K-Rock Studios, only a few miles away at the Autry Museum, we are saving lives right now, and we got a Postmaster Johnny who is live and in the flesh on location at the Autry. He's been there since bright and early this morning. Just saw a big line of people when they opened the doors at 7 a.m. All those people are going to get themselves Fright Fest tickets, Six Flags. Some of them are going to get concert tickets as well. And everyone's getting their official We Suck shirt. Hey, Johnny, you there, buddy?
9: Yep, I'm here. What's up?
3: That's the excitement we're looking for.
9: Hello?
3: Yeah, hi. Johnny, you hear us?
9: Yeah, I can hear you. I can hear you.
3: Well, good.
2: We're can you? Then why are you tapping on the microphone
3: live,
2: so much?
3: We're live on K-Rock right now.
10: That's a good tap right there.
9: Technical difficulties, but yeah, I'm here. I'm out here. I'm
3: technical difficulties. We practiced this for 20 minutes before.
2: I think we've been setting this up for hours.
9: Okay, I'm here. I'm ready. I'm here.
11: Oh. Check, check, check.
2: There it is. That was like at 5 a.m. this morning. That, Justin was doing
11: one,
2: that.
11: 1, 2, 3, 4, 5.
10: A, B, C, D.
2: How's it going over there, Johnny?
3: Johnny, can
11: hello,
3: you?
11: Hello,
3: Johnny,
11: hello,
3: can
11: hello.
3: You? Johnny,
11: check, check, check.
3: Can you
2: stop, Justin?
11: Why am I
2: Justin,
11: getting distortion?
9: Stop, Justin, stop. Yeah.
3: Johnny, count to 10.
9: A, B, C, D, E, F, G, H, I, J, K, L, M, N, O, P.
3: All right. We're having a lot of problems there at the blood drive. So, sounds like Johnny gave all the blood away.
2: I know. Is there any left for your brain?
9: No, it's all gone.
2: How is
9: it's
2: it going really, though?
9: No, it's going really great. I've ran into a couple of really nice people here, and everybody's donating. The snacks are flowing. Prizes are going. Lots of shirts are going, too, but there's still plenty of room and shirts to give away. So if you still want to donate, please come out.
3: Can you give us someone else to talk to other than you?
9: Yeah, yeah, yeah.
12: Hey, how's it going?
3: Hi,
2: hi Justin, the engineer.
13: Hello?
3: Operazione Dynamite. Tell your patient.
12: Give me some respect.
3: Hey,
2: okay,
3: thank you.
2: Sir.
3: Thank you for your blood.
2: Hello, sir.
3: We appreciate you coming by. What brought you in today other than being a blood hero? What did you need? What did you want?
12: Free stuff. I want free concert tickets. Where are they at?
3: Johnny's got them. They're in his pants right now. So if you take off his pants, those
12: right,
3: tickets are
12: right,
3: yours.
12: I'm ready. I'm about to reach down in there and grab
2: them. No, you got to take them off with your teeth.
3: Yeah, whatever you want. That's Johnny
12: maybe
3: right there.
12: Maybe two.
3: All right. Good luck. Enjoy. Thanks for coming by. We do appreciate everyone who stopped by today. I know it's never easy to do anything in this town, and the parking is free. You got that going for
2: yeah,
3: you.
2: Yeah, no, that is one of the best parking situations in all of L.A., I will say. And thank you for donating. For
3: thanks
2: real.
3: Thanks for donating.
12: I'm a real winner. I take the train everywhere.
3: Oh, you!
2: Well, you're a train guy?
3: You took public transit
12: yeah, I
3: there?
12: I don't have to worry about drunk driving. I just get drunk, take the train, get in a fight, and there you go.
3: All right.
12: Champion great. Boxer of the world.
3: Was your blood accepted in the blood drive, or were you in the rejection pile of blood?
12: I have all-star blood. I'm clean.
3: Nice. All-star blood. We'll take it. Well, thank you. Johnny, give this man some tickets at the very least. It's what we could do.
9: Will do.
3: The man took mass transit to get there. That seems impossible.
2: Damn, that's
3: good
2: crazy.
3: Yeah. All right. Who else you got there, Johnny?
9: And then I'm over here with my friends. What's up?
14: Hi, I'm Frank.
2: Oh, wow, you really found some great.
9: They're shy, dude. Hey. They just gave blood.
3: John.
2: Hi. Get him some Oreos. Yeah. He's fading.
3: Yeah. Hey, Frank, are you all right?
9: Over here, please?
3: Johnny, Frank, you gave your blood already, it sounds like?
14: Yes, I did. I just had some juice and just trying to recover.
3: Uh-huh. And what brought you out today other than just being a good person and being a part of the We Suck blood drive?
14: The concert tickets.
3: Who do you want to go see?
14: The Darker Waves.
3: Johnny, we have tickets for that?
9: Yeah, he got them.
3: Oh,
9: he's
3: good.
9: Been here since 7 p.m. last night. They camped out overnight just so they could donate as well as get Darker
3: did
9: Waves.
3: They camp, did they camp? Did they camp out overnight or is that their current house right now?
14: No, we went in a car.
3: Oh, okay.
15: We're
3: well, thank
15: car.
3: You.
15: We've seen the coyotes going through the parking lot.
2: Oh, wow.
3: Well, listen, guys. Seriously, your blood is going to help save some lives. We cannot thank you enough. All joking aside, now there's been a lot of it. Thank you for putting up with us, and thanks for coming out and giving us some of your blood.
14: Okay, thank you so much.
3: All right, get that man.
2: Go take a nap. You deserve it.
3: Get that man a nurse or something immediately.
9: He's looking sleepy.
2: Did he do a double donation? He sounds tired.
3: I think he did a double donation. Hey, see if we some of that blood we collected, we can put back inside of that guy. All right.
12: Backstage at Social Distortion tonight.
9: All right.
3: I don't know what's going on there. All right, Johnny's in the blood
2: wild.
3: Drive. All right, let's. thanks, Johnny. This was worth it for sure. We'll give you Evanescence. We're going to head over there after the show today. And later this hour, we'll do some Johnny Doesn't Know live from the blood drive. It's happening at the Autry right now. Details up on our Instagram at Klein Alley Show.

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0: K-Rock, we are Klein Alley Show. Lots to get to this hour. If you need to interact with us, there's phones. You can call, you can text 800-520-1067 to join the show. Just wanted to point out, Alley, a couple things that we should probably bring your attention to on the GOAT line. And then we got to take a break before we get into the Box of Shame.
1: I've been waiting to hear that update from the dater, the Virgin.
0: Yeah, so a couple things about the Virgin. The Virgin, as you know, she reached out to us during a round of human bingo a few weeks back. A 39-year-old virgin that wants to lose it before she turns 40.
2: Hi, Klein and Alley. This is Abby the Virgin, just calling to check in. I did talk with Joe a little bit. He was the chef who had the murder cabin. he's very nice. We texted a little bit, but
1: of course he's nice.
0: He's nice at the bat. Anyone who has a murder cabin, I feel like Jeffrey Dahmer was the nicest when you first met him, right? Had to have been.
1: You got a love bomb first before you murder.
2: Not my type. And Brian, no, I never did reach out to him. He's just a little older.
0: Because of the SAG. Because the sack.
1: But he didn't have a ball sack.
0: He didn't have a sack. He said he was fresh out of the ocean.
1: I wish she would just give him a try.
0: Tight sack and everything, but she didn't give him a shot. But that's okay.
1: And the other guy just...
2: I am wanting, and I think that Klein is kind of calling dibs on him. So I hope that you guys have fun at the races this weekend.
0: I was invited by that guy with the tight sack to go to the racetrack and see his horse run this weekend. I don't think I'm going to be able to make it, though. But I like the fact that this guy owns racehorses. I mean, I'm into this guy. You know, if I was a...
1: I know you are.
0: Single lady, too. I mean, this would be...

0: this would be a home run.
1: I would like
0: no
1: for
0: question.
1: You to go just so you can get a better feel for him. And if you really do hit it off with him, then you can kind of convince Abby to give him a chance.
0: Maybe I would go just to go ahead and do a preliminary date to see what Abby could be in for.
2: Good luck with the stack groupage, droppage.
0: He's got no droppage, she said.
2: So I would love to be introduced to some more men.
0: Here's the deal, and this is where you guys come in. This is Abby the virgin. We gave her a crop out of the gate. Didn't go great, at least for her. And I know you could say, oh, she's so high maintenance or whatever, but she wants to...
1: I guess
0: to,
1: she's particular about what she likes.
0: There's a reason why she's a 39-year-old virgin, right? So part of this is not she's not just jumping in bed with everyone she meets. So it's a good opportunity for you now, if you're listening and you were not able to take advantage of the last time we did the live radio Tinder.
2: More men, if there are any that are still interested. I thought maybe if they are calling in, they could give some information, like... Instead of ASL, because I already know that their sex is male, maybe age, occupation, and location.
0: Okay, there you go. That's what she wants. Age, occupation, location.
3: We get this guy back on the phone.
4: Stop playing.
1: Oh, yeah.
2: Left.
0: Yeah.
1: But what about the Ass Moon guy? Is he single?
0: What about Downtown Donovan? That guy was funny. She talked to him.
1: Oh, yeah. She wanted to go Downton Abbey with her.
0: She offered to go Downton Abbey all night.
2: That would be helpful for me. Mm-hmm. Also, if you're interested, some of my celebrity crushes, so you know my type. Joseph Gordon-Levitt, I think he is super sexy. Also, Matthew Gray Gubler from Criminal Minds. He was Dr. Spencer Reed.
0: Matthew Gray Gubler? Sounds like
1: she
0: one
1: likes
0: of
1: nerdy. Three names. She likes nerdy guys.
0: Sounds like one of
3: those
0: spells.
3: Weezer guys. Guy in that, yeah.
0: Matthew Gray Gubler and three feathers from a duck.
2: I think he's super cute, too. And Jack Quaid from The Boys. Yes. So that's kind of maybe can give you a little bit of my type. Looking forward to hearing from you guys. Thanks for all your help. Let's lose that V. Woo! Bye.
0: She wants to lose her virginity with the help of this show. So we will make it happen. But once again, guys, she's looking for you. Leave your information on the GOAT line, 844-956-GOAT. Or you can DM us, I guess, Klein Alley Show, and we'll try to make that happen. We'll do another round with the virgin maybe next week. She's getting closer and closer to 40, and then it's too late. So we got to go ahead and make it happen. Before she turns 40. Come back in a moment. We have the Box of Shame to get to. We have some Johnny Doesn't Know to get to. We have tickets for you and more after this.

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2: 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A week-long heat wave kicks in today. Upper 90s for LA and the OC. Triple digits for the valleys. There are fewer cops working LA's streets, dropping below 8,500. And a new state law bans lots burned in the Eaton Fire from being scooped up for dense housing for the next few years. 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
11: Halloween is that time of year where we all get a little slutty.
12: Me, such a bad boy.
13: Meow. Meow.
11: Damn.
13: Yeah.
11: But maybe we shouldn't.
14: Cave.

0: Our deepest, darkest, most shameful secrets revealed so that you can mock us for eternity, which was not part of the original plan. The original plan was we cleanse our bad stuff before the weekend so that we can go into the weekend feeling good and that we can never hold this stuff against us ever again. Meanwhile,
1: usually has the reverse effect.
0: It is really terrible now, and I dread so much anything coming out of the box of shame that involves something that I've done. And I know we've learned a lot about Allie and Jake and Omar, Vanessa. I forget Vanessa's story, but it was something in the box of shame.
1: She pooped her pants.
0: That's what it was.
2: And she fantasized about killing a dog.
0: That I
3: didn't fantasize. It was like a moment of like, I haven't slept.
1: Right. I know.
3: Anyways, box of shame. We're not supposed to talk about it anymore.
0: Right. And then let's be honest. If you've ever slept even next to a person that is keeping you up at night, you probably do have a thought, even though it's an intrusive thought of, God, I would love to kill this person right
1: now.
0: And
1: Klein, you must relate to Vanessa's feeling having a puppy right now.
0: Yeah, the thing is so cute, but like it is keeping me up all night, every night with this constant, nonstop waterfall of turds. And it's
2: and you're showing off the turds to people.
1: You and Jake were on about the
2: turds.
1: Yeah, you guys were talking about his turds for a while.
0: I thought, Jake, to be honest, I don't have a lot in common with you, and I thought...
1: You said, look at this crap, look at it. And he was like, whoa, is that a worm?
0: Yeah, I thought...
2: That's crazy.
0: I thought...
1: Was the bug there first, or did he crap out the bug? I was like, please no one show me this photo.
2: It's a mystery.
1: I'm leaving now.
0: Jake, I thought that it was something that you're like an expert at. I was like, what does Jake know more about than anything else? You're a dog guy, and you're a guy that's got your own issues. So I thought maybe if anyone could help... Help diagnose the issue, it would be you, but you were useless. So
2: no, it's good, man. I'll let you know, it's gnarly.
1: At least he appreciated the photo.
0: Yeah, Jake appreciated it and then said, that's gnarly.
2: And we had a good conversation.
1: He was like, how do you even pick that up?
0: Yeah, you can't. It's a mess.
2: Turd talk.
1: Yeah.
0: It's time now for the box of shame.
4: The box.
5: What's in the box?
4: Of shame.
6: Shame. Shame.
1: Give it a shake.
6: Shame.
1: Shake.
0: Shake, shake, shake. One secret comes out of the box. Whose secret will it be? Everyone is holding their breath, hoping it's not them.
1: I do hope it's not me. I know I added a couple things recently.
0: Well, you'll be happy to know it's not you.
1: Yes.
0: This person...
1: I can tell by your face that it's you.
0: You can't tell that. Should we even go through the whole charade of this person, or should I just tell you the story? Because it's me.
1: Well, why don't you read? Okay. What did you do? Is it sexual in nature?
0: Yeah.
1: Yeah.
0: That's a bad one, actually. This one, I think, could get me in trouble.
1: Like, legally?
0: Definitely within my own family.
1: Are they listening?
0: The kids should be at school. Wife... I told her to stop listening. But
1: I know. Isn't that the worst when they listen?
0: The problem is she hasn't figured out. It's my own fault because when I borrow her car, I listen to K-Rock, and I need to just I got to get in the habit of turning it off.
1: Don't have it on your presets. Get it away.
0: She'll never find it again. I just got to get
1: probably,
0: rid of it.
1: Do you think she knows the frequency?
0: Doubt it. I got to get rid of it. I got to take it off. It's my own fault. It's my fault. Anyway, this person left pretty graphic porn on their kid's iPad and was discovered by their child.
1: This person.
0: It's me, okay? So let me
1: why
0: just...
1: Why are
0: let
1: you
0: me,
1: on your...
7: By graphic?
0: Well, I don't know what part got seen. Here's the thing. We had a window, I think it was like, I want to say it was a Friday, and this happened, I don't know, within the last month. And I got home, and this was an unexpected Friday, middle of the day, and my wife said, hey... We have, because very, very rare that there's any time, especially during the day. She's a big during the day.
1: Sexer.
0: She doesn't like doing it at night because she says it keeps her up afterwards.
1: Well, I'm not really a before bed sexer either.
0: She
1: because
0: hates it.
1: I'm already focused on going to sleep.
0: And I like the first thing in the morning one, but she feels gross first thing in the morning.
1: I don't like that. No.
0: So she's just crossing out windows. So middle of the day is her preferred time. But the
1: it's a nice reset.
0: The idea of us having any sort of shared time middle of the day is rare, but usually I go right from here to pick up the kids. It's very rare there's any window.
1: It's
0: there.
1: Interesting that that's her window that she's created.
0: She's created a window, which you know is impossible to hit.
1: A closed window.
0: She's created a window and then shut it. This is my window. Oh, you can't do that? Too bad.
1: It's been shut with iron
0: so
1: bars.
0: It was a Friday. I left after the show. I got home. She it wasn't me initiating. She said, hey, I'm kind of horny. You want to meet upstairs? Have at it, whatever she said.
1: Ew.
0: She didn't say. She didn't say have at it. She said
7: have at it.
1: Whatever. I'm sure that's what she said in your mind.
0: In my mind. And I said, yeah. Are you kidding me? I said, what's the catch?
3: Yeah. It's Mr. 5:30.
0: So I said, great. And then she goes, why don't you put something on?
1: A condom?
0: No. Like a bag over my face.
7: Something lacy.
1: Why don't you get yourself nice and pretty?
0: And she said something to get you in the mood. Which I, by the way, I said, done, already there.
1: Yeah, do you ever need anything
0: But I grab my laptop, and it's dead.
7: Is this your regular forte?
0: Not always, but sometimes I think that she says to get me in the mood, but I think she's basically saying she needs something to get her in the mood.
1: She say she was in the mood?
0: She said it, but okay. I also know what she's looking at versus what I'm looking at.
1: Okay.
0: It's a very different.
1: Do you guys like to watch the same stuff?
0: Yeah.
1: Okay.
0: Yeah,
1: that's good.
0: I'm pretty easy. I'll watch anything. I think
2: anything, huh?
0: Not anything, but you know. So I go to grab my laptop. I open it up. Dead.
1: Oh.
0: Charging cord. Dead. Nothing. So, my phone's at 2%. Like always, I go through life at 2%. So I go, God damn, I got nothing. I don't want to blow this opportunity now. She said, get something on. I'm playing by the rules. So I have on the dresser in my room, because it was recently confiscated, one of my kids' iPads.
1: Oh, no. Aren't there parental guides on those?
0: So I go to open up the browser, and I go to my site of choice for tawdry videos.
1: You have to close out Roblox.
0: And of course, it says, this site is blocked because I set up the stupid blocks.
1: Yeah, of course.
0: So then I say, ask for permission. And then I text myself, because I'm the guy who has to give permission.
1: Uh-huh.
0: And now
1: does it say what they're requesting?
0: Yes. Yeah,
1: really?
0: And it's weird because it's got my daughter's name, and it says it's asking for permission to go to blank.
7: Aren't you afraid that she's going to have permission now forever for this website?
0: I thought of this, Omar, but I also thought I can undo this after the.
1: This
0: is a 5-minute problem. All right, I got to get a now problem. So I text from the iPad to ask me for permission to go to jizzblank.com, whatever.
1: Jizzblank?
0: I'm not going to say the name of the place. I then...
1: You don't want to give away your secret?
0: Then I get the alert on my phone, and it says, your daughter wants to visit...
1: Access JizzBlank.
0: And I go, yes. Yes. And it says...
7: It's only a matter of time. It's coming, so...
0: Says, you better not be. So then I accept it.
1: Gross.
0: And then I have to put in a code, which I had set up, I don't even know how long ago.
1: We are so code happy these days. I'm sick of the codes.
0: I had to say, it said, what's the code to give her access?
1: Uh-huh. And was it sent somewhere?
0: I have no idea what it's a 4-digit code of some sort that I had set up a while ago.
1: Oh, you set up a PIN or something.
0: And I try the first one, and I go, let's go with the old 1212.
1: Uh-huh.
0: And try the second one. Well, it must be 1234. And now it's telling me I got like one more chance to get this code right, or it's going to lock up the iPad. Meanwhile, my wife, I hear her coming up the stairs. I don't have any video up yet.
1: Mm-hmm.
0: I feel like she's going to change her mind.
1: You got to enact something.
0: So I go with one more possible code, which was my birthday. And lo and behold, it opened.
1: Wow.
0: Then, so now I'm on the iPad. It's open. I get access to the website. First video that pops

0: pops up, hit it, boom, lesbian, lesbian scene. You would have liked it, Allie.
1: Oh, so she's, and her wife's into lesbian stuff.
0: She was cool with it. I mean, cool. She didn't care at that point. Once again, she said, put something on I wanted.
1: Oh.
0: So I put it, prop it up on the wall or prop it up on the table, and she comes up, it's on. We start
1: I'm
0: going.
1: I'm sure it's the typical over performative.
0: Oh, not, like you, the good kind of lesbians.
1: Ugh, the fake ones.
0: Wasn't you and your wife tap dancing around talking about what's going to have for dinner? The good kind. And we're watching it. It's great. Sex is good. I think she's into it. I'm into it. Thing wraps up. I probably went longer than normal. I made it almost to the end of the scene.
1: Oh, good for you.
0: Thank you. And never made it to the end of the scene, but I made it almost to the end. And then just quickly, it was like, oh, got to go get the girls at school. I closed the lid on it, put it on the dresser, went on with my day.
1: Oh, no. You didn't clean up after yourself on the iPad?
0: No. No, I thought I would deal with it later. And then go get the kids at school. Kids come home. Daughter is upstairs. And then I just hear this yell. Oh, my God, mommy.
1: And you're like, that's not mommy. It's a totally different woman.
0: That's the video. And she runs up. And she's like, what? And I hear my wife yell, too. She goes, oh, close it, close it. And then she comes down. And she's like, Dad, something really bad happened to my iPad.
1: And you're like, oh, something really great happened to
0: your
1: iPad.
0: And I was thinking about it. And I guess even though I closed the stuff, one of the pop-ups remained. And it was my wife says the picture was so close up that you almost couldn't tell what, she doesn't think she could tell what it was, but she's like.
1: But she knew it was graphic.
0: She knew it was graphic. But my daughter didn't know what, she just knew that there was something on there wrong. And then I had to basically start this whole charade that a virus was downloaded on her iPad, probably from Roblox. And that basically I needed to like
1: you
0: wipe.
1: You blamed Roblox?
0: Yeah. Of course.
1: Oh, man.
0: I couldn't think of a better excuse at the moment. So then I had to wipe the whole iPad clean.
1: Oh, so you had to do, like, return it to factory settings?
0: Yeah, because I wasn't sure. And she kept saying, and then she was just telling everyone that her iPad had a virus. She was telling all of her friends, my iPad.
1: Well,
0: had
1: at least she didn't really know. I mean, this is shameful, but at least she didn't know what was on there and know what the purpose was.
0: And it was no video or anything, but it was, I mean, it is shameful still.
1: Do you know what the picture was of?
2: I like to smell you guys' penis.
0: That about sums
1: that was
0: up.
1: The other daughter.
0: That was that's the one who I haven't ruined her childhood yet. So
1: yeah, but a couple years.
0: There you have it.
1: Wow, do you feel better?
0: No, actually, after
1: I don't feel any better.
0: But I think it's a. I'd like to believe that I'm not the only person that's happened to.
1: It's a PSA.
0: It's more of a warning.
1: I don't touch a kid device. Stay away.
0: Yeah. So once again, just one more problem with Roblox these days is that it can download these weird genital viruses.
1: Crazy how that happens.

0: Get off here, Klein Alley Show. Alley, see if you know what this guy's saying right now. This is a very important message that was waiting for us on the goat line, and I don't know if it's good news or bad news.
1: Hey, man, what it do? This is Zeke. Check this out. My PO hit me with a surprise drug test last week, and I failed it.
0: You picking up that so far?
2: Okay, I think this is Zeke.
0: Yep.
2: He took a test and failed it, but I'm not sure what test.
0: His parole officer, PO, hit him up with a drug test, and he failed it. And I don't know why that's a surprise to anyone, because when we got a chance to meet him most recently, he was drinking Dimetapp or something out of a baby bottle.
2: Yes, but I think he was telling us that that doesn't show up on a drug test.
0: Oh, right. So I guess there was some other, but I also think he was also some sort of
3: spliff.
0: Giant blunt involved. But anyway.
1: And then he just said, I got you, Bevel. And then this is the first time I'm supposed to check in. He told me, well, I'm going to see you next week on Tuesday or Wednesday. So I don't know, you know, how he is, you know. So I have to get the fake. Got to ask somebody, you know, give me some cool but, you know.
2: Well, good luck to you, sir.
0: Do you know what he's saying?
2: Nope.
0: I think I hear what he's saying is that he needs to track down some clean urine between now and Tuesday or Wednesday of next week.
2: And well, all of us are candidates. Well, I don't know.
0: Yours would come up as pregnant, I think. I don't think you could give.
2: That would show up for them?
0: I think that would show up. I don't know if they... I think it would, yes.
2: All right. I think Jake does drugs, so he's out.
0: Jake
2: Omar's probably out.
0: When you say drugs, is that weed? Weed, too? Because then I'd be out as well.
2: Yeah, I think you would be, too. I think weed is part of it, if it's a standard drug test.
0: Vanessa, how's your urine these days?
4: I mean, clean, but also, wouldn't it show up like... tons of estrogen. This
2: right.
4: is a
0: not
4: woman.
0: You, not you.
2: You've got lots of testosterone.
0: Yeah, this guy's good.
4: Tons of estrogen / testosterone.
0: You may shatter the cup it goes in all that testosterone.
2: You know, Johnny's got clean pee.
0: He
2: doesn't
0: does?
2: Do anything.
0: Yeah, but could it come up for
2: like a Mormon.
0: Could it come up for being stupid?
2: Yeah, that would be positive for stupid.
1: I got that taken care of, though. Anyway, man, he ain't catching me slipping. He tried. He did work, but he ain't going to get me twice. You know what I'm saying?
0: So that's Zeke right there. He's got a problem on his hands. If you got any clean pee, he needs it. And I know that today's the day of the blood donations for our blood drive, but maybe...
2: if you can donate one other fluid.
0: Yeah, if you got a little extra fluid in you, you can help out our buddy Zeke right now.
2: We'll do a pee drive next year.
0: it'll still be called We Suck, though, so don't worry. We're going to take a break. We get back with your ADD News. A new hour of the show will officially begin. That'll be a Johnny Doesn't Know live on location. If you're making your way to the Autry to give us some blood, we will give you some tickets in exchange and some shirts. You can see all that stuff up on our Instagram right now at Klein Alley Show. And if you stop by in person, you could be there in the audience for a little round of Johnny Doesn't Know live from the Klein Alley Show. We Suck Blood Drive. 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

0: welcome to your weekend, Friday morning check of what's going on in the world with the ADD News. Then a brand new hour of the show will officially begin. As always, you can interact with us lots of ways on the live phones at 800-520-1067. We are here and in the flesh, or you can use the goat line if perhaps you can't sleep and have random thoughts that are keeping you awake.
1: Hi, guys. It is past my bedtime, but I'm high right now, and I just had super funny thoughts. I was thinking about one of your videos. I really would love you guys to highlight again, please. It literally is making me want to fall to my knees laughing.
0: Any guesses as to which video it is? Something that we've done in the past that makes this woman laugh just thinking about it?
2: I mean,
0: it could have been you falling off of the bike. I mean, that one always brings me such joy.
3: Right, or you falling. Or remember Johnny opening that bottle of champagne?
0: Yeah.
3: That was one of the funniest moments for me, seeing him so shocked.
0: It was the time I walked face first into the bathroom door because I thought it was going to open and it never did.
3: That was great, too.
0: Smashed my face into that door.
3: Maybe one of the shock collar food reviews.
0: I assure you it's not going to be a video where any of us look good, though. That's always the one thing.
3: Why would that make anyone laugh?
0: Yeah, right. It's always a video where one of us looks like a total ass.
1: It's that video of Klein getting his nipple pierced with the comically large nipple ring and his comically small nipple. It is.
0: I do have a birth defect, tiny nipples, and when I lost that bet and had to get my nipple pierced, I don't know why the guy decided to go with the biggest nipple ring ever.
3: I think he did it for comedic purposes, and I respect that. But that's not your only birth defect. You also have the second butthole,
0: which
3: we can also still get pierced.
0: Two buttholes and tiny nipples. That's what a lot of people know me as.
1: So hilarious. Oh, my God. But, yeah, please, I need you to highlight that video and play a little audio, please. Oh, my God. Thank you.
0: Welcome.
1: Shout out to the black people who listen to Klein and Alley. Love you guys. Bye. We did it.
0: Special shout out to the black people who listen to Klein Alley. Shout out.
3: Great. Wonderful.
0: I hope she's one of them. If not, that's a weird shout out right there. But regardless, thank you for...
3: just random shout out to all the black people.
0: Thank you for... Okay. Pull that clip. And
3: no,
0: thank you
3: God
0: for listening. And yes, we'll get that video up again. If you haven't seen it or you're new to the show, I did lose a bet and have to pierce my nipple. And that video is...
3: That was one of the best moments.
0: Video does exist somewhere. Johnny left
4: a little bitch about it the entire time.
0: Not a little
3: and then you
0: bitch
3: took
0: about
3: it out.
0: It. Took it out.
4: Yeah, instantly.
0: Not instantly. It was in there for hours. It felt like
4: days.
0: It
4: was not.
3: It was not in there for hours.
0: It felt like hours.
3: I believe your reaction was, owie, ow, ow, ow, ow, ow, ow, ow, ow, ow, ow, owie, owie, still hurting, owie.
0: I don't know what the video is, but it sucked. That whole thing sucked.
3: You were so nervous leading up.
0: I didn't like it. It was your face that freaked me out.
3: Because I couldn't believe you actually did it.
0: Yeah,
3: I really thought that you were going to puss out at some point. I could tell how nervous you were.
0: So it's funny. So I actually do it, and now you guys are sitting here going, you pussed the whole time.
3: Well, because you did it.
0: You
3: did it. And then you took it out right away.
0: Anyway, get that. Johnny, I know you're Johnny's at the blood drive now. But Johnny, if you're listening, get that video posted ASAP for any new listeners that haven't seen the lengths we will go to try to amuse the general public. And now your news.
5: 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It's time for ADD News.
3: So this is a PSA to always use incognito mode when you are buying tickets to shows or really anything, sporting events, etc. After some investigative journalism.
0: They raise the prices, don't they?
3: They raise the prices based on all kinds of different factors. We are all being charged very different prices for the exact same seats to the exact same things.
0: God damn it.
3: And what are the determining factors? Well, it's pretty much everything.
6: It is your location. It's what type of phone you have. If you're using a phone or a computer, your race, your income, all of that can be used for the purpose of charging you more.
3: And here's what they did. They got a bunch of people in one room. And they had them all look at the same seats for the same show for the same night.
7: To see how it works, we checked Harry Styles' ticket prices on StubHub, a ticket reseller. My NBC colleagues and I looked up the same night and time, October 30th, and the same seats. Between the nine of us, eight different prices.
0: Whoa.
8: $517 each.
9: Mine says $490.
10: Mine says $455.
7: A $62 difference between the lowest and highest priced tickets.
3: And they said because StubHub specifically is a reseller site, right? So the person selling the tickets, they set the price that they want to sell it at. So where's the variable coming from, right?
0: If you have a better phone, like a newer phone, they assume maybe you have more money, so you will buy a ticket. Or they're deciding, oh,
3: you live in LA, you're used to paying more for things.
0: Right. This person's searching from Beverly Hills as opposed to somewhere in the Pacoima or whatever.
3: Or so this person has a bigger spending history. Right?
0: Wow.
3: Because every time you buy something, they share your data. But what's interesting is that the price fluctuation is all in the fees. So one person would have a $70 fee, another person would have a $120 fee, all the included fees. That's where they just literally change it. And they said if you change your browser to incognito mode, or if you go to StubHub and you don't log in, but you just look at the tickets, there was only like a $3 price difference rather than a $60 price difference.
0: All of the different ways they could bang you out. Race was on there as well.
3: Yeah.
1: Fun and Ali. Love you guys. Bye.
0: Love you too. Was that a shout out to black people again during the conversation about race? I don't think so. Not here.
4: I have the audio reaction of one of the people that got price gouged. You guys want to hear it?
0: Yes.
2: Wow. That hurts a lot. It's still going. Why are you still playing with my nipple? Okay, I'm a bleeder.
3: Oh, my God, you're bleeding.
2: That happens.
3: You're bleeding
2: That's
3: a lot.
2: Okay, yep.
3: Klein, you have your f***ing nipple pierced right now.
2: Wow,
3: oh,
2: thank you.
3: Oh, my God, I can't
2: and
3: believe it.
2: Give it up for Klein.
3: Oh, my God.
0: You should have done incognito mode. I should have gone incognito. That's my fault.
3: And you know what?
11: Give it up for Klein. That's the best.
3: And they couldn't even pierce your nipple because it was so small. They had to just pierce your areola.
0: Yeah. Well,
3: area around your nipple.
0: They iced it for a while to try to make it get bigger, but it just didn't. It's a real, real problem.
3: So yesterday I talked about a story that really upset a lot of people. I understand. It was a woman who was in a van. She ran over a puppy on purpose. And I know that's not the kind of thing you want to hear about as soon as you wake up in the morning. But the good news is they caught the woman who did it. Yesterday it was, let's all be on the lookout. Let's figure out
0: woman.
3: Who she is.
0: I hated her face. I hated everything about her. I was so happy. So many people hit us up and tagged us in the picture of her
3: yeah.
0: being arrested. And it made me just, I know it's such a despicable act. We're not going to get that puppy back, but I hope she has the most horrific experience in prison. And for anyone who's cruel to defenseless animals, I wish nothing but the worst for you in your future.
3: Yeah,
0: this woman was just a disgusting mess of a human.
3: What's interesting is she was an old lady. She's 75 years old. She's from Anaheim. They were able to find her by scouring the neighborhood for any videos of this woman in her car. And then they picked up her license plate on a digital license plate reader. And they
0: were
3: able to find her at her home with her van parked in the garage. So they knew it was her. She admitted it was her dog. That was what was surprised me. I thought it was like, I'm so pissed off at my neighbor's puppy, it never shuts up. I thought it was something like that. Or
0: her own
3: random
0: dog.
3: It was her own dog, a 9-month-old pit bull, and she admitted she owned and, quote, abandoned the dog. But she did a hell of a lot more, obviously, than abandon it. But I was looking up what kind of penalties and jail time a person can get for this in the state.
0: It's not going to be
3: much. It's not a lot.
0: It's
3: like a year in jail. And then it was like, and we would bar you from owning an animal for 10 years. I'm like, for killing a dog? That's only 10 years? What about ever? You can't ever have another animal.
0: Yeah, she should be one of those things where you put her publicly somewhere and everyone gets to come by and hit her like a pinata.
3: Well, because everybody yesterday is just looking at that picture going, I hate her so much. She should have to have public.
0: Yeah, I'm glad, and I appreciate I know that we had a lot of listeners that were like, I'm going to make it my mission to help track this person down, and I don't know if anyone was responsible for that. Allie and I did offer up a reward in her if she was captured and prosecuted. I look forward to, I was thinking about, if it wasn't so far, because she's in where, Santa Ana, you said, or Anaheim?
3: Anaheim.
0: I did think about driving there to do one of those like prison visits, just so I could tell her to her face what a terrible person she is.
3: Man, you should visit her in prison.
0: Like, you have a visitor. I'm sure she won't have any real visitors, so the fact that I would go by just to tell her, look at her face, and be like, you just disgust me, and that's me saying that.
3: And then you could show her the video of the nipple piercing.
0: And this is me.
3: And yet I disgust you.
0: I disgust me, too.
3: Do you have order shame? Maybe you have an embarrassing special request, especially when it comes to your coffee order. They did a new poll, and they discovered that 1 in 3 people judge one another based on their coffee preferences, and a lot of people admit that they will keep their order a secret for fear of being judged by other people. And if you know, we will send a group text every once in a while, hey, we're going to get coffee, who wants what? And we absolutely judge one another based on our coffee orders, especially if they change a lot or if they're very complicated.
0: I don't get what I want anymore. I just get an iced coffee black because you guys have really ruined it for me. And Allie called what I used to get a fagacino, which I am offended by that terminology.
3: Well, and the way you sipped it, too. You'd be
0: And the only person here that's the most annoying, and thank God Don Francisco is the official coffee of our show because we don't have to deal with this anymore. But Vanessa used to be, is still the most annoying because she changes every time. She doesn't have a go-to order now. Every time.
3: Dude,
0: lavender, matcha,
3: totally.
0: This time she wanted some sort of a green tea lemonade BS. She's changing.
3: But then she wants like an upside down macchiato or something.
0: Just not doing it anymore.
11: Good for her changing it up, man. I respect that.
0: No, you can't respect that. She doesn't know what she wants.
3: Respect simplicity.
0: She always asks for those applesauce sips things, you know? And I'm like, come on, Vanessa. We're at a coffee shop. We get into a brand new hour of the show next on K-Rock.
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13: Thank God it's Friday!
0: Oh, yeah. Here we are in the K-Rock studios. Miracle Mile, Mid-Wilshire Boulevard in Los Angeles, California. But just a few miles away at the Autry Museum right now. We have a Postmaster Johnny and a bunch of listeners and people that are giving us their sweet, sweet blood so that we can suck it out of you, save some lives, do some good. It's the Klein Alley Show We Suck Blood Drive. Today is the day, and thank you for all who has stopped by. Just getting some texts and DMs from people that are letting us know where they are in the process. A lot of people are leaving there. A little less blood, but a lot more tickets. So thanks for stopping by and getting yourself limited edition Klein Alley Show We Suck shirts. I have not seen those yet, by the way. I was hoping that we'd have some of that up on the Instagram. Johnny, do we have any of those shirts left, or have they all been given away already?
14: Nope, they're not all given away. We still got lots for everybody who wants to come on down and donate.
0: Give us your blood. We give you snacks. What's the snack situation? I know in previous years we've had Oreos. We've had Uncrustables. We've had a lot of different types of juices and Gatorades. What is the current snack situation right there at the Autry?
14: We got Planters peanuts, we got Nutter Butters, we got Smuckers, of course, we got bags of chips, we got cups of apple juice. All the goods are still down here. And candy. Lots of candy flowing, too.
3: This is going to help determine how long I will be staying there.
0: Yes, the candy.
3: What kind of cookies, specifically?
14: Let's see.
0: He said Nutter Butters.
3: Nutter Butters, okay.
14: Those really count. Oh, Oreos. We got individually packed
3: Oreos. Yeah,
14: Oreos.
3: There we go. That's what I want.
0: You kind of buried the lead, Johnny.
3: Oreos.
0: You started with Planters peanuts. That was your lead.
3: We got all the best snacks.
0: Johnny, don't you understand? When we're talking about like snacks, think of it like an announcement for a festival. You got to start with the big font band.
3: The headliner.
0: You kind of started with that like side stage Planters crap.
14: Oh, I'm sorry. Let me retry it. Okay. We got a bag of Cheez-Its. We got Fig Newtons. We got Oreos.
3: Fig Newtons.
0: No, he doesn't get it. All right, forget it. Don't bother. Don't bother going. No, in all seriousness, thank you. We've got people on the phone that are on their way there or coming back. Stephanie, good morning. Hi, you're on K-Rock.
15: Hey there. Good morning, guys. Thank you so much for participating in that and putting that together for us. I like to donate blood yearly anyways, if not more than that. So getting together with you guys and being able to see Johnny over there, it was all just wonderful. And I wanted to thank you so much for that.
0: Thank you for giving us your blood. Yeah. You don't know the person that you'll probably end up helping to save, but I appreciate that in advance. And I know that I speak on behalf of Dracula Dave and all the people over there that we partner with every year as we collect this blood, that it does a lot of good for people that you may not even know yet, but you are a blood hero. And what did you leave with out of curiosity? Give us an idea of, I know you didn't do it selfishly, but what are some of the things you did get to leave with?
15: I picked the Fright Fest tickets. I'm a girl that loves to get scared. And so I picked that for myself. And then I got an awesome T-shirt to add to my collection from your blood drive.
0: Ah, cool.
15: This
0: the
15: is
0: We
15: my
0: Suck.
15: Third time.
0: Oh, good. All right. Well, enjoy the We Suck shirt. Wear it proudly. So thank you very much for stopping by. And thanks for putting up with Johnny. And hopefully you left with some of those Planters peanuts I've heard so much about as well.
3: There's plenty of Fig Newtons left. Yeah. I can tell you that much.
0: You know, I didn't mention this, Allie. I don't think, and I don't want to freak you out because I know you're pregnant now. But when my wife gave birth to our first kid, she had a retained placenta situation going on. And it was pretty bad. And she was
3: She have to get a transfusion?
0: She was bleeding out pretty hard. And they actually had the bags of blood on the ready. It got to the point where they had bags of blood on the ready. I heard the doctor was kind of freaking out, and it was a gory situation. And I didn't really know what was happening because it was the first time I'd ever been through that before. But I could kind of see the situation getting a little bit more stressful. And then they were confirming blood type.
3: They're
0: like, get some blood. And so you may not know when it happens or how it happens, but if someone needs your blood, it's nice that we're a part of the solution, not the problem for a change. So thanks for stopping by to help us.
11: Any of that sweet placenta tea?
0: I did. I said, as they were all racing around trying to save lives, I said, can you save some of that placenta for me? I need to cook that on the George Foreman grill later and eat it for a radio bit.
11: Well, Allie's going to have some leftover placenta, I would imagine.
0: I don't want to eat Allie's placenta.
3: I've got plenty.
11: Yeah.
0: I don't think, do you
11: Look
0: have?
11: Look at that.
0: But it's not even your placenta, is it?
3: What?
0: It's not yours.
3: The embryo wasn't mine. You think that the placenta doesn't also belong to me? My body made it.
0: Can anyone actually explain what's going on inside of Ali right now?
3: I have explained it to you.
0: Omar, be honest. You've heard Ali tell the story over and over again, a real blah fest.
3: That's actually what the nurse said last week.
0: can you explain, if I were to say right now, $100, if you explain exactly.
4: The entire process of
0: what
4: the
0: is that?
4: Eggs and all that.
0: Right.
4: And,
0: could you explain it?
4: I would probably get it wrong. I don't think I would.
0: Jake,
4: get it right.
0: You think you could do it?
16: Yeah, she's punching her baby daily.
0: Yeah, well, she is. Yes,
3: thanks. You get a dollar for
0: Vanessa,
3: that.
0: Vanessa, I'm gonna seriously. I know you've heard it most because you women like the blab.
3: Oh my God, you are just looking like an asshole right now.
0: Vanessa, explain. Exactly what's happening inside of Allie right
17: now. Yes, I can. Okay, so Katie's egg is inside of Allie. It turned into an embryo. Or was it an embryo first? I don't know. It's an embryo that's inside her. And because it's inside Allie, the placenta, is that what it's called?
3: Mm-hmm.
17: Is being built inside of her because she is the one providing this baby with all the nutrients
3: mm-hmm.
17: and the things that create the baby.
3: That's right.
17: Katie helped.
16: Who's building it? The Fraggles?
17: The body.
0: So, did she explain it correctly?
3: Yeah, she was wrong a little bit at the beginning there. The embryo was already made, then it was placed into my womb. I'm doing all the other stuff. I'm providing nutrients to the baby. I built up the placenta. All of it is taken over by me from now on.
0: Who made the embryo?
3: A doctor.
0: Right, a man.
3: No, actually.
17: And a woman, Katie.
3: Well, it was Katie donated her eggs. We used the sperm donor sperm. They made the embryo in a little petri dish and they put it in my uterus.
0: Can anyone follow that?
3: How is that confusing?
16: I tuned out forever ago.
3: Sorry.
4: Is that Allie talking?
0: Yeah,
3: guys,
0: don't ask about it,
3: all right?
0: It's the miracle.
4: I just want Klein to eat your placenta. That's all I wanted.
0: It's the miracle.
3: He was asking whose placenta it is.
0: Yeah.
3: That's how we got on the subject.
0: I'm okay eating Katie's placenta. I have a problem eating yours.
3: I just
17: want to
3: eat
17: more. There's a little bit of Katie sprinkle in there.
0: Is that true?
3: No.
0: Oh. Okay. In that case, I'm out. Allie,
3: come on, eat some of my placenta.
0: I think I told you originally when we found out you were pregnant again. If we get a good chef, like a barbecue chef guy, like an Adam Perry Lang or someone that I respect in the world of meats, to prepare it up, I will eat it.
3: What if we get chefs from different, like you have a sushi chef, you have a barbecue chef.
0: That'd be great.
3: The pickle guy.
0: Okay, great. Now we're talking.
4: Who's the guy? Chicken fried Charlie?
0: Chicken Charlie.
4: Yeah,
0: oh, Chicken Charlie. Deep fry that
3: So
0: thing.
3: You'll have it four different ways.
0: All right. I'm good to go. Well, anyway, this has been interesting. Eye-opening conversation.
3: You learned nothing.
0: 818 says, can Allie please explain what the hell's going on inside of her?
3: Oh,
0: yeah,
3: my
0: we don't
3: God.
0: Know. No one knows.
3: You guys were all a part of the process.
0: We'll give you this one from Julia Wolf, and then we will come back. And we got Johnny live at the blood drive for some Johnny Doesn't Know, and that'll be happening in moments on K-Rock.

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1: I burst into tears. And I wasn't sure if I was crying because I hadn't been kissed in a really long time or if I had just never been kissed like that before.
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0: you'd like to join us for some Johnny Doesn't Know, you can give us a call now. We'll do that on the flip side of this break. I did want to let you know, though, it's another weekend of NFL action, which should matter if you care at all, or maybe you're at that point in the season where you've given up. But as we look at what's happening here internally at K-Rock and the teams that we are forced fandom to follow, Allie, your Cardinals have a game against the Giants this weekend. In case you're wondering, there's a three-way tie for last place in the teams we were forced to support. That seems to be a theme around here, a three-way tie for last place. Allie's team, the Cardinals, is tied up record-wise with Omar's team, the Commanders. They have a game this weekend.
1: Omar's
0: a big fan. He's really supported the team at all possible levels and all possible times.
2: Hells yeah.
0: And Jake's team, the Packers.
3: Jesus.
0: Have a game against the Bucks this weekend, and they sadly are also a 1-2 team. Meanwhile, leading the pack, you have Vanessa's Rams, also not doing great.
1: They're also 1-2.
0: Also not doing great as well. So we've got is that a 4-way tie for last place
1: yes.
0: now? Jeez, that's even
2: sadder. That all Vanessa could do when it comes to sports?
0: Yeah.
2: Let's go!
1: Doing the guy voice.
0: Whose house?
1: Rob's house.
0: This weekend they'll be at the Eagles' house for a game on Sunday. And then, of course, you got Johnny's Broncos and my Baltimore Ravens.
1: Who are doing great.
0: Currently 2-1 teams. Ravens have a guaranteed win this weekend against the Titans at home. And then the Broncos will be playing Allie's actual favorite team, the 49ers, in San Francisco. So that's a look at what's happening. Meanwhile, all of that doesn't really matter because Allie will be watching the games for very different reasons. And if you see anything over the weekend that you consider to be a gay football highlight, make sure to
1: send it my way
0: in our general direction. And you can look forward to a new round of this, but all new for next week. Here we go.
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is week three. Gay Sports Highlights, which means Monday morning we'll have all new Gay Highlights, and if you come across them, and you probably will, please get them to us so we can include them in the highlights. Back in a moment with some Johnny Doesn't Know live from the We Suck Blood Drive. 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
3: K-Rock. How would you like to go to a little private show that K-Rock is doing with the Dirty Heads? We will make that happen for you. The show is next Thursday, October 8th, and we will get you in. Right now, a little round of Johnny Doesn't Know, live from the blood drive. Questions about the blood and the body, and Johnny will try to answer them next on KROQ.

0: K-Rock Fine Alley Show. The best part about working here is we get to put on a lot of fun events. K-Rock does most of the work. We just get to announce them and sometimes show up. And usually there are things like concerts and you know, movie screenings and stuff you want to be at, festivals. And then there's something like today. Normally you wouldn't get excited about going to a blood drive. But I will say this. It's way more significant, and the results of it are way more appreciated than probably all the other things we do give away. Yes, we've sent you around the world to go see your favorite K-Rock bands. But today, you're actually doing some good. And we're still bribing you by giving you tickets to Six Flags Fright Fest and concerts and everything else. But I just finally checked out our Instagram at Klein Alley Show, and I see all of the We Suck shirts. Actually, decent shirts were given out today.
1: Yeah, I agree. I like them. And I really like, after the fact, they send us a tally of all the lives that have been saved after the donations today.
0: Thank you.
1: So it's nice to directly
0: have a lot of people have been texting us all show long, hey, I'm on my way there, or I'll be going later. We will be heading over there after the show, so hopefully we'll be there in about an hour. And if you're going to be there, it's the Autry Museum, where we did it last year, right across from the LA Zoo. Tons of parking, tons of snacks, giveaways, and thank you in advance for all of your kind and generous

0: generous blood donations. That's why Johnny is there right now, and he's going to participate in a live blood drive edition of Johnny Doesn't Know from the blood drive. Here we go.
1: Johnny doesn't know.
2: And I was like, okay.
1: Oh, Johnny doesn't know.
2: I didn't know Vegas was, like, in Nevada for, like, a while.
1: Johnny doesn't know. Johnny doesn't know.
2: Gelato sounds like Jell-O.
1: Johnny doesn't know.
2: It, like, goes wiggle, wiggle, wiggle, wiggles.
0: All right, tickets up for grabs for you to check out Dirty Heads. That's a show that Johnny will be hosting at Morongo. I think that's happening on this Thursday, October 8th. We get you into the show. Only way to get in is to win. All you have to do is predict will Johnny know or not know answers to very simple questions, this time about blood and the body. And I would think that, Johnny, maybe you've learned a few things today because you've been around all them nurses.
3: Yeah, there's tons of nurses over here. Baddies, too, by the way.
0: Yes.
4: Well, you know, Klein did ask you a question.
3: Oh, about body? Yeah, I know about the body parts and stuff. I heard you guys talking about the placenta. I could have explained that.
0: Mm-hmm. I bet you couldn't have. I bet you even right now you couldn't explain how Allie is pregnant right now.
3: Yeah, she has an embryo inserted.
0: All right, as I thought, Allie.
4: I've got an embryo.
0: Embryo. All right, we say hi to Alex in North Hollywood. Welcome to Johnny Doesn't Know Blood. How goes it, Alex?
5: Great. How you doing?
0: Doing okay. Here we go. It's time for Johnny's question. You don't need the answer. Just need to know if Johnny knows the answer. Johnny, if someone is a hemophiliac or they suffer from hemophilia, what is wrong with them? Will Johnny know the answer to this question, yes or no?
4: Hold on.
0: Of all of the F-bombs that have been dropped on our show, that one was totally unnecessary.
4: It's the most egregious.
0: Very egregious F-bomb. It's been dumped out from the general public. Doesn't matter. Your phone reception is also terrible. I'm not sure why you made it through as my take one caller, but regardless.
6: He sounded good.
0: Let's just get to it now. Will Johnny know the answer to this question, yes or no?
5: Well, I was talking to Johnny. I won some things, and I told him, look, you're like 4 out of 5. You've made it, and I've lost. So I said I was going to bet for him next time because every time I bet against him, he knows what's up. So I'm going to say Johnny knows this one.
0: All right. He believes you will know, Johnny. If someone is described as being, Allie, you say it because I think it's homophobic if I say it. Hemophilia.
4: A hemophiliac.
0: What is
4: or
0: it?
4: Having hemophilia.
0: What is it?
4: Not that, homophobic.
0: Oh, it's not? Okay. Just making sure. What is it that they, what is their problem?
3: Wow. I'm afraid to answer now.
4: Why? Because you're going to piss off the gays?
3: Yeah, like I feel like I'm going to say the wrong thing.
5: Yeah, talk about this.
4: Alex, stay out of this.
0: Alex was convinced Johnny would know the answer, by the way. He rooted for Johnny.
3: I feel like it has to do with like body temperature because I feel like this is the one where, like, if you get really, really, really cold, like, it's hyperphiliac,
4: I know.
3: You said?
0: I know what he's thinking of.
4: Mm-hmm. Mm-hmm.
3: Hyperphiliac. Yeah, it's like when you get really, really extremely cold and your body can't regulate its temperature anymore.
4: Yeah.
0: You feel good about that answer?
5: And you let me down.
0: Yeah.
4: Yeah, sorry, Alex.
0: He let us down, too. Sorry, that's wrong, Johnny. This is someone that can't properly clot, so when they start bleeding, they just keep on bleeding. They just bleed and bleed and bleed.
4: You're thinking of hypothermia.
0: Yeah, understood that Johnny's thinking.
3: Yeah.
0: Hey, Johnny, I know that you have engineers on site. Do you have speakers in the background that have this blasting there? Can you turn us off or something like that? Or it sounds terrible.
3: Justin, can you turn it off?
0: Yeah, it really sounds atrocious. I was hoping that you would have been able to figure this out on your own so that we wouldn't have had done this live on the air.
3: Justin's here. He's doing something.
0: All right. Let's say hi now to... we're a crack staff at K-Rock, guys. Don't you worry.
3: Yeah,
0: I mean, this is all stuff that was talked through many times before we got to this moment on the air, so we wouldn't look like total asses live. But I guess you're used to that at this point. Hey, John in Fullerton, welcome to Johnny Doesn't Know. Hi. All right, well, Johnny, know the answer to this question. It's nice to know at least, Allie, I guess, that they have our show on at the blood drive and they're not listening to Big Boy. I guess we got that going for us at least.
4: I don't know. I feel like they should switch it over.
0: They probably should at this point. I would if I had the opportunity. Here's the question. Will Johnny know what hormone helps regulate blood sugar?
4: Oh.
0: Yes or no?
7: I'm going to stick with Johnny does not know.
0: All right. It's a safe bet. Johnny, do you know what hormone helps regulate blood sugar?
3: Blood sugar is like with diabetics who got diabetes.
4: Mm-hmm.
3: My uncle has diabetes, and he's a man, so

0: I'm going to say male, so I'm going to say testosterone.
1: Wow, that was a real jump at the end there. I was like, he's got it. This is great. And then he was like, and men equals testosterone. Such a jump.
2: I was so ready to say yes, Johnny knew. Wow, you said Johnny wouldn't know, John? Correct, Johnny did not know.
1: Wow, good job, John.
2: Do you have a second guess, Johnny, or no? Yeah, that's wrong. It's very wrong.
3: Damn.
1: You were so on the right track.
2: Everything you said was moving us in the right direction until you took that jump to your uncle's testosterone.
1: I'm going
2: to
1: say penises. It was such a burn.
2: Johnny, Johnny, what other words does your uncle with diabetes use?
3: Overweight?
2: That's
3: diabetic.
2: It.
3: Diabetic.
1: That's the hormone.
2: That's the hormone, overweight. Insulin, Johnny. Damn. Insulin.
3: Oh.
1: You ever see your uncle take
3: that? Yeah, yeah. I think my dad actually uses that on his fingertips.
2: If only he'd used a condom.
3: Damn, yeah.
1: Different tip.
2: We go to this next question for Johnny Doesn't Know. Johnny's live at the blood drive right now, which explains the slight delay. This is like when the real news talks to their reporters that are on the scene in Baghdad or something. This is our version of that.
1: Yeah. We're talking about the delay in sound, not the delay.
2: I think we're talking about the total delay. We said hi to Sabrina listening to us in Anaheim this morning. Good morning, Sabrina. Welcome to Johnny Doesn't Know Blood and the Body from our blood drive. Good morning.
4: Good morning, sweetest.
2: All right, well, Johnny, know what is the body's main temperature regulator mechanism?
1: Whoa.
2: And this happens, this is the main way that our body actually was designed to regulate temperature. Will Johnny know exactly what that is, yes or no?
4: You know, he's been on a not knowing streak, and I always put my faith in him, but since he's not knowing much, God, does Johnny work out? Does he go to the gym?
2: Johnny does work out. He's got a kettlebell. He recently purchased his own kettlebell. He has a workout system. I've seen him.
3: Okay.
4: Okay. Oh, my gosh. Don't let me down. I'm going to say he knows.
2: All right. She says you know,
1: I've
2: Johnny.
1: I've seen him. Watched him.
2: lots of videos Johnny's unaware of. Johnny, what is the body's main temperature regulation mechanism?
3: I'm honestly just thinking of sweat. Like, when you sweat, it cools you down, right? Like, it's got to be sweat.
2: She said that she was going to put her
3: faith.
2: She was going to put her faith in you again, even though you've let her down so many times previously. And she finally made the right call. That is the correct answer. Sweat.
3: Yes,
2: is the answer.
1: Good
2: well
1: job.
2: Done. Well done, Johnny.
3: Come on.
2: One final question. Sabrina got hers right, and we say good morning now to Ida listening in Downey. Good morning, Ida.
5: Hi. Good morning, Sweet Dibbits.
2: Sweet Dibbits to you. This is Johnny's last question, and let's see if he can get this right. But what substance in red blood cells carries the oxygen? Will Johnny know this? I would think he's got a blood drive now. It's probably been mentioned from time to time. He's picked up a thing or two about blood. Hmm. What substance in red blood cells carries the oxygen?
5: All right. I know he's really smart, and I think he's going to get this, so I'm going to say yes.
2: Okay. Wow. I would
1: bet. I know you're really smart.
2: I'm going to bet $1 million. That was sarcasm.
3: Did I hear that correctly? Yeah, she thinks I'm smart.
2: I would bet $1 million he's not going to get this. But any chance, Johnny? You know what substance in the red blood cells carries the oxygen?
3: Oh, damn. I almost said alcohol, but that's like your blood count.
1: It's your own, back to your uncle.
3: Too drunk.
2: Back to my uncle. He's fat. He's diabetic, and he loves alcohol. Johnny didn't answer.
3: What substance? Damn. Oh, negative. I really don't know this one. I can't even come up with
2: it. I'm going to give you the first part of it, see if you can finish it. He.
3: Okay, please.
6: He-Man.
3: Yeah.
2: Hema.
3: Damn. Hemoglucose.
1: No.
2: No. Hemoglobe.
3: I'm not going to guess this.
2: I've given you all but the last letter now.
1: Hemoglobin.
2: To you and yours.
1: Goblin.
2: Hemoglobin. Allie, a lot of people got theirs correct, predicted correctly. John, Sabrina, who's going to go to see Dirty Heads?
1: Congratulations, Sabrina. You're
2: going. Sabrina, congrats. You're in. It's K-Rock.
4: Oh, yeah, it's yay.

0: that'll pretty much do it for us this week. Thanks for hanging out. Thanks for discovering the show or putting up with us, slogging along another week, slogging in the books. Appreciate that. If you want to slog on over to the Autry Museum, you can listen to Johnny and Engineer Justin talk S about me, and then you can also give us some blood. Because Johnny didn't realize that his entire conversation he just had with Engineer Justin, we could hear crystal clear in the studio. I'm trying to put on a good radio show here. I want to make sure that people can hear the show. So you better believe I'm concerned about the quality of the broadcast. So apologies if I hurt feelings as I'm trying to make the show sound good for the people that
1: test,
0: are listening.
1: Test, test.
2: Hey, everyone gets frustrated. This is something that has been going wrong for many years in radio.
0: I love Engineer Justin. Justin goes, so Klein must hate me. And Johnny goes, yeah, probably. I don't hate that. I don't hate Engineer
2: Johnny's
0: Justin.
2: Johnny's not helping.
0: Yeah, I don't hate Engineer Justin at all. I love Engineer Justin. The guy's the best. Bagels were not great, but he's
2: like,
0: the best.
2: He probably thinks I'm bad at my job. And yeah. Johnny's like, yeah.
0: Yeah, he does. I never said that.
2: No.
0: I think Engineer Justin's great at his job. I think Johnny's the problem here. But okay, we're doing the best we can do. Thanks for the blood. We're going to be at the Autry straight up through 3 p.m. If you haven't made it out yet, don't worry. Apparently, we stashed a bunch of stuff under the table for any of you people that can't get there till later.
2: Yeah, there's plenty, guys.
0: Don't not show up because you don't think you'll get anything. You'll get stuff, and we need your blood anyway. And let's go ahead and help as many people as humanly possible today. Thank you in advance for everyone who came, donated. If you couldn't come, but you plan on donating in the future, thank you for doing that as well. All right, takeaways from today's show. What do we got?
2: 408, my takeaway is Allie's having a drawer baby. No, I got a bassinet. All right, I got a for free.
0: Used bassinet from the side of the road.
2: 818, turd talk bros.
0: Never again.
3: Turd talk.
2: 213, my takeaway is McDonald's breakfast is a valid excuse for speeding. 818, two fingers up.
0: Two fingers.
2: 323, my takeaway is if you want tickets, you got to get on your knees for Johnny. 626, who are you rooting for at Aftershock? 562, Brian's sack droop was a deal breaker.
0: Mm-hmm.
2: 909, Roblox has a genital virus going around.
0: Yeah, you guys want to be careful about that. And affected my kid's iPad.
2: 562, I already had the cheeks locked and loaded. And of course, 323, I hesitate to say this one, shout out to the black people listening.
0: Yeah, that was an early takeaway from today's show. And shout out indeed. I told Allie if she said that, I would play the message
2: Can
0: after.
2: Can you play the message so I just sound like this? Somebody said this earlier.
0: I don't have it.
2: You don't have it?
0: Maybe this is it.
4: Wake up with Don Francisco and also Klein and Allie.
0: That's a good jingle right
2: there. It wasn't just me saying that.
0: Why did Allie end the show by saying, shout out black people?
2: That's what the goat line person said, which is why they texted it as a takeaway.
0: Anyone know what she's talking about?
2: All right.
3: Jesus.
0: Oh, man.
1: You're talking like straight to the paradox, maybe?
2: No!
0: Yeah, Allie, that's weird.
2: I'm not saying that. The texter is saying that because a goat line caller said it. What's the name of this file?
0: I don't know what you're talking about. Vanessa, you have a takeaway from today's show?
5: Yes. Next week, we're having a pee drive.
0: Yeah, next week. Yeah. That's right. I got to kick that off next week for Zeke. Got to get him some clean urine for his big drug test. Do you have a takeaway, Jake the Nerd?
6: Get us a schmeagle.
2: That's right.
0: That's a great takeaway right there. Do you have a takeaway, Omar, DJ Omar Khan?
1: Yeah, my takeaway is that Klein's prison skill is giving up the debtor.
2: The debtor.
0: Got to give up that debtor. It's the extra one. I can't feel it. What's your takeaway, Allie?
2: My takeaway is hemoglobin!
0: Look, I already know what your takeaway is. You said it earlier.
2: No, that wasn't my takeaway. It was somebody else's takeaway. And will you play the clip?
0: No, we got the weekend song to play.
2: God damn.
0: Do it next week. Try to do it better. If you need us in the meantime, you can find us on the socials, Klein Alley Show or The Goat Line. It is there for you, 844-956-GOAT. Next week, we continue to say thanks for listening by giving you gas.
2: All gas. Right,
0: that's it. Goodbye.
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11: It's not about that Monday, Tuesday. No one cares about Wednesday. Thursday, forget that noise.
0: Ba-boom.
11: Are you ready for the weekend? Are you ready for the rear end?
0: Ah!

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0: Am I right?
3: 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Go out with friends, do nothing at all. 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Anything goes, just take a look.
0: What was

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0: Hey, baby doll, I am Sluggo, and from now on, I've decided I'm going to call you baby doll. That's right, baby doll, you are now, from now on, my baby doll. 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
0: I'm Sabrina Dianaroga.
1: 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One of us brings the story, the other goes in blind.

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It is the Slug Monstrosity on KROQ, and I like mixing eras of alternative music. I like playing 80s music right next to 90s music, which is what we do early Sunday mornings, and it's exactly what's going to happen at Darker Waves out on the beach on November 14th. And I want to get you into that show. I've got tickets for you sometime between noon and 1, but I'm going to ask you a trivia question about one of the bands that's playing. So make sure you know what bands are playing and be ready to win your way in sometime between noon and 1.

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0: Dexter und the Moonrocks that is freaking out on the world famous KROQ. Those guys right there were right here not terribly long ago in the In-N-Out Burger sound space. Them and Fontaine's DC, and they all put on some pretty damn good shows, pretty damn good live music. And if you would like photographic or audio proof, you can dig it out. KROQ's various social media has some of the stuff that some of these bands have shown up and done, and it's damn good. Yeah, take my word for it. I wouldn't. And go find it. You don't have to do any digging if you don't want to. I'm too lazy, man. No way. To get the next 40 minutes of nonstop K-Rock, I'll just push play on it very damn soon, so be here for that.
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Here's what I've learned in midlife. Joy isn't the reward you earn after all the work is done. 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That's what this new series on For the Love is all about. 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

One of the bands playing at Darker Ways in Huntington Beach on November 14th that I have tickets for you to was also at an acoustic Christmas several years ago. And they were the first band to plug in and not play acoustically. Now, there's always been some conjecture about that as to who the first band was. But I was there that night, and I remember, and everybody was a little bit shocked. They're not terribly surprised by who the band was, however, and decided not to play acoustically. So if you can tell me which of the bands are playing Dark Waves that was the first, and I've said it many times on the air since, to plug in and play at Acoustic Christmas, caller 20, or the first person that can tell me the name of that band, gonna go see that band. It's the band that I'm really looking forward to at Darker Waves, too. 800-520-1067. Good luck.

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0: Darker Waves is bringing some of the heaviest heavy hitters of alternative music history all together on Saturday, November 14th, down at Huntington Beach on the beach. We're talking Moz, Smashing Pumpkins, Simple Minds, Bad Religion, Adam Ant, Psychedelic Furs, Soft Cell, The Damned, Gary Numan, Silver Sun Pickups, Circle Jerks, Buzzcocks.
1: I love Buzzcocks. Those guys are really cool.
0: And a hell of a lot more. And I want to give you tickets. Hi, KROQ. Who are you?
2: Hi, this is Sangeeta.
0: Hey, did you win tickets recently from K-Rock?
2: Yeah, like 2 weeks ago, Somber with you.
0: Yeah, I thought I remembered your awesome name.
2: Thank you. Yeah, we were talking about it. I said, oh, yeah, it means music. And you're like, that's so cool.
0: Well, the good news is we don't care anymore. You can win as much as you want, and we don't care.
2: Thank you. I love it.
0: Personally, I think it's a lot better that way.
2: It's just luck.
0: Yeah, exactly. Yeah.
2: Yeah.
0: All right, so Darker Waves, yeah. You want to go. Huntington Beach, November 14th. Tell me, after all of this chat we've had, which band was the first one to plug in at a K-Rock acoustic Christmas that's going to be there at Darker Waves?
2: I think it's Social Distortion.
0: That right? Makes total sense, but they're not there and that's not them. Damn it! Sorry about that. Hi, K-Rock, who are you?
3: Hi, my name is Dunia.
0: Can you tell me what band first plugged in at an acoustic Christmas that's now going to show up at Darker Waves?
3: I'm going to go out and then I'm going to say Bad Religion.
0: Bad Religion is... correct!
2: Yes!
0: I was not the slightest bit surprised when all of a sudden they're like, you know what, we don't want to do this acoustic thing, and they plugged in and they got super loud and everybody went nuts and it was awesome.
3: Oh, man, I bet. That would have been so cool to be there.
0: And now you're going to see Bad Religion and all the other bands that are showing up at HB November 14th for the Darker Waves Festival. Congratulations.
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am Doug the Slug, and I have come to an important life decision, and it's in honor of Gwen Stefani. From now on, whenever given the chance for no apparent reason, I'm going to say, but I should have thought of that before we kissed. Oh, I could have had a V8. But I should have thought of that before I kissed. I could have ripped you off blind, stolen everything you have, but I should have thought of that before we kissed. What do you think?

0: Julia Wolf in my room. I could not agree with her more. I'm very happy that October is upon us and fall. I like it when it starts getting dark early, when it's darker longer. She says, I like when it's dark out. October will cure me. I mean, I'm on board with that, Julia. 100%. Wait, hold on. What are you guys doing in here? You're not allowed in here. Hey! I'm sorry, a couple guys have just wandered in and they want to talk to you. Go ahead.
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Have you ever felt like you were living just a B or B plus life? It's so dangerous to live that, more dangerous than a B minus or a C plus life, because when you're living a B or B plus life, you don't change it. You think it's good enough. Is it? I'm Susie Welch. I host a podcast called Becoming You. People think, okay, an A plus life is not available to me, but there is a way. We are all in the process of becoming ourselves. 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

title track from SOAD's Hypnotize album. This came out in 2005. 4 years earlier, they released Toxicity, and that's going to be celebrating its 25th anniversary here in Los Angeles for about 5 days, starting on October 13th. They're saying there's ephemera from the era and then immersive installations as well. If you would like to attend that for about 5 days or so, find Serge Tankian on social media. Serge, who describes himself as artist, activist, painter, writer, composer, composter, husband, father, and human animal.

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0: from the Spider-Person film, Tame Impala and Loser. Now, that's the second song K-Rock plays called Loser. You know, if you're hearing songs with titles like Endless Love and My Heart Will Go On, or Dolly Parton's I Will Always Love You, then you know you're not listening to K-Rock. You're going to hear songs like Loser by Beck and Loser by Tame Impala and Creep by Stone Temple Pilots and Creep by Radiohead, which kind of tells you where we're at with ourselves. Another 40 minutes of nonstop K-Rock has been arranged just for you. One of the more recent sublimes will be coming up. Going to play you something from Phoenix, and some Killers as well on Carol Q.
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1: 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Yamaha, now celebrating its 40th anniversary. You in?
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All right, I gotta get out of here. I gotta go home and pet the kitty and start my horror movie fest. Friday night seems like a good time to start doing horror films. I'm leaning maybe They Live. That seems appropriate right now. Or Back Rooms again. I absolutely love that movie. I am for sure gonna watch Halloween. I haven't watched the original 1978, whatever, Halloween in quite some time, but one of those will be frightening poor me later tonight, and I'll see you early tomorrow. So-

If you would like to go to Disneyland for Halloween, we have got your 4-pack of one-day, one-park tickets coming up in the next hour on the world-famous K-Rock.

0: It is World Famous K-Rock 106.7 KROQ. It's Kevin Ryder in the afternoon. What's up, party people? On the show today, we have What's Up with Florida. A man was caught selling peyote on Facebook Marketplace. I guess he thought that was a private place. Temperatures for the next week are going to be unbearable. And people are dumb. There's a new perfume, in case you have too many friends, that smells like candy corn. At 4 o'clock, Megan Holliday joins me, as she always does, for three things at 4. Then we have the 420 Catch of the Day, our new music feature. And in the 5 o'clock hour, What's Your Story? We have tickets for a private show with Dirty Heads at Morongo on October 8th. And this was from yesterday's What's Your Story?
1: Yes. Is this Kevin?
0: It is. Things you learn from watching TV or movies.
1: Well, it wasn't exactly me, but it was my 5-year-old son who I lost at Dodger Stadium. And we can thank Bluey, the cartoon, for teaching him to stay put, which allowed us to find him and for my wife to not kill me.
0: Really?
2: Oh,
0: wow.
2: My God. So did he bring that up to you, that he remembered it from that show?
1: He did. If you ever watch the Dodger game at the end where they're talking in the outfield, in the background there's a giant bobblehead with the giant baseball. And we were with a big group, and we were frantically searching the stadium, you know, 56,000 people. And there he was, sitting on the baseball.
0: Wow.
1: And I found him, I grabbed him, and said, how did you do this? And he said, Bluey always said to stay put when you get lost. And so he sat on that bobblehead baseball and waited to be found.
0: That is really fantastic.
2: That's awesome. I love this.
0: That's the best story ever.
2: Oh.

0: It's a K-Rock Blocktober weekend. 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

A Florida man was accused of selling peyote and mushrooms on Facebook Marketplace. Turns out that's public. What's up with Florida is coming up on the world-famous K-Rock.

0: that.
1: Got that In-N-Out Burger Sound Space coming up with them, with the Paradox. Hope you won tickets for that. It's Kevin Ryder on the world-famous K-Rock. We want you to experience Halloween time at Disneyland Resort. We have four-pack, one-day, one-park tickets to Disneyland California Adventure Park or Disneyland Park. And you also qualify for a shot at the grand prize, a pair of Magic Key Inspire passes, which is the highest magic pass that you can get. Let's do Florida, shall we? From

0: Story comes out of Riverview, Florida. A Riverview man was arrested after deputies said he advertised peyote, which is a hallucinogenic drug, for sale on Facebook Marketplace. Detectives then checked the house of Zachary Diaz and said that he was running a business selling peyote and mushrooms.
1: Busted for growing peyote.
0: You do not want to be busted for growing peyote.
1: That is a hallucinogen that can be as strong as PCP.
0: PCP is what some of these guys are on when they get stunned, a stun gun like 3, 4, 5 times and they just keep coming. It doesn't bother them. That's PCP.
1: Deputies found 6 pots of the cactus along with 2 jars of the drug.
0: They later seized 131 live plants along with cultivation and manufacturing supplies. And they said they recovered about 50 pounds of peyote.
1: Now facing felony drug charges. Peyote is a psychedelic drug. It's illegal to use, grow, or sell. Deputies say they also found dozens of marijuana plants and illegal mushrooms in that home.
0: That guy's weekend was going to be epic, ruined by the police. This is one of the deputies berating the man.
2: Loser! You're a loser! Are you feeling sorry for yourself? Well, you should be, because you are dirt! You make me sick, you big baby!
0: That dude needs some of that confiscated weed.
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We've got a 4-pack of one-day, one-park tickets for Disney California Adventure Park or Disneyland Park. And you also qualify for a shot at the grand prize, a pair of Magic Key Inspire passes. It was the highest passes you can get. Your chance in less than 10 minutes. When you were

0: It is the world famous K-Rock, 106.7 KROQ. It's Kevin Ryder in the afternoon. You know that guy that's been telling you that we have Disney tickets for you? That we have the four pack of one-day, one-park tickets? Yeah, that ended last night. So that guy was lying to you, and he apologizes.
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Yeah, it's supposed to be hot, a little warm today and all through next week. Not great news. It's K-Rock.

0: sure you've had the same experience that I have, which is you get in your car and the seat's too hot to sit on and the steering wheel is too hot to touch. And even your auto suck is like lava.
1: So the extreme heat warnings start today. That weather change alert begins today. So just know it's going to start to feel a lot hotter. Those temperatures are cranking up to widespread triple digit heat.
0: I mean, we can take that for one day, right?
1: But talking about the heat, we're really going to see temperatures getting very hot here. Not just this weekend, but also all the way through next week, too. We're going to see anywhere from 100 to mostly 104 for the inland spots.
0: I'm sorry, you said today through Thursday, meaning all of next week?
1: But it's not out of the question. We could pull off 106 degrees.
0: Oh, fingers crossed.
1: Now, the beaches also getting up to about 90 degrees this weekend, too. The sand's going to be really hot, so be really careful, especially bringing the pets, the little ones, to the coast as well.
0: But the good news in Southern California is at nighttime, the temperatures dip and kind of cool everything off. So we got that going for us, which is nice.
1: And it's those overnight temperatures that's also pushing us into this heat risk, too. So we're just not going to cool off much overnight.
0: Son of a...
1: Now, the extreme heat warnings, they all start today. We're going to see really hot temperatures.
0: All right. I got it. Here's a public service announcement.
2: In the short time it takes this match to go out, 6 more Americans will be afflicted with venereal disease.
0: Hold on. I'm sorry. That's my bad. That's the wrong public service announcement. Here you go.
3: We can build a fire right here under this tree.
4: Isn't this nice?
3: I'll go get some firewood.
5: Aren't these hot dogs done yet?
4: I'm just about ready, dear.
3: I'll put a little more wood on this fire. We don't want it to go out.
4: Hadn't we better get started for home?
3: Yeah, it's getting late.
4: Come along now, Junior. It's time to go.
5: Papa, what about the fire?
3: Oh, forget it. It'll go out by itself.
0: Nope.
6: No. No.
0: Nope.
6: Mm-mm.
0: Nope.
6: Mm-mm.
0: That's not how you do
6: no.
0: it.
6: No. No.
0: Too much?
6: No. No. No.
0: Too much fire?
6: No. Hell no.
0: Have to be careful.
6: No.
0: Careful.
6: No.
0: Be very careful.
6: I refuse. No.
0: Right.
6: No.
0: Right.

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There's a candy corn fragrance. 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

0: Adam.
1: Nobody likes candy corn. That's just the truth of the matter. People who say they are, like my former partner Bean, lying. He doesn't like it. No one likes it. You can't like it. Tortures your mouth. It's nasty. And we're back to that time of year where not only does candy corn torture your mouth, but now they have a perfume that smells like candy corn, so you can torture everyone around you.
2: If you're excited for the start of fall, you can officially smell like a staple of the season.
3: All right.
2: Yeah. Candy maker Brax is launching the Ode to Candy Corn.
3: Yeah.
2: It's a perfume inspired by the popular fall candy. It smells just like it, apparently.
1: Yeah, somehow they took the worst, I don't even call it candy, and they made a perfume out of it so you can smell like candy corn.
2: You can get the fragrance for $22 starting today for a limited drop at 7 this evening.
1: Yeah, I mean, not that I was going to get it, but this was last night and it sold out. I tried to buy a bottle for Bean.
2: Where you can get your very own bottle of the candy corn fragrance.
4: Like, do you guys like candy corn?
5: No.
2: I love it.
4: I don't like it.
2: Really?
4: No, not a fan at all.
2: I'll eat so much candy corn throughout the next 2 months. It'll be endless.
4: I feel like it's like an eraser. It's all bad to me. Corn, I like chocolate, regular candy.
2: I don't like chocolate.
4: Oh, you don't like chocolate?
2: I find it overrated.
6: You go to hell, you son of a bitch.
1: Agreed. I'm with comedian Lewis Black on candy corn.
7: Just how dumb we are collectively as a people, nothing proves it more than candy corn. Candy corn, but using the word candy to describe it is wrong. Using the word corn is wrong. It does not taste like candy nor corn. It tastes like something that was made out of oil. You could take all the bags of candy corn, and actually, if you melted them down, you could run a car. All the candy corn that was ever made was made in 1914. They never had to make it again. We only eat two or three or four pieces a piece. And so, literally after Halloween, the candy corn companies send out their minions. And they go from garbage can to garbage can and collect the corn and throw it back in the bags. And it appears next year.
1: However, if you're still curious,
8: have you ever wanted to smell like candy corn? You know, the taste of tire rubber, candle wax, and animal waste RFK Jr. wouldn't touch? Presenting Ode to Candy Corn. Now you can eat shit and also smell like shit.
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0: 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I died and you walked by and said, no, I'm dead.
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0: Do we say?
1: Ow.
0: Okay, now we can talk. Okay. It's the world-famous K-Rock 106.7 KROQ. It's Kevin Ryder in the afternoon with the 420 catch of the day. That's our new music feature. Megan Holliday is here now with three things at four.
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3: Three things at four.
2: One, two, three.
1: Number one, a Colorado air traffic controller starts his day by flying to work aboard his motorized paraglider.
0: What?
1: Yes, it's epic. Here's the story.
4: This may come as a surprise, but you are currently watching a man's commute to work.
5: There's nothing better than flying to work, you know, 500 feet in the air, sipping your coffee.
4: Jake Hutzler here is not kidding. He will sip coffee and even eat a burrito as he glides to Colorado's Pueblo Memorial Airport, where he works as an air traffic controller. So is this a jetpack?
5: Sort of. It's probably the closest thing that you can get to a jetpack.
4: To be specific, this activity is called powered paragliding, which does not require jumping off of a cliff. Instead, Jake just wears essentially this engine propeller backpack called a paramotor, which usually costs between $8,000 and $9,000.
5: It's like a lawn chair in the sky.
0: I kind of love that.
1: I love it so much.
0: Wow.
1: And they have video of him, and he's just chilling, and he's eating his burrito, and he's flying through the air, and it's amazing.
0: That's fantastic.
1: Made me happy. Number two, the city of St. Petersburg in Clearwater, Florida, is hiring its first ever chief vibes officer.
0: Oh, Lord.
6: And have you ever considered yourself a vibes person? Are your vibes high? If you answered yes to either of those questions, have I got a job for you. The city of St. Petersburg in Clearwater, Florida, is hiring its first ever chief vibes officer. The duties include field research along the Florida city's nightlife and entertainment hotspots, or wherever the vibes may lead you. It's a temporary assignment, though. It's just 10 days, and you'll take home $10,000, and airfare and lodging is included. It's a tough job, but someone's got to do it.
0: Interesting.
1: Kev, you know enough about Florida. You could totally
0: I really do.
1: You could totally be the chief vibes officer.
0: I'm going to need 10 days off in a couple of weeks.
1: I'm going to need you to apply for this. And number three, it's Friday, so we always like to talk movies that are out in theaters. Digger is Tom Cruise starring in Alejandro Iñárritu's new comedy drama about an enormously powerful man scrambling to save the world after causing a catastrophic disaster. Verity, starring Anne Hathaway, Dakota Johnson, and Josh Hartnett. It's about a struggling writer hired to finish the books of famous author Verity Crawford, only to discover some extremely disturbing secrets inside of her home. That one looks creepy as hell. And I want to highlight Linkin Park Unshattered, the new documentary following Linkin Park's return, with Emily Armstrong taking fans behind the scenes as the band navigates a new chapter while honoring their legacy and Chester Bennington. I'm Megan Holiday. That was Three Things at Four on K-Rock.

0: It's a K-Rock Blocktober weekend. 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
6: 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I believe that's how you say the name. And the song is Lost in Translation. This is three brothers whose mom passed away, and they almost went different ways. They decided to get back together as a band and make an album. It comes out on January 22nd. It's called Amsterdamage, and this song is called Lost in Translation. It is the 420 catch of the day on the world-famous K-Rock.

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1: And it'll be your final chance to win a pair of tickets to a private show with Dirty Heads at Morongo on October 8th.

0: Every afternoon at this time, we do What's Your Story? It's Kevin Ryder, Megan Holliday, and we pick a topic and we ask for your calls and texts.
1: And for the best one today, this is going to be your final chance to get your tickets to the private show with Dirty Heads at Morongo on October 8th.
0: Recently, the topic of conversation was you had sex outside and didn't care.
1: Yes.
0: And somebody called, and I think he won.
1: I think he did, too.
0: It was at a rave, and he met a girl and had sex and then never saw her again.
1: Yes, and they had sex right then and there.
0: Yes.
1: At the rave. Like, they had just met each other.
0: He said he didn't think anyone saw, but he didn't know.
1: Either,
0: I think
1: no one cared
0: back.
1: If they did see.
0: No one cared.
1: No one cared,
0: right.
1: Yeah.
0: So today's topic is a little bit different. It's a little twist on that. It is the shortest amount of time between meeting someone and having sex with them. The shortest amount of time between meeting someone and having sex with them.
1: And I feel like we're going to get a lot of crazy calls, because especially with all of the apps today,
0: yes,
1: and
0: true.
1: Stuff, it's like...
0: And it all can, the alcohol and stuff?
1: Yes, yes. Yeah. When I was in my alcohol days, it was a short amount of time.
0: Was it?
1: It was a short amount
0: what
1: of time.
0: What would you guess was the shortest amount of time?
1: I would say... probably like three hours from meeting someone to, you know, at the bar.
0: Nice work.
1: Getting drunk, taking them home, you know, and then getting it done.
0: Nice work.
1: Yeah, thank you.
0: All right, shortest amount of time between meeting and sex, 800-520-1067 is the phone number.
1: And for the best call, again, we are going to, or text, we're going to get you those tickets to the private show with Dirty Heads at Morongo on October 8th.
0: Shortest amount of time between meeting and sex, 800-520-1067.
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0: It is K-Rock. It's Kevin Ryder and Megan Holliday. We are talking about the shortest amount of time between meeting and having sex.
1: 909.
0: Sorry, I could turn your mic on.
1: 909 says, this was quite a few years back, but one day I was driving and at a stoplight, a guy pulled up next to me and we just looked at each other and it was weird. Next thing I know, I was following him to his house and we had sex. I left and never saw him ever again. Oh my God. Woo!
2: Takes a part of me. Something lost and never seen.